beginnings of the Stone Age, no one knows. A great way to get this hour going on this Wednesday night. Can you believe we're already halfway through the work week? It's Carly hanging out with you here on The Beast. Your favorite music helping your evening fly by faster. The Pretty Reckless is on the way. Some Avenged Sevenfold. And we've got Breaking Ben. Right now, Metallica. If you want to go see them, I know that they're going to be out at the Sphere. Let me check for you. 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I know they're a little expensive, but listen, the Sphere venue is like no other. So right now they're going to be at the Sphere this fall. 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
6: Rain and thunder through the evening, then drying conditions tonight to mostly cloudy skies. Low 51 with a northwest wind of 10 miles per hour. On Thursday, a bit warmer with a mix of sun and clouds. High 68. Brief shower possible for the afternoon. Friday, sunny to partly cloudy. High 70. I'm 9 Storm Track meteorologist Jackson Garlock.
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0: Aerosmith is living on the edge on this Wednesday night. We're already halfway through the work week, which is an amazing thing right there. You're so close to Friday. Friday, keep pushing through. Stone Temple Pilots on the way. Some Rush, too. And we've got Harvey Danger on the Beast.
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1: What we've got here is failure to communicate. Some men you just can't reach. So you get what we had here last week, which is the way he wants it. Well, he gets it.

0: Volbeat, Demonic Depression. It's Carly with you here on The Beast, and something I always like to, well, say and tell myself at least, so I justify it, to fix my quote-unquote depression is going shopping. Well, right now there is an app for shopping addicts like me, but it's in South Korea. I need them to make this here. You can order from fake stores. 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What do you think? Is this something you would get behind? 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So I don't know actually how much I would love that.
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7: Rain and thunder through the evening, then drying conditions tonight to mostly cloudy skies. Low 51 with a northwest wind of 10 miles per hour. On Thursday, a bit warmer with a mix of sun and clouds. High 68. Brief shower possible for the afternoon. Friday, sunny to partly cloudy. High 70. I'm 9 Storm Track meteorologist Jackson Garlock.
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They're going to be at Camp Randall coming up July 19th with the Pretty Reckless on the road with them, talking about AC/DC, keeping it rolling right away with Seether on the Beast.

0: Sleep theory with words are worthless on the Beast. And you can take my word for this. Wasson Night Market is back in action tomorrow night. That's June 18th. 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Wasson River District's Night Market is going on also July 16th and August 20th. It's from 5 to 9 p.m. in downtown Wasson. 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

0: 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Also, Wings Over Wausau is back in action, and Chalk Fest the weekend of the 27th and the 28th and 29th. 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
9: Rain and thunder through the evening, then drying conditions tonight to mostly cloudy skies. Low 51 with a northwest wind of 10 miles per hour. On Thursday, a bit warmer with a mix of sun and clouds. High 68. Brief shower possible for the afternoon. Friday, sunny to partly cloudy. High 70. I'm 9 StormTrack meteorologist Jackson Garlock.
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0: heavy is the crown on the beast and heavy is the weight that this mom has to carry with her after this big mistake. A woman named Lindy, she just said she baked a cake for her son's birthday. And since he was turning 8, she decided to make it into the shape of an 8. But to an adult, it looked more like boobs than the number 8. And it's mostly because the 8 was made by squishing together 2 circle shapes. And then the 8 shape was white icing, with the middles of the circle being peach colored with sprinkles, if you get what I'm saying.
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7: Rain and thunder through the evening, then drying conditions tonight to mostly cloudy skies. Low 51 with a northwest wind of 10 miles per hour. On Thursday, a bit warmer with a mix of sun and clouds. High 68. Brief shower possible for the afternoon. Friday, sunny to partly cloudy. High 70. I'm 9 Stormtrack meteorologist Jackson Garlock.
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0: Carly with you here on The Beast, and a new report shows that Hawaii is the most expensive state to order a medium cheese pizza. I mean, that doesn't surprise me because everything's more expensive in Hawaii, but it's $19.70. The most inexpensive state to order a pizza is Indiana at $13.95.
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Rock Unleashed.

Fighters with Best of You. A great way to get this hour going on this Wednesday night on the Beast. Hopefully your workday flew by for you. And if you're still grinding away tonight, I know your favorite music can help you pass the time with some Theory of a Dead Man. We've also got the Beastie Boys and Offspring coming up. Right now it's live. This one's Lightning Crashes on the Beast.

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0: pushing through, only a few more minutes until we hit Thursday, which is already Friday, Junior. One day closer to the weekend. 94.7 The Beast. Foo Fighters coming up, some Beastie Boys, and we've got Linkin Park.
1: 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If you like what you hear, tell a friend. Yeah, and if you don't like what you hear, tell an enemy.
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8: Rain and thunder through the evening, then drying conditions tonight to mostly cloudy skies. Low 51 with a northwest wind of 10 miles per hour. On Thursday, a bit warmer with a mix of sun and clouds. High 68. Brief shower possible for the afternoon. Friday, sunny to partly cloudy. High 70. I'm 9 Storm Track meteorologist Jackson Garlock.
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1: A Southern California woman in her 80s found something inside an old freezer. 20 sticks of dynamite. She's assuming the dynamite belonged to her husband.
2: Yeah.
1: She can't ask him about it, though. He passed away in 2014.
2: You shouldn't, like, take it home and put it in your fridge, no. You know? You want to.
1: When Chuck goes, they're going to find some
2: You want to
1: stuff.
2: Take the dynamite. You want to have a fridge for it.
1: My house. Gonna see the mannequin. It's going to look like Buffalo Bill's house when you go in there.
2: There are a lot of people that have been freaked out by that.
3: Do you ever dress it up like Dave?
1: That's weird.
2: He's like a Buffalo Bill style Dave. It would be crazy for someone to walk into my home and look into my dining area and see a 6'5"
1: Dave mannequin.
2: Dave mannequin. Incredible.
4: That's so creepy.
2: Incredible.
3: That's what I'm saying.
2: That's
1: Dave.
2: That's my home, Dave.
5: I need Dave here, too.
2: My home, Dave.
4: The rumors that would be started around here.
1: We do a show here.
2: Oh, I just got a great new social media idea.
1: No.
2: Home Dave and Chuck the Freak.
4: Looney Tunes.
1: You guys.
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9: Rain and thunder through the evening, then drying conditions tonight to mostly cloudy skies. Low 51 with a northwest wind of 10 miles per hour. On Thursday, a bit warmer with a mix of sun and clouds. High 68. Brief shower possible for the afternoon. Friday, sunny to partly cloudy. High 70. I'm 9 Storm Track meteorologist Jackson Garlock.
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8: Rain and thunder through the evening, then drying conditions tonight to mostly cloudy skies. Low 51 with a northwest wind of 10 miles per hour. On Thursday, a bit warmer with a mix of sun and clouds. High 68. Brief shower possible for the afternoon. Friday, sunny to partly cloudy. High 70. I'm 9 Stormtrack meteorologist Jackson Garlock.
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8: Rain and thunder through the evening, then drying conditions tonight to mostly cloudy skies. Low 51 with a northwest wind of 10 miles per hour. On Thursday, a bit warmer with a mix of sun and clouds. High 68. Brief shower possible for the afternoon. Friday, sunny to partly cloudy, high 70. I'm 9 Storm Track meteorologist Jackson Garlock.
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4: Rain and thunder through the evening, then drying conditions tonight to mostly cloudy skies. Low 51 with a northwest wind of 10 miles per hour. On Thursday, a bit warmer with a mix of sun and clouds. High 68. Brief shower possible for the afternoon. Friday, sunny to partly cloudy. High 70. I'm 9 Stormtrack meteorologist Jackson Garlock.
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8: More sun than clouds today. Could see a brief shower pop up in the afternoon, high around 70. Mostly clear tonight with a low down to 48. Mostly sunny early tomorrow. More clouds in the afternoon. Some showers possible towards evening, high of 71. Partly to mostly sunny on Saturday. Maybe a stray shower popping up in the Northwoods in the afternoon, high of 74. That's your 9 Storm Track forecast. I'm meteorologist Brad Miller.
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0: Cause I can't be myself when I'm with anyone. And maybe I'm already gone.
1: One thing you'll never hear in outer space is 94.7 The Beast. Can you imagine the kind of aliens we'd attract?

0: 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Text us 46969.
1: There. We're here with you on a Thursday. Thank you for joining us.
2: Hey, what's up, Dave? How are you?
1: I'm good, thanks.
2: What's wrong?
1: Can Nothing. You know? What's wrong with you?
3: What?
1: It was your reaction to me. I was just reading and the music stopped abruptly and I didn't know what was happening.
4: Why are you staring at me?
1: What's going
4: taking
1: on?
4: A sip. What happened?
1: Why'd he make it weird?
3: I don't know.
2: No, it sounded like you were like, hey, everybody.
1: I'm just easing into the day, man.
2: Yeah, I don't like it.
1: Easing into the day.
2: It's not an ease into day.
4: What are you on, like 100 milligrams or something?
1: Of
2: whatever.
5: Hell yeah.
2: Yeah.
3: 100 Ryan milligrams.
1: Ryan's on board.
2: Yes.
1: Ryan's already doing his own ball off in there.
2: Yep.
1: He's got the day going.
2: Yep.
1: Anyway, yes, here we are. My day started with my road being closed for
3: flooding. Oh, yeah, that flooding thing.
1: I was sent through some interesting,
3: interesting
1: areas of the city.
3: Yeah.
1: But anyway, here we are. Thanks for being with us. America is about to turn 250 years old in a few weeks. And to celebrate, we are going to bury a time capsule that won't be open for another 250 years.
2: It'll never get opened.
1: Okay.
2: It'll never get open.
1: I knew it.
2: The machines will find it, huh?
6: We found the last remnants of the humans.
4: Look at what these idiots had.
3: Yeah, what will they put in there?
2: Yeah.
1: Well, that's what we're going to decide here.
2: I know, yeah.
3: Okay.
1: It's called America's Time Capsule. It's not...
4: Make time capsules great again.
1: Set to be opened until July 4th, 2276.
3: Okay.
1: Okay.
4: 2276.
1: Yeah. 2276.
2: Yeah.
1: Oh,
2: yeah.
1: Yeah. As for what goes in the capsule... They wanted all states and territories to be represented, to choose their own objects to submit. So it literally has to be from sea to shining sea. Has to be personal. Some rules. Obviously, you can't put in anything that'll spoil. So any American foods are out. No Twinkies, no barbecue.
2: Okay.
1: You can't have anything that would affect the objects around them. So no leather. Or no sticky stuff.
2: Okay.
1: And they haven't decided on the entire collection yet, but here's what they know is going in already. An iPhone 17. Some Native American artwork. Some essays from students about America's 250th. And a Coca-Cola bottle.
2: Bottle, huh? We're going with the bottle. Like a plastic one?
1: Oh, maybe. I don't know.
2: You know?
3: Hmm.
4: I hope they go glass.
2: Well, I know we're kind of far away from that, though.
3: We are.
1: It's still, they're still sold.
3: Yeah.
1: Not as much, but
2: right.
1: They're still
2: available. But I mean,
3: like more current.
2: That's what I'm saying. Like I'm a little shocked just by
3: Yeah,
4: I know, but to put plastic and then it's like, and this is what it's, caused their demise.
2: Yes.
3: Yeah.
2: Put a little mini robot in there.
1: That's legitimate, right? That's where we are.
2: Yeah. This is what I'm saying. I think you have to put stuff from like. The cutting edge of whatever it is right now.
3: Mm-hmm.
2: You know?
1: Did our stream stop already?
2: Oh.
1: Our YouTube stream?
4: It shouldn't. I don't. My computer's up. I'll check.
1: Okay.
4: I can't see because it's.
1: Oh, yeah. That's what we're hearing.
4: Right.
1: That's what we're
4: 6
1: hearing.
4: 6 a.m.
2: Oh, that's always a good time.
1: Yep. That's what we're hearing.
4: I thought it was the perfect time to schedule it.
2: Yeah.
1: What would you put in there? If you had to put in something, and don't give me any of your bull crap today. Just what?
3: Would it be
1: what do
3: tech
1: you think?
3: Stuff?
2: I'd put like a Bitcoin,
3: there you go.
2: Like one of one of the coins versions of it, where it's like not real but represents it, probably because I think that's a big thing right now, or at least over the last little while. What else is big?
1: Would you put in any of those Meta glasses? Because that'll be like archaic technology, right?
3: Yeah, yes, or Apple Watch or something.
2: Yeah.
1: But I think it's a sign of the times right now where we are.
2: I think that's like, what would you want to find in a time capsule if you dug one up from 250 years ago now? And you have to look at that and say, okay, well, that's the kind of feeling I want someone else to have when they open up whatever we put in. you know, stuff like a deck of cards and stuff like that. Like, what do we do? Like, don't do that. Right. Like, you know what I mean?
3: Yeah.
2: We got to come up with some good stuff.
1: Yeah, it's kind of just representative of the times.
2: Taylor Swift album.
1: Okay, well, you're a Swiftie, so you know? Why would you pick just that? You should pick a collection of musical artists of the day.
2: Not a bad idea.
3: Yeah, that's right? A good
2: Not
3: idea.
2: A bad idea.
3: Current music. Current
2: like popular music. A playlist.
3: Mm-hmm.
2: Yes. You know? Somehow a digital playlist.
3: I don't sure. know how that would work.
2: Just a website.
1: Well, websites exist. You have to put something that they could be easily access in 250 years.
2: Yeah.
1: No matter what the technology
2: is. It might be
1: is.
2: Smart to put some weapons and ammunition in there in case they need it against the fight against the machines.
1: Sure.
4: Yeah, like a bomb set to detonate in 2020.
1: Big things right now.
4: 76.
1: Okay. Weight loss drugs.
3: Yeah.
1: Should we put some of those in there? That seems to be the biggest thing of the day right now.
2: Sure. Yeah. We can put those in there. I mean, they're gonna spoil.
1: Yeah, but it,
2: I wonder.
3: Just so you could see, like,
2: one of the I can
3: see trying
2: that.
3: To lose weight or
2: with an essay.
1: Boner pills. Boner pills. Because where will that tag? That's that tag be in 250 years?
2: Who
1: like
2: knows?
1: How will
2: we might
1: boners
2: not even be doing
1: be,
2: it? Women may.
5: They're gonna have metal wieners. They're not gonna need it.
1: Sure.
2: Yeah, women may not even do it with us anymore.
4: Metal wieners.
2: 250 years.
4: Oh man!
1: Someone said put a penny in there, and they're gone anyway.
2: I'd put on a personal thing. I'd put something about like all the UFO stuff that's going on now, because it'll be interesting if it's all just like complete BS still in 250 years.
3: This is what they were or if
2: they were like, oh man, that was the beginning of, you know what I mean?
1: Yep.
2: Like it's a turning point or just a non-story.
4: You guys ever done a time capsule?
1: You know,
2: no.
1: Here's the funny thing. A friend of ours gave us one when, like, Aiden was born. It was like a tin, and you were supposed to put, like, all the baby stuff in it. We just found it, and we had forgot to put anything in it.
2: Oh, yeah, that's tough.
3: Oh, no.
2: That's
1: tough. I was like, oh, my God.
3: Open it up.
1: It's time capsule.
2: It's empty. It's just the capsule.
1: Yeah. Oh. It was like the two things she gave us when she gave it to us.
2: Yeah.
1: And then we forgot to put.
3: It's a cute idea.
1: It was
3: idea,
1: a magazine but... from the time sure. and something else.
2: Sure.
1: Oh. Big letdown.
3: Yeah, I bet.
1: Because we waited till everyone got there to open it up.
3: Stop.
1: It was just like, you know, Geraldo looking for Hoffa or whatever. It was nothing happened.
2: Yeah.
1: Real boring.
2: That's too bad.
1: What about clothing-wise? Like, what would you put in there if you had to give an example of what we were wearing?
2: Well, the best of us right now are Lululemon leggings.
1: Right?
2: Yep. That's the best of us.
1: Yep.
2: The
1: worst of us, pajama pants and SpongeBob t-shirts.
2: Yeah, everyone will just be wearing that eventually. That'll be like the uniform of everyone. Crocs would be a bad idea.
1: I think so.
5: We're throwing those in there.
2: Yeah. Okay, we got some. We got some on hand.
1: I think that's pretty good representation of life in America.
2: So it's supposed to represent, though, like Michigan, right? So is that the deal? Like,
1: well,
2: what's
1: every
2: Michigan's
1: state.
3: Oh, every
2: yeah, that's
3: state.
2: What I mean. Like,
3: yeah.
2: So like Michigan
1: things.
2: Has
1: Cherries.
2: To put in. They can't.
1: They can't put food.
2: I mean, what are you going to put in there?
1: Fudge.
2: A little like a
3: that's all we ever
1: cherries
3: known
1: and fudge.
3: For.
1: Something car wise, like where the car, the state of the car industry is
2: oh,
1: now.
2: Oh, like
1: auto
2: a
1: industry.
2: Car with a battery or something, but we can't put the battery in there. I was thinking a detailed people mover and put it in there. Just be like, there you go.
1: This is what we're
2: yeah,
1: we
2: this
1: were
2: is
1: at.
2: Where we were at.
1: That technology was outdated 50 years ago.
2: Yeah.
1: But yeah, so none of us will be here to see it opened in 2276. July 4th.
2: No one will.
1: But that's what they say is going to be. No Move over, will. Pumpkin Spice. There's a new seasonal obsession in town, and it's super sour. People are going pickle crazy this summer. I know this because I have a big pickle fan in my life.
2: Yeah.
1: And he's all for it. You can find pickle-flavored popcorn, pretzels, protein bars, pickle hummus, pickle pizza. This guy's just shaking his head over
2: wow.
1: here.
4: I thought you could hear my, ugh.
1: I did. That's what got
4: through
1: my attention.
4: There? Wow.
1: Yes.
4: Yeah, it's aggressive. I hate him.
1: Smoothie King even teamed up with Grillo's Pickles to create a pickle smoothie.
2: So they put a real pickle in there, you think, and
3: that's gross.
2: Chop it all up?
1: Mm.
2: Or is it just this the flavor? Just a squirt of flavor. That's probably the cheapest way to do it.
3: Yeah, you're not going to.
1: Ooh, it is. Oof. Listen to this ingredient list. Pickles, bananas, apple juice, kiwi apple juice, electrolyte blend, coconut water, kale.
2: Wow. No thanks.
3: Mm-mm.
2: Yeah. Man, if there's one place I'll never go, it's
3: smoothie
2: that.
3: King?
2: Smoothie
3: there's
2: King? Just no chance. I'm just
1: You're
2: never,
1: not a smoothie man?
2: It's not for me. Yeah. I'm not part of their target market.
4: Very I love good. A smoothie.
3: I love a smoothie. I make them every almost every
2: I hate
3: day at
2: them.
3: Home.
2: Every single time mm-hmm. someone has wow. been like, this is how you make them. It is it's perfect and amazing. I think they always just taste like crap.
1: They can be okay, but generally for them to be okay, it's less healthy for you. You know?
2: I like There's shakes. More.
1: Yeah, I know you do. Yeah, it's well. Not a shake.
2: I like shakes. So
1: it's a health shake.
2: What they have to do is they have to get it as close to a shake. So it's like making a shake and then throwing some kale in it.
1: But then it's not healthy.
2: Exactly.
1: Here's a guy trying this.
2: Oh.
7: Smoothie is here, and today we're trying it out. So we're clear. It's
2: you can't
7: May.
2: Trust
7: this
2: anyone
7: April
2: in this
7: Fool's
2: jacket.
7: Joke. It is available starting today, and I'm going to tell you how to get one for free. But first, we got to try it. This is one of those ones as a pickle fan. I really don't know what to expect.
2: I know what to expect.
7: Okay, Mo. It's bizarre. In this, you've got two Grillo's pickle spears, banana, and you can definitely taste the banana. Apple in there, electrolytes, there's kale. Honestly, you get the banana up front. That's the first thing you taste.
1: Banana
7: but like I said,
1: pickles.
7: It's made with two Grillo's pickle spears. You get that taste on the back end. It is unmistakably Grillo's. There's a very distinct flavor and a little touch of dill. I don't like it.
2: Watching this man drink thing. That.
7: It feels like...
3: You don't.
2: I
3: you don't
2: really
3: like his
2: don't.
3: Shirt
2: I don't like his shirt. I don't like his mannerisms.
1: You don't like Snack
2: I
1: with
2: don't
1: Zach?
2: Like, I hate his channel.
3: Snack with Zach.
4: I'm going to leave bad reviews. Good. Let's troll him.
2: Yeah.
4: Your jacket sucks.
1: You know, so I'm new to the world of pickles, right? I've only got into pickles in the past couple of years,
2: uh-huh.
1: like putting them on burgers and stuff. But I like them now. And then like on a chicken sandwich, delicious. Mm-hmm. But outside of that, I've not been very experimental with pickles.
2: Dill pickle chips.
3: I like those.
1: The spicy dill pickle, the Miss Vickie's.
2: I haven't had those.
1: Yes, woo! Yeah.
2: Dill pickle sunflower seeds. Delicious.
3: That vinegar.
2: Delicious.
1: But it is the summer of pickles. Pickles, they say, have become the main character this summer.
2: Hmm. Not for me, but...
1: And Grillo's is good. We have those in our house. The
2: oh,
1: boys
2: yeah?
1: picked them up.
2: Are those the little ones?
1: I think there's all sorts.
2: Oh, okay.
1: You can get them sliced. You can get them spicy. Mm. You can get chips. You can get Grillo's pickle de gallo.
3: Hmm.
1: So it's like a pickle salsa. They even sell Grillo's V8. Like Grillo's just has gone
2: yeah,
1: through
2: I
1: the
2: mean,
1: roof.
2: Well, you know, what would you do if you had 100 million pickles?
1: Make every kind of thing.
2: You know what I mean? You got to make
1: spears,
2: it all. Dude.
1: Hot spears, dill holes, dill halves, half sour.
2: You got to do it all,
1: dude. Dill chips, hot chips, blazing hot, sweet and spicy.
2: We
1: dill pickles.
2: 100 million pickles here. What are we gonna do? Come up with some
1: Make
2: ideas,
1: all the pickle
2: dude.
1: Stuff we can
2: you
1: find.
2: Got pickle cookies yet?
1: So you're not a pickleman.
4: I can't stand it. It
2: really?
4: Makes me sick thinking about it.
3: Hmm.
4: I don't like the flavor. I don't like the texture.
1: We used to have so much in common. I didn't like pickles. I couldn't have nuts. Now, I have nothing in common with you.
2: Yep. That's it. Changed man.
4: What a negative statement to make.
2: Yeah.
4: What's going on? Is everything okay over there, man?
3: Great.
2: He's not healthy.
1: Is great.
4: I know.
2: He's not in a good mental place.
1: Yeah, fantastic.
2: No.
1: What are you talking
2: That's
1: about?
2: That's how you know he's not. When someone is like, I am fantastic mentally.
4: I'm so good. I'm so glad we have nothing in common anymore. No, I have a bad memory of my dad eating them too, man. He loved the Vlasic.
2: Yeah.
4: You know, small snap ones.
2: Mm-hmm.
4: Ugh. He would eat peanut butter Miracle Whip sandwiches with Vlasic pickles on the side.
2: That's terrible stuff.
4: Damn,
2: right
4: it's horrible.
2: There. That's terrible stuff.
4: Like I don't
2: peanut butter and Miracle Whip.
4: It's the flavor of the pickle.
2: The flavor of pickle is okay. It's the texture of it all is just so gross to me.
1: Speaking of food, there's a new favorite restaurant in America. It's Jersey Mike's.
3: love
1: wow.
3: Jersey Mike's.
1: I don't. I still need to try it.
2: Oh, wow. I don't.
1: No, not I don't. Like, I don't know. Oh, I still need to try it.
3: That's good.
4: Jersey Mike's?
1: I've never tried it.
4: Oh, man.
3: Yeah, I get it a lot,
4: You like
3: actually.
4: Pepper relish?
2: I've never had it either.
3: Oh, really?
2: There's no point.
3: They're near my house, so I always...
2: It's
3: a go-to.
2: It's cold sandwiches?
4: You
2: can get
4: hot.
2: You can get hot?
4: You get like a steak and cheese and...
2: Okay.
5: Stuff like you just got to get it Mike's way.
3: Yeah, Mike's way.
1: Well, Mike's way is what?
5: Oh, you got to know about Mike's way.
1: Okay, do you know about Mike's way?
2: Yeah, I don't know about Mike's way.
5: Different things he drips on it. I don't know.
1: No, he doesn't know about Mike's
2: drip on it.
1: I don't want Mike's drip on it.
4: Lettuce, tomato.
5: It's like vinegar and oil.
3: Yeah, the vinegar. Vinaigrette. Yeah, it's good.
2: None of that is good.
4: No, but I do it just lettuce, the pepper relish. You like the pepper relish?
3: I don't know if I've ever had that.
4: Oh, man.
3: I'll try it next time.
1: We have pepper relish in our house. The same kind of thing, like red, like just little.
4: Yeah.
1: Yeah.
4: Like a spread they put on the sandwich.
8: Pepper relish is not allowed in my house.
4: Mm, for God's sakes, Joe.
8: So, you know.
4: I mean, you eat one of those giants.
8: Don't bring it over.
1: What I have been seeing, because, you know,
4: it's awesome.
1: All these food bloggers pop up in my feed. What I have been seeing is they, right now, they've got a chicken salad sandwich at Jersey Mike's.
3: I haven't tried that.
1: And everyone's going nuts about it.
3: I just go with the signature every time.
8: Jesus
4: 13?
3: Christ. I don't know what the number. I don't do the ordering.
8: Oh,
3: but.
8: My God.
4: It's got all the capicolas, babalolas, and stuff.
3: Probably.
1: Here's a guy trying the Jersey Mike's chicken salad.
9: So I get back to America and find out that Jersey Mike has chicken salad now. You know we got to try this. So I got the chicken salad on rosemary parm bread, lettuce, chopped pepper relish, bacon, and honey mustard. I left some stuff that I usually get on my tuna salad, but I just think with the chicken, it'll work best this way.
1: How's it liking it?
9: So this is definitely more of a chunkier chicken salad, which I usually don't like. The good thing about this chicken is that it really falls apart nicely when you chew. It doesn't have like a weird texture.
1: He likes it.
3: Yeah,
8: I mean, it's, you know, it's chicken
1: every
8: salad.
1: Every time now, like a fast food place or sandwich place releases something, every influencer on the planet, even my Mandy.
2: Yeah, your Mandy's there.
3: It works on you, the influencer.
2: My Mandy.
8: You better settle down,
3: Mandy.
8: Dude. You better settle it down.
1: She's
8: over there.
1: The one I want.
4: Yeah, you better.
10: Jersey Mike's just added a chicken salad sub to their menu, and they have one of my favorite tuna salad subs. So obviously, we gotta try the chicken salad sub.
3: Oh.
10: And mine on the rosemary parmesan bread.
1: So this is the girl I watch, and this is the one they accuse her of not swallowing.
2: Oh, let me see. Let's watch.
1: Cuts away whenever she takes a bite.
10: Best bread. My Mike's way, which is lettuce, tomato, onion, oil, and vinegar, and I also added cherry pepper relish, and I add a provolone cheese because you have to add cheese to your chicken salad. Let's dig in.
1: That's right, Mandy.
8: she ain't swallowing.
10: Oh, that's bomb. I always forget how much of a thing
3: she cut away.
1: See, she always cuts away.
3: Yeah, she cut away.
2: Thing is, though, no one wants to sit and watch a person chew.
3: Right.
2: I was terrified that last man that you were making us watch eat a chicken salad sub was going to chew and chew and chew and then talk while he was chewing.
3: No.
2: Like, I was going to throw up. He didn't, though. He cut away, just like Mandy.
3: I like the bread Mandy got, too. That was good bread.
1: Yeah, the rosemary parm?
3: Yeah.
1: Yeah, there's a lot to like about Mandy.
4: You better comment my Mandy on there.
1: I can't lie, I will
3: my
1: not.
3: Mandy.
2: Dave's
3: my
2: Mandy. Mandy. Hey, everybody, run out there and find this Mandy and comment. You're Dave's Mandy.
1: No.
4: Dave Hunter loves you.
2: You know what?
4: Yeah.
1: Don't. Don't do anything inappropriate. That's not right.
4: Do it.
1: I will not share anything else with you ever again. She's just the food blogger I watch.
8: I gotta find a good shot of her.
1: No, get out. Enough with your AI crap.
2: Jesus. Might as well use that AI slop.
1: Jesus. Anyways. Yeah, so Jersey Mike's has dethroned Chick-fil-A as America's favorite fast food restaurant, a position the chicken chain held for more than a decade.
2: It's pretty big, I'm sure.
1: The American Customer Satisfaction Index released the results of a new study this week showing the country's top-rated quick-service restaurants. Jersey Mike's got 84 out of 100, just sneaking past Chick-fil-A, which got 83 out of 100. Chick-fil-A's been number one for the past 11 years. Jersey Mike's recognized for its freshness, food, variety, and value. They say they've maintained their quality while scaling rapidly. They added 238 new locations last year.
2: Has Yimmy Yon's really fallen off or something? What is the deal there? It's hard. It's weird because to become so great and but yet have like Jimmy John's out there. Is Jimmy John's not around everywhere?
1: No, they are.
2: I'm just wondering, like, you know.
3: I used to do Jimmy John's.
2: Mm-hmm.
3: Go there.
2: That's what I'm wondering.
3: I don't know. Then they moved into town and I like that.
1: Yeah, well, we've been, my kids were obsessed with Jimmy John's for a while and it's kind of.
2: This is what I'm saying.
1: I don't know why. Is it just like a trend?
2: How do you become number one without your competition having trouble?
3: Yeah.
2: You know?
5: You know what it is for Jersey Mike's? They have like 75 people working there. So you're just in and out super quick.
2: Oh, that is nice.
1: That's a big part of it.
3: Yeah.
4: Well, I've never had a bad experience there.
3: Mm-mm.
4: Like, you know, if you go to a place frequently, sometimes it's like, oh man, the lettuce is wilty or like something's not
3: it's
4: right.
3: Consistent.
4: Always. Yeah. It's always like.
2: Huh.
4: Banging sandwich.
3: This is not an ad, but it should be.
1: Yeah.
2: Right.
1: Yeah.
2: Well, no one sells.
4: And Danny DeVito helped them, too.
3: Oh, that's right. I forgot about his ads.
4: Oh, yeah.
3: Yeah.
1: And when it comes to full-service restaurants, Longhorn Steakhouse and Texas Roadhouse are now tied.
2: Ooh. The big dogs.
1: Olive Garden's right behind them.
2: Ooh.
1: Chili's was the number one brand in casual dining.
2: Makes sense.
1: After their big, literally big cheese sticks saved their
2: That's it.
1: Saved
2: the day. Yeah.
1: It's wild. KFC's improvement efforts paid off with a 4% gain.
2: Hmm.
1: Chick-fil-A, though, the clear leader in the chicken category. Raising Cane's is next, then Wingstop. Popeyes saw a big dip. They've been dropping off the past few years. After that big, when people were stabbing each other over their chicken sandwiches, that was Popeye's peak.
2: It was. I finally had that for the first time.
3: Oh, you did?
2: Yeah.
3: How was it?
2: You know.
3: Whatever.
2: Chicken sandwich.
1: I'm out of the game. Twice I've had it like in the past few years, and both weren't fully cooked.
2: Ooh, man, that's tough.
1: And so, I like a bizarre coincidence, maybe. But it grossed me out so much that I was...
2: That's not good. You want it cooked.
1: You need chicken to be fully cooked.
2: Mm-hmm. So, it'll kill you.
1: The burger category, Culver's, now shares the top spot with Burger King. That new CEO of Burger King.
3: Oh, yeah.
1: Doing good things. Burger King, jump up.
2: Oh, wow. Their burger alone is solid.
3: Yeah, it is.
1: Sonic saw a big jump, too. They're up 5%. I don't understand, but
2: yeah, that was a one and done for me.
3: Me too. One time.
1: Yeah, to see what the hype was about.
2: You know what sucks though, because here's the truth about it. I don't know. I guess it did. They did have time to get it all figured out. But it was still during the hype phase, and when I went, you know how Jason talked about, oh, you just never have a bad experience. That was not the case. Stuff was just not, it just wasn't, maybe they're better now. Maybe they've tightened it up. They needed to tighten it up, and I just don't know. I drive by it every once in a while, and I'm like, I should give them another chance.
1: Sonic's.
2: Yeah.
1: Yeah.
2: But.
1: Nothing's pushing you in there.
2: No, I mean, what's tough is to know you could go somewhere else and get something and not be let
1: Isn't
2: down.
1: Isn't it wild, though? Like, there's places you're into for a while. And then you forget all about them. Like I've had that. I'm like, oh, yeah, we used to go there all the time. Mm-hmm.
2: Right. Yep.
1: And something just deletes them from your memory.
2: Yeah. That's it. Well, that's why I wondered about Jimmy John's. That's why I wondered. Because I can remember when everyone talked about them.
1: Yes.
3: They're still good, I think.
1: Yeah. I mean, only people are just complaining about their bread now.
3: Oh, really? Their bread
1: used
3: to be
1: good. Just from our listeners.
2: Yeah. We don't know. It's just text.
1: I don't know. And someone's saying they charge way too much for not enough meat.
3: I see.
1: And a bunch of lettuce. Where Jersey Mike's is actual.
3: Give you it, yeah.
4: So is this when you bring in the sandwiches? I'm so hungry, man. We're talking about sandwiches.
1: Oh, God. Yeah. Surprise! Here comes
4: You have a cart
1: Jersey
4: or
1: Mike?
4: Something?
2: No.
1: Huh.
2: We can't do that anymore. We signed documents.
1: You want my banana?
4: I don't want your... Don't ever ask me again if I want your banana. Like, ever. Don't ever ask me that
2: Please
4: again.
2: Please take it.
4: I mean...
1: I'm going to eat it in front of Chuck.
2: Please take it.
4: Like, don't
2: Please
4: ask
2: Please take it.
4: Do you want my banana?
1: Do you want my banana?
2: Please take it from him.
1: Oh. That's all I have to offer
4: if
1: you.
4: If I could eat on the air, I'd eat all my stuff here.
1: Anyways. Okay, let's not. We don't need food ASMR. No mukbanging going on here.
4: That's what everyone's doing, man. The food reviews are the way to go.
2: Yeah, it is.
1: Someone say, Dave, didn't you make Popeyes wrap your chicken sandwich in lettuce? That don't count. No, that was Wendy's.
2: No. That was, they didn't know what to do.
3: No, he Wendy's. Knew better not to ask.
2: No, there was like, literally, there's someone almost shot Dave that day.
1: The Popeyes I went to here during the peak of that chicken sandwich craziness,
2: yeah.
1: Just to try it, that's the first time I ever saw they had like the bulletproof drive-through.
3: Oh, which where one you, did you go
1: you
3: to?
1: You put your card in and they wheel it around.
2: Oh, wow, bulletproof drive-through.
1: Yes, what? And then yeah. Their food comes through in the other part with the card back.
2: Yep, that's a tough location.
1: Yeah, that way, yeah. Bulletproof drive-through.
2: Mm. Sometimes you need it.
1: Apparently they
2: sometimes
1: do.
2: Sometimes you need it.
1: Apparently they do. But I did not expect all that just for a chicken sandwich. I didn't want to lay my life on the line.
2: No, it happens.
1: But anywhere I go around here, I feel like it's risky. Just went through a drive-through ATM over there.
2: What are you doing?
1: You know it's bad. When the ATM at a major chain has a withdrawal limit of $300.
2: Oh, yeah.
1: Right?
2: Well, dude, you're just so lucky to be alive
3: you're
2: all
3: insane.
2: The time.
3: You're
2: really
3: insane
2: are.
3: For doing that.
2: I mean, one of these times I'm just going to rob you.
1: It's on my way
2: you're
1: home.
2: So easy
1: it's
2: to rob.
1: It's the closest that I have to go like miles out of my way. It's just right here.
2: It's just right there.
1: Right there.
2: Oh, man.
1: It's fine. It's fine. Middle of the day.
2: Oh, that's perfect time. No one cares about that stuff. Just a heads up.
1: Anyways, it was fine. But yeah, I've never seen like a maximum withdrawal of $300.
2: Yeah. Actually, that kind of stuff doesn't bother me. The stuff that bothers me is I can only get a certain amount of gas.
3: Mm.
2: They've got a hard cap over here of $75.
1: Oh, that's all you can get?
2: And guess what?
1: That's
2: not enough. That's not enough to fill up a tank.
1: That's half a tank.
2: It's not. It stops. Mm. And you know how it does the slowdown? So you think, oh man, what is going on? That last buck
1: takes forever.
2: Yeah.
1: Jesus. Speaking of gas, as we get to the news next, is a gas station just raping people?
2: Oh, you know it.
1: We'll get to that story. What was the incredible effort to rescue survivors after a Texas plane crash? Yep, another one. Mm-hmm. How did a Tesla end up in a public pool? And how did a teenager survive a bear attack? Let's get to that.
11: Sir, news from the underground.
1: I'm Dave Hunter. Time now for a check of the news. Unfortunately, we start again with yet another plane crash. This one in Texas. A private plane crashed on a roadway and bystanders rushed in to try and free survivors from the wreckage. Here's the story from NBC News.
12: Oh my God. Terror on Loop 20 in Laredo, Texas. A private business jet crashing into traffic and erupting in fire after failing to make it to a nearby airport. Dash cam video captured the moment of impact.
2: Oh,
12: the plane,
2: goodness.
12: Torn in two by a light pole, suddenly ignites. 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
12: 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The company calling him brilliant and a dear friend to so many of us. The Cessna Citation departed San Jose del Cabo, Mexico last night, bound for Austin, climbing to 43,000 feet before reporting they were low on fuel, diverting to Laredo. Flight Radar 24 data shows the plane rapidly descending at 3,000 feet per minute before slowing its descent to line up for a landing, but then drifting off course. The last radar contact, 2 miles south of the airport.
15: It is nothing short of a miracle that this tragedy did not become a mass fatality event.
16: And Tom, we're now learning that the jet was owned by NetJets, the biggest private jet company in the world.
14: Yeah, that's right. And it's owned by Berkshire Hathaway. This is their first fatal crash in 40 years. The company tonight says safety is and always has been the foundation of everything it does. And it's working with investigators who will be interviewing the pilots, whether they ran low on fuel. And if so, what could have caused that, Tom?
8: Well, think about it. I mean, if you're flying way up there and you had enough fuel, you thought to get to one place, then all of a sudden you're like, hey, we're all of a sudden low on fuel. You try to get to somewhere real fast, but you don't know how fast you're losing fuel.
1: If that's the case,
8: you know what I mean? Like, you could see it being like, oh, I think we're going to make it. We'll be okay. And then all of a sudden you run out of fuel. That's no good.
17: Yeah, and we've seen so many amazing landings on roadways lately.
8: There's no way you can land that kind. Like,
17: that's
8: a
17: bigger jet.
8: Yeah, that's...
17: But they are lucky good. That people are alive.
3: Survived, yeah.
17: Both pilots and mostly everyone on board.
8: Yeah.
1: Well, now an update on that story we've been following out of the upscale neighborhood in Metro Detroit, Birmingham.
8: What are they doing now, Dave?
1: After a Swimply pool party.
8: Yeah.
1: Got out of control. Swimply, of course, is the app where you can rent your pool out to people for an hour or two or a day even. Well, now outraged neighbors have stormed City Hall.
8: Yes.
1: To complain about what's been going on here. Here's the story from WXYZ TV.
18: This video taken by a neighbor gives us a glimpse into a wild Saturday afternoon on Westchester Way in Birmingham.
19: There was females twerking on top of vehicles, wearing thongs. It was just completely inappropriate.
18: Brian Homer lives across the street from where the party was being hosted and watched the nearly 6-hour-long party unfold.
19: Hundreds and hundreds of people just hoarding the streets.
18: These videos show women dancing on cars.
19: In front of this house, in front of my next door neighbor's house to the left.
18: So they were twerking all over.
19: Yeah, it's twerk fest.
18: According to the homeowner, he rented his pool to a friend who was hosting
8: the party. He watched the whole thing.
18: He sent me this statement saying in part, to be clear, the footage of a woman dancing on a vehicle is not a representation of my values or events hosted at my home. Neighbors tell me that they could not find a place to park on their street on Saturday, and they said the street turned into a raceway with cars even parked on their front lawns. Is it your understanding that a lot of neighbors called the police?
19: Oh, the police were here 15, 20 times. I was one of them.
18: According to the Birmingham Police Department, the homeowner was cited with 3 misdemeanors, and the party host was cited twice. Birmingham Mayor Clinton Baller calling this event illegal in the city commission meeting Monday night.
20: It was illegal. And we failed to shut it down.
18: According to the Birmingham Police Department, an officer was in contact with the security at the party and told them to send people home around 8.
1: They had security?
3: Yeah, they had security.
1: At a Swimply pool rental party?
8: That's how you know. Remember, like, was it you that someone said, oh, I wonder if they were
1: charging
8: them. Now, that, to me,
17: means they
8: makes
17: were charging
8: me feel
17: them.
8: Like you were.
18: 8:30 Saturday night. And that was the neighbor's biggest complaint.
21: The problem was...
8: Uh-oh.
21: It didn't get shut down.
18: One neighbor even getting choked up when thinking about what could have happened.
17: Oh, no.
21: It's getting dangerous for the homeowners, the neighbors, the kids. As a taxpayer, so upset, so frustrating to know you guys didn't do anything.
18: The mayor says he will work to make sure this doesn't
8: kind of
18: happen
8: party,
18: again.
8: You know? They hate
18: in Birmingham,
8: a twerking
18: Megan
8: party.
18: Lee, 7 News Detroit.
8: They don't know what to do.
1: First at 11.
17: There at the end? How did the mayor react?
21: As a taxpayer, so upset. So frustrating to know you guys didn't do anything.
18: The mayor says he will work to make sure this doesn't happen again.
1: Baller!
3: Yeah, like we said yesterday, they didn't shut it down. That was the biggest thing. It was like, why? Even the mayor is like, why didn't you shut it down?
8: Yeah, it doesn't. I don't know. I have no idea. I have no idea. 100. 200. 300.
1: Who's paying? What are you talking about? No one's paying.
8: 500.
1: They're not paying
3: the cops.
1: No, you're ridiculous.
8: 700. How much hundreds do you need for you to go away, baby?
17: You're crazy, man.
4: How many twerkins you need?
8: That's it.
4: Go away.
17: I saw the raw footage.
4: I see nothing here.
8: Yeah, no.
17: There was raw footage.
8: This is on the up and up to me.
4: Yeah, one twerking. You're
8: that
4: good.
8: One twerk was.
1: I saw that.
8: It
1: twerk,
8: started going around the clock, twerk. You know? Counterclockwise twerk. Tough to pull off. I've been working on it.
17: Has the footage of it.
3: Oh, wow. Oh, my God.
2: Goodness gracious. I'm going to turn this off.
3: Yeah. Whoa.
2: Hold on a second.
1: She's twerking on top of a car in the street, like not even at the pool.
3: What a crazy thing to see on your street.
1: Dude, that's wild.
2: That's how you know where the party is.
1: Chuck would get a lawn chair.
2: I mean, that one guy was there for 6 hours. He watched the whole thing unfold.
0: Let's go to the car.
2: Yeah, here it is.
0: Twerk, stock.
2: Oh, my goodness gracious. 26. Is that person even in a top?
4: I think she's naked.
2: No, I think she's
1: there's
2: naked.
1: A thong. There's a thong. She's
2: but
1: in
2: I mean,
1: a thong.
2: Did it look like a top?
1: Yeah, but she is in a top. She's in a bikini with a thong.
2: Whoa, God.
3: There you go.
1: Oh, my God. There oh, my goodness. Go.
2: Bebop
1: my
2: and Rocksteady were at the party.
1: Oh. Why does she have her shorts down?
2: Because
3: she's ready to swim.
2: All.
0: Just like when shorts get wet, how they get hard to pull up.
2: Yeah.
0: She's having a tough time. They're already tight.
2: Yep.
0: That big ass.
2: I mean, is that one of them handles that you guys talk about? Were they walking with a handle?
1: Oh, yeah, for sure.
0: Handle.
3: Yeah.
1: Got a handle.
4: Tito's.
1: It does. Yeah, that's what I was talking about yesterday. Choice. It is my choice.
4: Got the gold cap.
1: Yep. Got a handle of Tito's at home right now.
2: Huh.
4: Yeah?
1: Yes, sir.
3: You can party with these ladies, Dave.
0: I'll party with this lady.
1: I got some Dr. Pepper Zero.
2: Yeah.
0: Yeah, but that girl is crazy.
2: Well, when are they going to show her actually twerk? Because they show the twerk. That's the
1: I love this
2: whoever
1: footage,
2: took
1: though.
2: That video. They recorded her for a really long time.
1: It was
2: time.
1: Probably that guy we saw earlier.
2: Yeah.
1: This is like a neighbor threw his tree next door. He's recording the party, but look
2: He's
1: at
2: furious.
1: It. This is next to him.
3: Oh my God.
2: It looks like a Wiz Khalifa video in here. I don't even know who Wiz Khalifa is. God bless America. It's awful. We're losing it.
1: Someone made money.
3: That's yeah, for sure. Someone made money.
2: You got security,
3: party.
2: You know?
3: Yeah.
1: All right. Now, a story about a Tesla ending up in a pool. This is another one of those hitting the gas instead of the brake, but I think this one was a teenage driver.
2: Oh, well. They're learning too. There's the two most dangerous times.
3: It really is, yeah.
1: Old it's and young.
2: Yeah, that's it.
1: Here's the story.
6: At this pool, you know, we don't get a lot of emergencies.
22: Lifeguard Mike Durso thought he was walking into just another day on the job.
6: I've seen someone fall off the diving board and hit the deck. That was pretty bad, but this one was just, you know, out of left field.
22: That's when he learned anything, and I mean anything, can happen.
6: My coworkers and I were setting up the food court umbrellas, and all of a sudden we hear this loud crash. We turn around, and there's just a Tesla sitting in the middle of our pool.
22: Town officials say the driver was trying to park, but instead accelerated, went in between a set of trees, through a fence, and into the pool.
6: I'm just thinking, you know, this has got to be some type of training exercise or something.
22: Durso was one of the first lifeguards to spring into action.
6: I was just in shock, you know. I mean, I stayed pretty calm because the dude was breathing. He was conscious. I wasn't really worried about that. But my main concern was that the water level would rise above his head, so we had to get him out before that happened.
22: That's when New Canaan police got in the water with him. Authorities say Durso helped officers break a window, open the door, and remove the driver safely on a backboard. The pool was closed at the time of the incident, town officials say, and the driver wasn't injured, but he was transported to the hospital where he was evaluated.
23: Actually, a car in the pool definitely takes the cake. I've never seen anything like this here in the town.
2: It's no good anymore.
23: But this definitely takes the cake.
22: Parks and Rec Director John Howe says the pool will be closed so the town can drain it and make sure it's safe for people to go back in it.
2: That's a lot of water.
23: This time of year, with school getting out and everything else, we'd love to be open, but we're going to have to, we got to make sure it's safe, and we want to clean everything out.
22: It's a day these lifeguards won't soon forget.
6: I've gotten a lot of calls from my grandparents, I can tell you that, you know, calling me a hero. But.
22: In New Canaan.
1: There's no way that guy was going
2: to
1: drown.
2: A hero to me.
1: It was in like the shallow end.
4: Why would the water rise?
1: It wouldn't rise. It's not going to sink any further. It's at the bottom of the pool.
2: That the car, he was worried the car might have gone all the way under, right? But then you realize quickly.
1: He's standing.
2: It's in the 3 foot.
3: Totally safe.
2: Totally safe.
1: He had to make it seem more badass than it actually was.
2: In fact, I'm a little shocked. I don't know about you guys that they broke the window.
1: know, it doesn't seem like it's like, why did they it's not like a lake rescue or
2: like we're in a pool, man. Like, don't break the window because the glass, it's going to be hard to track it all down.
4: Well, there's just no running water. It's just standing water.
1: In a shallow end of a pool.
2: You probably could have pulled the whole thing out with the guy in it.
17: Yeah. Well, that could have taken a little while, but.
2: You know?
3: How embarrassing for that teen.
17: Oh, that's real bad.
2: Yeah, that's tough.
17: That's
3: you don't
17: want to
3: end up in a pool.
17: No,
3: you're trying to be cool in your Tesla and you're right in there.
17: Right in the pool.
2: Yep.
17: Okay, so every city has one like this. A gas station that everyone knows charges way more than everyone else. For some reason, it's location. There's nothing else around.
2: Yep, they know they've got you.
17: There's one near the airport in Detroit that everybody knows about.
2: Oh.
17: There's a gas station there that is always way more expensive than any other gas station in town.
2: Is it because you rented a car and you need
17: Yeah. I found this, though, at most cities. If you go to the gas station closest to the airport because you have to fill up your rental car, they're always way jacked up.
2: Oh, yeah.
17: Several times I've noticed this at different places. But in Detroit at Metro Airport, they've noticed this gas station at times is 72% higher than its competitors.
2: Oh, boy.
3: Right now, that's pretty high.
2: Yep. 25
17: bucks a
2: gallon.
17: I saw in the story, like, the highest, you know, premium was $7.99.
3: Whoa.
2: Whoa.
17: But now they're looking into this gas station. Finally, it's been doing this for years, allegedly. Here's the story from CBS Detroit.
5: Well, according to the AG's office, they've received several complaints about this BP gas station at the corner of Goddard in Middlebelt that they've been charging a considerably higher price per gallon of gasoline. And now they're under investigation for price gouging.
7: That's crazy. That's absolutely crazy.
9: Ridiculous.
10: Shocked but not surprised is how these Metro Detroiters feel about learning that this BP gas station is being accused of price gouging. John Colton is an Uber driver and noticed this station has significant...
17: It showed it there, the price $7.99 for Ultimate.
2: Wow.
17: Crazy.
10: Gouging. John Colton is an Uber driver and noticed this station has significantly higher prices than surrounding gas stations.
2: That's
10: and
2: crazy.
10: It's located right next to the rental car companies.
24: Well, this is closest to the airport and they get the most money when you're returning cars because you have to fill it up or they charge you about $7 at the airport. So they're trying to get every penny they can out here.
10: Amorja Armstrong has noticed the same price hike at this BP.
7: I've actually worked at the airport for 3 years, and they've always been kind of higher than anything like that way or that way.
10: According to Attorney General Dana Nessel, Armstrong and Colton are not alone. Nessel released this statement. It reads, quote, "With the price of everything already squeezing families, the last thing Michiganders and our visitors who are rushing to return a rental car need is to be taken advantage of at the pump. Allegations of marking up prices here by as much as 72% over the average call for a vigorous investigation." She went on to say her office remains committed to pursuing those who engage in illegal price gouging to the fullest extent of the law. Colton and Armstrong agree the AG's office needs to be going after price gougers aggressively so that prices at the pump can land in a better place.
7: Most definitely.
24: They should be, because the price of it should come down to something that's reasonable.
5: But we did reach out to the owner of this BP gas station for their comment, but we did not hear back. Meanwhile, for the cheapest price of gasoline in your area, head on over to our website.
2: Yeah, it is wild to me because it's like, all right, like it's very rare that you would see gas just like $5.99, $6.99, or $7.99.
17: Yeah,
2: it's you know, like that to me is just a complete made up.
17: Yeah,
2: it's just completely made up. And at the same time, I understand, you know, you're trying to distract everybody. You know, like get super mad at gas stations not giving another country $300 billion. Dollars, you know, like be distracted. Look over here.
17: BP, though, is the chain that I've noticed does this the most.
2: British Petrol.
17: Yes, British Petrol.
2: Mm-hmm.
17: For some reason, because there's one of these near the big high-end mall. It's always way more expensive than any other gas station around, but it's the only one in that main strip there.
2: I used to think with them, it was because for a while there, they always had what seemingly was the nicest store attached to the gas, and I always thought that you did pay more per gas if they had a nicer place for that you could go inside, get coffee and all that stuff, that you did pay a premium for that. But, you know.
1: I mean, I just, it's your choice to fill up there or not, right?
3: Yeah, it is.
1: I just don't know what the rules are in terms of, you can set your own prices. What's the limit?
2: That's what I would be interested to know, like what the gouging, like what makes it gouging? Oh man, it's over 15%.
1: Well, 72% higher.
2: Right.
3: Bad, yeah.
1: That is outrageous, but is there a law against it not letting you do that?
3: Does that fall
1: under price gouging law for a gas station?
2: Because, I mean, I think for them, they could just say, hey, listen, we're not trying to gouge anybody, but we are the last gas. We are the closest gas station to the airport. And so there's a premium to that. If you want to fill up right beside the airport at the last second, then you're going to pay extra money. I mean, that's what I would argue if I were them.
1: Right.
2: I mean, it doesn't feel right as a normal, like non-returning customer.
1: At the next exit, they've just opened a big Sheetz, and that is normal price.
2: Right. So, you know.
1: So you do have options at least.

0: Well, who knows?
1: Yeah.
0: Who knows?
1: A little water, a little gas, a little water, a little gas.
0: Oh, thank you, child, for filling my gas tank.
1: Yep. All right, there is a teenager that is very thankful to still be with us after surviving a bear attack. How did he do it? Here's the story from KIRO-TV.
2: I really don't even know how I'm back here, to be honest.
3: Hair, huh?
4: It was supposed to be a fun day with friends to mark the end of the school year, but miles along the trails at Mount Si, Noli Pina found himself in a fight for survival.
2: First thing I thought of was, like, get big and just make loud noise. And it wasn't working.
4: Pina says the bear kept coming toward him and his friend, so they ran. Pina says they got separated, and he fell down part of the mountain, rolling through the brush, losing his shoes and pants in the process. He eventually reached flat ground and saw the bear had followed him.
5: Chuck, you've fallen. You've lost your pants and your shoes.
3: Well, that just...
6: Bear, kiss me right here on the neck.
5: You're naked from the waist down, man.
3: Bear,
5: just a heads up.
3: Eat it. Eat it, bear. Eat my genitals, quick.
5: It can't find it.
3: Yeah.
4: I'd be like, saw the bear had followed him.
2: Like, I just started praying and just saying, like, please get me out of here.
4: Pina says the bear scratched him twice on the leg and stayed near him for half an hour. He tried everything he could think of, alternating between playing dead and fighting.
5: The bear stayed with him for half an hour?
3: Thought about eating him, probably.
7: Mm-hmm. Making sure.
5: What? That's terrifying.
2: My heart was just racing so fast, like just thinking I'm going to die. And at one point I had a stick and like I tried to hit it and it like bit the stick and it grabbed it. But like I tried to pull it back and it just grabbed it and then yanked it off. And I was just like, it's like it's over.
4: Eventually, he tried something else.
3: Oh, what a thing to have Lisa do it.
4: Scared the bear off. So Pina, battered and bleeding, walked through the woods. He found a hiker who brought him to rescuers on ATVs. They drove him to the ambulance. Meanwhile, his friends were looking for him, and one sprained his ankle during the search.
2: No. I just want to shout out like all my friends and family and like the rescue crew just trying their best to find me.
4: The Washington Department of Fish and Wildlife says black bear attacks are not common. Crews set out to find the bear, but later called off the search, claiming the terrain was too tough and the bear had likely moved on. Pina says there are no hard feelings, glad the bear will survive.
2: I have nothing against nature. No animals, no nothing. It's just like, I mean, it just happened.
1: You know why his pants fell off? They showed him at the beginning. He's wearing friggin' pajama pants hiking. That's why his pants fell off.
3: That is not hiking gear.
1: No. Pajama pants.
3: He lost his shoes. Yeah, you don't see his shoes, do you?
1: Yeah, right there.
7: A whistle saved his life, though.
1: A whistle. He was able to whistle.
3: I can't do any of those those loud whistles. I can't. I wish I could. I don't know how you do it.
1: Am I the only one who thinks it's cool he got to play tug of war with a bear?
3: Yes, you are. I mean, it's a story, but he got his hair. It like clipped all the side of it and then let the back get real long.
7: It's that the bear was like, what are you doing in pajama pants and that hair?
3: Yeah. He was like, he slapped
7: him. Watch this guy half hour you, just sit and stare
1: like,
7: at him.
1: What's wrong with you?
3: This guy's got no pants on.
1: I love the first comment.
5: He lost his shoes and pants. This MF cranking it into woods.
3: Oh, wow. Like. Go ahead and put it, add another like to that.
1: I like it.
3: Yeah, go ahead and add another
1: cranking
3: like
1: cranking it into the woods.
3: Oh,
1: wow.
3: I got to create a channel. Just to like something? Get out of here. Cancel.
1: What happened?
3: We can't even do it.
1: You have a channel.
5: I don't know. I'm not creating a new channel.
3: Something's wrong.
1: Another bear story. This lady, listen, don't get anywhere near a mama bear and her cub.
3: Mm-mm. No.
1: This Florida lady's like, oh, isn't this beautiful? It's a mama. Ah!
3: Oh, yeah. Yeah. Get eaten.
1: Luckily, she didn't get eaten. She just got charged at. Here's the story.
8: I spoke to a dad who's worried about the safety of his two small children because a family of bears like to hang out right here, just feet away from his lanai. Now, he says that the bears have been coming by for some weeks now, wandering around the neighborhood, and he's worried somebody could get hurt. This video shows the moment a mother bear ran toward a neighbor who was recording her and her cub.
9: And there's a mama bear with its cub.
3: Oh, no.
9: And let's be careful.
8: Neighbor Peter says this was the moment he realized the bears were getting a little too comfortable around people.
10: But yeah, they've been just coming a little too close to the house, and as you can see, there's, you know, houses that are pretty close here, so it's not like we're in the woods.
8: Puccia says he worries for his kids' safety, especially when they're outside playing.
10: I mean, it's a bear, so my youngest

0: youngest is 2, and he has no fear at all. And then my oldest is 6, and he has autism. So there's always the concern of him not being aware enough to, you know, address that issue if it comes up.
1: Another neighbor, Julie Allen, says in all of her 25 years living in the Shores off Radio Road, she's never seen the bears this active.
2: Yeah, I'm very concerned because of the walker that I use, and couldn't be running somewhere with it.
3: Don't go out there.
2: You can hardly walk with it.
1: Puccia says he has reported the bears to FWC. He says an officer came out to the community and a biologist offered tips on how to keep the bears away, including securing trash. Tomorrow at 10 a.m., FWC is scheduled to meet with residents at the Shores Clubhouse. And Puccia says he's hoping to hear what can be done to keep both people and the bears safe.
4: Look at the beautiful mama bear and her cubs.
3: So it must have stopped, though, before I got him.
5: Yeah.
3: It was nice bear.
5: Yeah. For sure.
3: Yeah, bears hate being on camera. They do.
5: They do not
3: they,
5: like
3: when
5: it.
3: They see it, they're like, oh, TMZ.
5: Very camera shy.
3: Yeah.
5: And so yesterday we did the story of how people are stealing mangoes from trees in Florida, from people's property. Well, there's another thief on the loose. This one a little hairier.
3: Oh.
5: A mango munching monkey.
3: Oh, geez, you don't think about that.
5: Is on the loose in Fort Lauderdale.
3: Holy crap.
5: Here's the story from NBC6.
6: Who lost their monkey?
7: The thief isn't even trying to hide. It's just monkey business as usual. Kerry Sanders thought it must have been an iguana munching his mangoes.
8: Then I came out and I couldn't believe what I saw. Stealing our mangoes, eating right there. A monkey.
3: Oh, no.
8: This is bananas.
3: What is going? Oh, no. This guy was on TV.
7: You could say the neighborhood is going ape.
3: He did
9: How
3: something.
9: Cool is it to what see a monkey
3: job?
9: In your backyard?
10: Very cool.
7: 6-year-old Maya Side said the unexpected guest, a vervet monkey, freaked her out a little when she took a banana right from her hand.
10: Because it's very cool, and I've never done that in my whole life. Well, and that's the
11: craziest
10: thing I ever got.
11: Oh, she's in the back patio.
7: Everyone here, it seems, has a monkey tail.
12: We put out a banana, and she found it, and she peeled it and enjoyed it, and then walked back over right next to me and ate the other half. And
5: what are you thinking?
12: Went on her merry way.
5: That's like crazy, right?
12: It really was.
13: We love these. Is that yum?
7: The folks at the Dania Beach Monkey Sanctuary know the wayward animal. They rehab injured monkeys here, and they say the Sailboat Bend vervet visitor is a runaway from the wild colony that lives near the sanctuary and visits every day.
14: Her little bachelorette gallivant is what I'm calling this.
7: Dr. Missy Williams runs the sanctuary and says it's unheard of for females to leave the colony.
14: I was very surprised to see that this was a female that had left the wild population. So we're really not quite sure what sparked her to leave her social group.
7: She left her prime mates for the single life.
8: So I think the big question is it just one or is there more? Is there a tribe? And my fear is if there are more, it will be monkey see, monkey do.
5: Oh, no, that'll do it.
15: That's enough.
5: That's going to
15: do
5: it.
15: That'll do it for that
5: That's
15: report.
5: It.
15: Thank you very much.
5: That is it.
16: 15 puns in there.
5: It's over. Ooh. News puns.
16: Even the Usually it's just the reporters that do the puns.
3: Oh, yes.
16: But now the interviewees are doing puns.
3: This is what I'm saying. They found somebody who used to be on the radio or used to work in TV. Something stupid.
15: Yeah. Yeah.
3: You know it. If you look into that guy, guaranteed he's got some radio in his background.
5: Maybe don't let your granddaughter feed a wild monkey, too, maybe.
15: Yeah, don't do that.
3: I can't believe they did. I mean, like,
15: pretty dumb.
3: They have teeth and...
5: Rip your face right, rip your little face right off of her. Come on now. Get it together, people.
3: Yeah.
5: Wear normal pants when you go hiking and don't let your granddaughter feed wild monkeys.
3: If I asked my son, if I said, hey, listen, I don't know what's wrong with me, but we're going to go hiking, and he showed up in pajama pants and like Crocs.
15: No.
3: I don't know what
15: I'd
3: do.
15: You're not hiking.
3: I don't know what I would do. And that haircut. And that haircut as well. My God. Jeez.
5: Luckily, that'll never happen because you'll never hike. So.
3: No, I know. Thank God. Thank God.
5: You won't have to deal with it.
3: Thank you.
5: We'll take a break. And when we come back, celebrity dirt and sports news is on the way next. How much did a chair that Taylor Swift sat in end up selling for? Mm. Which celebrity kid is taking a shot at his parents? And who are the biggest douchebags in music? All that and more coming up after this.
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5: Hurricane Florence about to hit the East Coast hard. They say there will be widespread damage and power outages. Can I give a tip? I mean, not that anyone is listening to us in Carolina
0: tip.
5: Right now.
0: Carolina, Dave. Hurricane tip. Give it to them, Dave.
15: How do you have any tips?
5: Here's my tip.
3: Yeah.
5: So you take a paper cup, whatever.
3: Yeah, yeah, yeah.
5: You fill it with water. You freeze it.
3: Yes.
5: When it's frozen, put a quarter or a penny on top of it. I do this if we go out of town for a while. You'll know when you get back if there's been a power failure. And that quarter or penny has gone down the cup or is at the bottom, your power has gone out. So the food in your freezer won't be any good if the...
15: Dave, I think everyone is will lose power.
5: But I'm just saying. But for how long?
15: I think long enough. Everyone will lose power for weeks.
3: If you want to survive this hurricane, what you're going to want to do is freeze a cup of water.
5: That's just life-saving, God damn it. You might have chicken in there.
15: Dave, who's never been through a hurricane.
11: It's less a hurricane tip and more a you lost power tip.
3: Dave's hurricane tips are the best.
15: Oh, Dave.
5: Anyone join us this morning for the worst hurricane tips you can get?
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2: 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If you like what you hear, tell a friend. Yeah, and if you don't like what you hear, tell an enemy.
3: More sun than clouds today. Could see a brief shower pop up in the afternoon, high around 70. Mostly clear tonight with a low down to 48. Mostly sunny early tomorrow. More clouds in the afternoon. Some showers possible towards evening, high of 71. Partly to mostly sunny on Saturday. Maybe a stray shower popping up in the Northwoods in the afternoon, high of 74. That's your 9 Storm Track forecast. I'm meteorologist Brad Miller.
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0: It is Dave and Chuck the Freak, and thank you for joining us here on this 18th day of June. 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
0: 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That should cover everything.
2: I think so. I think you nailed it.
0: All right. Good. Thanks, my brother. Appreciate the feedback.
2: I'll let you know if I can think of anything else.
0: Okay. It's a weird one today. I don't know why.
3: It is weird.
0: Weird things happen here.
2: Yeah, it does.
0: Anyways, moving on. We got some celebrity dirt and sports news to get to.
2: It's my favorite stuff.
0: How much did a chair that Taylor Swift sat in sell for? Who are the biggest douchebags in music history? And which celebrity kid is taking a shot at his parents? It's all coming up. First, though, right now in New York, they are preparing for the Knicks championship parade.
2: Oh, yeah.
0: The New York Police Department is deploying 10,000 cops to secure the New York Knicks ticker tape parade today. As the city celebrates the team's first title in 53 years, the Knicks defeated the San Antonio Spurs in 5 games to capture the NBA championship. It is the first parade for the franchise, as the city did not throw a parade when the team won twice in the 70s. It was the first time there's ever been a Knicks championship parade.
2: So they must have just thought, oh, we're going to win these all the time.
4: Yeah, I wonder why they didn't have a parade.
2: No big deal. No big deal.
0: Or parade's
2: we'll
0: not
2: be
0: that
2: like the Yankees of basketball.
0: Not so much.
2: No.
0: They're going to be performances. They'll be New Yorkers. They'll be the team. And there will be history, they say. All starts at 10 a.m. Eastern, winds its way through the city, ends at City Hall, where Alicia Keys is set to perform. They are urging New York fans to get on public transit early, as it's going to be insane.
2: Oh, I'm sure. Imagine getting home from that. Oh, my God. Mm. No, thank you.
4: No.
0: The City Hall ceremony is for ticketed fans only. So we'll see how things go there. But 10,000 cops.
4: That's
0: holy smokes.
4: Cops.
2: Yeah.
0: That
2: yeah.
0: is insane. Yikes. At the World Cup, Portugal got past Congo. Actually, they tied at 1. England got past Croatia 4-2. Some of the big games coming up include the United States taking on Australia tomorrow afternoon. That game is in Seattle. And Scotland takes on Morocco. That game, of course, in the Boston area where, we've heard rumors about it. We saw a little bit about it, but they have confirmed Scottish fans are drinking all the beer in Boston.
2: Yep.
0: They spoke to a bunch of the bars about it.
5: If your favorite beer is missing from a tap,
6: we've never seen anything like it.
5: There's a decent chance Scotland had something to do with it.
6: They like a lager or a light lager, and we've got two really good ones for them.
5: Sam Adams downtown ran out of their signature Boston lager over the weekend and needed an emergency delivery to keep up with World Cup fans.
2: Scotland
5: and they're
2: beer
5: not
2: is
5: the
2: terrible.
5: Only ones running dry.
7: The Whitefield Tavern, there was no beer. The Scots fans just drunk the place dry, and all they had was like Bud Light.
8: Pretty much everything. We ran out of them. Tennent's being number one.
5: White Bull Tavern may have run out of Scotland's iconic Tennent's beer, but that didn't stop
2: that
5: the party.
2: Terrible.
8: Fans have been unbelievable. They're great. They're fun. They're drinking, partying, having a great time.
9: So you have a drinking kilt for obvious reasons, because I might get some spillage on it. You have a dress kilt, so you always have two kilts.
5: The Dubliner has also been hopping.
10: And we had our biggest week ever last week.
5: And it's the one place Scots can
0: biggest
5: still find their Tennent's lager.
10: Managed to plan ahead and get an extra delivery last Saturday, and I was told yesterday the distributor has run out also. He's getting his today, and the rest of the city's getting theirs tomorrow.
11: We thank you for watching.
2: I wonder if they serve it warm the way they do back home.
0: Well, I wouldn't say warm. It's room temperature.
2: Well, that's what I mean. Just
0: not chilled.
2: Not chilled.
4: So.
2: It's just like hanging out.
4: You're here. We
0: that's traditional for like Guinness and stuff, right? But yeah, if you're there catering to American beer fans.
2: When I went over there, I was like, oh, okay, well, what's the big, you know, because you think, you know, Ireland, Guinness, all that. I'm like, oh, well, Scotland's got to have something pretty cool. They're like, yeah, it's Tennent's. It's just a light.
4: It's not very good.
2: Light lager.
0: No,
2: and it is. An acquired taste. It's an acquired taste, you know, but I'm sure it's like they grew up
4: Yeah, they're just
2: with
4: used to it.
2: They love it, you know? We have a lot of better choices.
0: We do.
2: You know?
0: We're lucky. But it's all what you're used to, right?
2: Yeah, of course. Yeah.
0: Because, like, growing up, I would drink Harp.
2: Harp is great.
0: Harp is really good.
2: Compared to...
0: Even, like, Bass. I think it's Bass Pale Ale.
2: Uh-huh.
1: Bass is good.
0: Bass is
1: black
0: good.
1: Black and tan, put that with some Guinness.
0: Yep.
1: Delicious.
4: Yeah. We have had Bass.
0: Yep.
2: Mm. Yeah.
0: But
2: Those are good beers.
0: There is such a difference when you have a Guinness fresh. There's such a difference from what we get here. I don't really like it here, but I will drink, like, you know, when I'm over there, I'll definitely drink Guinness. Especially when you're in Dublin, when the taps run straight from the factory to the bars.
2: Of course.
0: Which is insane.
2: You almost have to, yeah.
0: It's dangerous. It's delicious there.
1: I know, it looks so good coming out of the tap.
0: Yeah, for sure.
1: I'll watch that video.
2: Oh, you watch it, huh? You still
1: I just want to have fun with the Scots. They have so much fun.
0: Oh,
1: my God. I can't have any fun.
4: No.
1: They're having fun.
0: Yeah, no, they're having a blast.
2: Being sent a lot of videos of different hot Scottish ladies who are just letting Boston know you can't keep the Scots. They have to allow them to come back.
0: Yep.
2: You cannot keep them.
0: No, they're adding a lot of fun to the city, it seems. And there's been no reports of, like, any issues.
4: No.
0: Mm-mm. Or trouble.
2: Yeah, no, no.
0: They're just looking to have a good time. Well, speaking of soccer, one famous celebrity kid is taking a shot at his parents in a new World Cup ad. It is Brooklyn Beckham, the kid of David and Victoria Beckham. Mm. Here's the story from NBC.
3: A soccer legend cheering from the stands at the FIFA World Cup while his son tries to score from home. Brooklyn Beckham, David's son, seen in this new DoorDash ad on social media promoting the World Cup while he seems to be steering clear of this year's games.
11: You're probably wondering why I'm watching the FIFA World Cup 2026 from home. It's a long story.
3: That long story, a clear shot at his dad, a two-time World Cup quarterfinalist, alluding to plenty of family drama off the field, teasing more to come.
2: Oh, God.
3: It all comes after Brooklyn publicly cut ties with his family in a series of Instagram posts earlier this year, where he accused his father and mother, former Spice Girl Victoria Beckham, of controlling him for years and trying to ruin his relationship with his wife, Nicola Peltz. In one post, he says, quote, "I do not want to reconcile with my family," adding that all he wants is peace, privacy, and happiness for him and his wife. But that new life out of the limelight now includes a commercial during the world's biggest sporting event, drawing tons of backlash on social media, as people online point out he's still profiting off his family name, even as he tries to distance himself from the Beckham brand.
12: You are the definition of biting the hand that feeds you.
13: Well, you've got nothing to do with football, mate, except for your dad.
3: DoorDash didn't comment on the ad directly, telling us in part, our content reflects the fun and frenzy that only this tournament can bring. Brooklyn Beckham did not respond to our request for comment. Neither did representatives for David and Victoria Beckham. But the two aren't shying away from the spotlight, watching the U.S.-Paraguay game in Los Angeles last week alongside superstar Tom Cruise and showing a united front with their three other children on the Hollywood Walk of Fame, where David Beckham just got a star.
14: I'm going to get emotional now. Kids, I hope you bring my grandchildren here one day and tell them about a boy who dreamed big. To make you all proud is my greatest achievement.
2: Yep. What's the kid do?
0: I think he's just a celebrity.
2: He just exists, right?
0: Like
2: he just exists. Like he thinks he's super cool.
0: Yeah.
2: Like he just thinks he's super cool.
0: I'm not aware of any.
2: I don't know anything he does.
0: Job that
2: it's
0: holds.
2: Just so dumb. It's the dumbest stuff I've ever seen. You know what? I just put this out there. I am also trying to control my kids.
0: I've heard that. You know Stella has reached out.
2: Well,
0: I've seen actually Rowan's post.
2: I don't know
0: Instagram.
2: If you guys know this. It's your job. You're their dad. That's how you do it. You try to keep them under some kind of control.
0: Right. You try to
2: guide them on a path.
0: Push them on a path.
2: Let them make mistakes. Yep. But, you know, I feel like this guy has had it easy his whole entire life. And he has no idea how tough life really
4: is. He's a British media personality, model, and photographer.
2: I
0: Oh my God. There you go.
2: I bet his photos are hot garbage.
0: That's also what's in Chuck's bio. Professional media model and photographer.
2: Well, yeah. But I've earned it. I wasn't no silver spoon over here. I put those photos out myself.
0: I know you did. You absolutely did. He loves to fashion himself a model.
2: Yeah.
0: Well, this sports related, a postal supervisor has been busted after he apparently stole a $3,600 sports card from the mail, but he was an idiot and put it right up on eBay where the guy found it.
2: Oh, God.
0: Here's the story of what happened out of Houston from KPRC-TV.
15: Rodolfo Silvas has quite the collection of sports cards.
16: They're like a piece of sports history, memorabilia, like this is his rookie card.
15: And earlier this year, he hoped to add to the collection with this autographed Cooper Flag rookie card he bought online for $3,617.
16: This card could be worth a lot in the future.
15: In May, his girlfriend went to the Baytown post office to pick it up, signed for it, and took home this box.
16: The case that came in, it was taken out, it was gone, there was nothing.
15: The box had a tiny incision, he says, and he reported the card stolen to Baytown police, the post office, and eBay, hoping it would turn up in an investigation.
17: But you were the one that ended up finding it.
16: Yes, I found it on eBay.
15: Within weeks, he found it back up for sale and reported it to the United States Postal Service, Office of the Inspector General. An investigator working undercover connected with the profile Sidekick 2019, according to a search warrant affidavit, and set up a meeting to buy the card for $700 here in this parking lot.
18: Ma'am, you're here for felony theft.
15: Police recovered the stolen card and arrested 44-year-old Christy Smiley. Smiley worked at the post office for more than 8 years, according to court records. Investigators took this photo of her desk, noting it's where Smiley appeared to take a picture of the card listed on eBay.
0: Oh, my God.
15: And they're now
0: she took the picture at her desk at the post office, you stupid bitch. Holy hell.
15: Searching her phone for evidence, tying her to more possible mail theft victims.
16: I try to tell him I believe this had been going on for a long time.
15: While it's being held as evidence, Silvas still doesn't have that rookie card and says his trust in the mail is gone.
16: Do you expect for them to be, you know, do their job and be trustworthy and like anyone, like, you know, just do your job and not steal?
15: Smiley has been released from jail on personal bonds, the USPS confirming she's no longer in a duty status, and the Postal Service also encouraging anyone who may have stolen or tampered mail to report it. We have that information at Click 2.
2: I'm just wondering what makes that card, the signed rookie card, different than this signed rookie card from Cooper Flag, which is $32. What's the difference?
0: I don't know.
2: Yeah, I don't either. I'd love to know.
19: It's probably numbered.
2: Maybe. It looks exactly the same.
0: For that, like,
2: here's one for $9.
19: I'm still doing it.
0: Oh, are you still doing it?
19: Yeah, I was like, you know what? Screw it. I'm going to do it.
2: Yeah,
19: it's crazy
2: not?
19: how much money people spend on it.
0: Oh, okay.
19: But so some of these cars are insane.
2: This one's $19.99.
0: there's obviously a reason why they're priced.
4: Yeah.
2: Auto so 10. It says all the same. Mint 9.
0: This is PSA 10 rookie.
2: Okay.
0: Auto.
2: So that's it. It's the 10 versus the 9.
0: Must be, I guess. Chuck alluded to the story in sports earlier, but Detroit Tiger suffered a freak injury in his team's training room this week following the Tigers' loss to the Astros. Wenzel Perel was hurt when he was accidentally struck in the face by one of those workout bands.
4: What happened? How can that hurt you?
0: Okay, can I say, I was at a gym years ago, and a dude was using, like a trainer was helping someone with those bands.
2: Yeah.
0: Where step into them. Mm-hmm. He was like holding it open for them to get into. It released and got him in the balls, and I thought this man was dead.
4: Oh,
0: I've
4: wow.
0: never seen a man collapse so hard and be on the ground for so long, couldn't speak. Like, the pain of taking that to the balls must have been
4: outrageous. So it broke?
2: My guess?
0: No, he was holding it open with his feet for someone to get in for some reason.
2: And then he let it go.
0: And then when he let it go,
2: it went through his legs.
0: Like he had one leg on one side, one leg on the other.
2: No. That's just
0: and it came
2: slingshotting your nuts.
0: Yes.
2: This guy slingshot his face. So my guess is that he had the, you know, the bands that you use. You're stretching your arms because that's usually what's at your face level. Mm-hmm. So you're doing a lot of that kind of stuff. You're pulling them straight towards yourself and it must have just broke.
4: Who knew it'd be so dangerous, those bands?
2: But the thing is,
0: I witnessed that. Besides that ball accident, I've never seen anything else.
2: Unless it hit you in the eyeball.
4: Right.
2: The eyeball would be really bad. The rest is just super embarrassing.
4: Yeah.
2: Right.
0: Because what damage has it done to him? They don't go into details.
2: They don't. I believe they just released this because they think it's funny.
0: No.
2: I really do.
0: But they've ruled him out.
4: Yeah, he's on the,
0: right.
2: Like, I mean, that's crazy.
0: He's
2: how
0: on
2: long
0: the DL.
2: You, have they put him on the DL?
0: I thought that's what it said. Maybe it did.
2: They haven't officially ruled out his return, which means he's going to be fine. I'd love to see a nice mark, like on his forehead or something.
0: But he didn't play yesterday. They ruled him out for yesterday's game.
2: Oh, okay.
0: As far as, according to this report.
2: Yeah. Embarrassing.
0: Watch out.
2: Baseball players get hurt in just the weakest ways of all time. They'll get hurt. I opened a door the wrong way.
0: Ah! Yeah. Well, we all do. We've all been injured.
2: Well, that's fine, but I mean, like,
0: we're not professional athletes.
2: You keep playing.
0: Okay, moving on to Celebrity Dirt now, and we talked about this story when they were up for auction, but a chair that Taylor Swift sat in during the NBA playoffs just sold at auction for $7,000.
2: Oh, I didn't win.
0: One creepy chair sniffer.
2: Yeah, it's terrible stuff.
4: So dumb.
0: Paid $7,000. The Cleveland Cavaliers auctioned off several chairs that celebrities used during games 3 and 4 of the Eastern Conference Finals at Rocket Arena. The Cavs were swept by the Knicks in that series. Taylor's chair from game 3, by far the most expensive. She was at the game with Travis Kelce. His chair only sold for $1,400.
2: Yeah, I mean, I don't want to smell his chair.
0: Thank God. Kylie Jenner outsold her boyfriend, too. Her chair went for $1,500. Timothy Chalamet's fetched $1,200.
2: I almost won that one.
0: Ben Stiller's Game 4 chair, purchased by one Chuck Urquhart for $732.
2: Yep, it was affordable.
0: Ben Stiller.
2: I got it. I had him sign it. He said he's not up to a lot. He said he's not doing much.
0: The cheapest one was Machine Gun Kelly's seat. Mm. It went for $435.
2: Oh, my God. That's so much more than I would have paid.
4: I didn't even know he was there. They didn't really cover it.
2: No.
0: No.
4: That's how insignificant.
0: Yeah, you're right.
4: It's really stupid to buy a chair that someone sat in.
0: First of all, millions of people have sat in those seats, right? Yeah. They were at forever.
2: Yep.
0: And who knows if they legitimately actually even sat in those seats.
2: There's no real guarantee.
0: What do you do
2: guarantee.
0: With it? Do I put it in the corner of my room? Like,
4: and tell everyone?
0: Taylor Swift sat in that
2: you
0: chair.
2: You have to build a plaque. You have to have a plaque.
4: If I go to your house and you say that, like, I have to pretend like I'm excited about that?
2: No, you should make fun of me.
4: Oh, wow, how exciting.
0: You go back in the room and Lisa's sitting in it and Chuck freaks out. Oh, my God!
2: Oh, yeah, no one's allowed. Oh, my
4: Rope it
2: God.
4: Off. Something.
2: I sit down and fart on it.
0: Oh
2: my God. Terrible. You even imagine it?
0: I just don't have anyone on that level that I'm their chair.
4: I don't.
0: Like,
4: no.
0: Ryan,
4: really care
0: is
4: about
0: there anyone you care about that much that you think you'd have to buy their chair if you had the chance?
20: At the right price, I'd probably take Hillary Duff's.
4: He had that right.
0: There's left field. Hillary Duff fan.
2: That's a crazy name to be like, Hillary Duff.
0: I will say, I just saw her in yoga pants.
20: Dude.
0: Did you see those pics?
20: Yes.
0: Holy.
20: I have them in my wallet.
0: First of all, I had no idea she was packing such ass heat.
20: Huh? Yeah, she's got big old ass.
4: Oh, wow. I haven't seen her in a while.
20: She's just gorgeous. And I don't, this is weird. This is probably getting too into it.
0: Okay. Uh-huh.
20: But the way she talks gets me. The way she says certain words and teeth. She's got great teeth. I'm a big teeth guy.
2: Oh, you need the teeth.
1: Okay. What words get you?
20: Just, I don't, you know what? She talked to somebody like she was talking to her kids. And I was like, oh, that's kind of hot.
2: Oh, wow.
4: Have you liked her for a long time? Or is this
20: oh,
4: new?
20: Yeah. We're going back to Lizzie McGuire days.
4: Okay. Yeah.
0: Lizzie McGuire.
4: What I figured.
0: So like childhood crush.
4: Right.
1: You got some audio of her? Pull something up.
2: Oh yeah, because you might like it.
4: Ryan
1: well, no, I just
4: want to
1: get
4: saved.
1: Ryan fired
20: her
1: up.
20: Her on, what's that show where they eat
1: hot ones.
20: Hot wings. Hot,
1: she was on
20: whatever.
1: Hot ones.
20: That one, yeah.
2: She was on Hot Ones?
1: Just
2: she,
1: recently,
2: oh
1: yeah. She, like, just
20: she
1: made
20: said
1: a comeback.
20: Something there, and I was like, oh my gosh, I'll leave my family.
0: Oh my, what? Your family?
2: I don't know if they're going to swear.
0: Another child on the way. Let's see here what she said.
6: I'm terrified for what's about to happen.
20: It's about very drinking good. Water.
6: A little sweetness.
4: Drinking water.
6: Your eyes are getting a little glassy.
21: Oh, I like this. I'm just going to try to keep up with you over here, okay?
6: I'm getting some heat. I'm not going to lick my fingers on that one. It's not my typical flavor profile. It's like a Band-Aid going on.
21: Now I'm like tasting that voice. A Band-Aid.
6: Yeah, okay.
21: Thanks for that.
6: Well, I'm tasting a lot of spice because of you, so... It's hot.
21: Unfortunately, that's how the show's formatted.
6: Okay, I'm getting a big bite. Did you take another bite?
21: No. I did.
4: Yeah, okay. Is it about the wings, Brian? Or
20: he loves wings, too, and you know it. I mean, yeah, you take both of them together. I mean,
0: would he go... That's like a dream date for him.
4: Because he called on that one right away.
20: Yeah, Hillary Duff and chicken wings.
0: Yeah.
1: He's naked in there.
21: No, get out! Get out! You can see! Damn, put your clothes on, fool!
20: Nope.
21: Someone says it's no longer Stinky Ryan, it's Creepy Ryan.
20: Oh, no.
21: Creepy Ryan.
20: It's not creepy.
21: No, I mean a little bit, but yeah, no, I just noticed some, and I can't find the ones I saw. She was in like white yoga pants, just, she's in great shape, but I didn't realize she had such a badonkadonk.
20: Fantastic. It's impressive. She got that's that a lot butt. Of work. It's hard work.
21: And she's having a big comeback right now. Like she's touring, yeah. She's doing all sorts of stuff.
20: I think she's playing here in a couple of months. Big plan.
21: Perverts Row, look big out. Plan. Look out, Perverts Row.
20: Wow.
21: Front row tickets. Yep. Jason, you don't have anyone that you're that obsessed with you'd want to buy their chair?
1: No. I don't care about anybody.
20: Yeah.
1: I don't.
20: Yep.
1: I don't want anything of anybody's.
20: The only
1: there's
20: thing,
1: nothing that I want. No.
20: Okay, could you think of a chair to buy financially that would pay off?
21: Like guess, an investment.
20: Because like, that's what I think this Taylor Swift thing is. Someone has crunched the numbers and they think that there will be a Swiftie out there in 5 years from now that will pay $20,000. I paid $7,000.
4: That's what you hope for.
20: Yeah. The Swiftie's going to pay $20,000.
21: Yeah, like I think Ryan would lose his ass on the Hillary Duff chair, unfortunately.
20: Oh, yeah, he's going to. He will be the top end price. Yeah,
21: I can't see him.
1: Oddly enough, I have a pen that Hillary Duff touched.
20: Whoa, $1, when she came in here.
22: No way, let me put it in my mouth.
1: It's yours.
21: Creepy Ryan, ladies and gentlemen.
1: It's yours.
21: Creepy Ryan.
20: Oh, wow.
21: Oh, he's sucking on it.
20: Oh, wow.
21: Oh, shoot.
20: I didn't think he would do it, but he did it.
1: Don't tell him it's just mine.
20: Yeah, I won't.
21: And she's on the cover of Sports Illustrated.
20: Oh, she right? did the right?
1: swimsuit?
20: She got on there?
21: Yeah, I think so.
20: I remember yes. someone got on there.
21: Yeah, she's looking good.
20: Oh, don't show Ryan.
21: Oh, I know. Ryan, keep your sure. penis in your pants.
22: Jason, turn my camera off.
1: Nope, it's on you.
21: She looks good.
20: Yeah. She's always been pretty. But...
1: Yeah, she's always looked good.
20: Yeah. That's nice right there.
21: That is. It's a nice pose. Yeah, good for her.
22: Next time we go to the beach, I'm going to try to get my wife to pose like this.
20: Oh, my God.
22: I'm sure she'll do that. Fisheye lens real quick for me.
20: He's got some kind of like reddish orange bathing suit for her to wear.
21: Got some sort of like face generator that puts her face on there.
20: Hey,
21: that
20: whatever.
21: Is whatever. Whatever gets you guys going, I guess. Good for you. By the way, back to Taylor Swift for a second. The mayor of New York inadvertently revealed details about Taylor Swift and Travis Kelce's wedding during a press conference while they were discussing planning for the World Cup and stuff. He says, we know it coincides with the 4th of July, America 250, and Taylor Swift's wedding all happening here at the same time.
20: Wow.
21: So we're excited to welcome the world here.
20: I honestly cannot believe it. I really cannot believe it.
4: I don't believe it.
21: Like the mayor of New York can't be in on it.
20: You wouldn't think so.
21: You're not going to lie to people.
20: You wouldn't think so. But you never know.
4: I'm going to just say I don't think it's true.
21: No, we've said that from the beginning. It seems like it's a ruse, but it seems like as well there's too many things now all pointing to it's legit, which is wild. Sean Diddy Combs' prison release date has been moved up again. According to the Federal Bureau of Prison Records, the 56-year-old rapper will now be freed February 23rd, 2028. That's the second adjustment to his original June 4th, 2028 release date. He's serving a 4-year sentence at Fort Dix Federal Prison in New Jersey after his conviction last summer on 2 counts of transportation for prostitution. His attorney says Sean Combs remains remarkably positive and is working in the prison library while taking part in a drug abuse program that could reduce his sentence by an additional year.
2: So he be out. Yeah, you do all that. You do whatever you can do. It's like doing extra assignments in school.
21: Yes.
2: Help your grades.
21: Remember when Olivia Wilde was served custody papers by her ex-fiancé Jason Sudeikis while she was presenting at CinemaCon in 2022?
2: I'll never forgive him for that.
4: Yes, I remember.
21: It was a wild thing, though, for sure. To this day, she says that's one of the most effed up things she's ever been through.
2: Oh, of course. I mean, that's so, it's diabolical, really. Because really you tell me you couldn't have done it anywhere else.
4: Says a lot about him.
2: Yeah.
21: She talked about the experience on the latest episode of the Call Her Daddy podcast. The video went so viral that even Tom Cruise heard about it. She says, a couple of months later, I met Tom Cruise. I was like, hey, how you doing? He said, hey, I'm Tom. I was effed up. What happened to you in Vegas?
2: Oh, yeah.
21: Olivia says Jason claims he didn't know that his lawyers planned to serve her like that. She said, whether or not he knew it was going to happen, I know it really hurt him to see it happening to me. So I guess
4: they're friendly now, right?
21: They're friendly.
4: Yeah.
21: They got past all that craziness, like a lot of couples do, right? Sure. Now they're okay. But she has been saying a lot of crap about him, including the fact that he threw himself under her car when she was leaving to go on a date with Harry Styles.
2: I mean, I would do that too.
21: Apparently threw himself under her car so she couldn't leave to go on a date with Harry Styles.
4: Insane.
7: It's a sign of the times. So I'm gone away from here.
2: Like, you can't have that guy in his jumpsuit. You got to stop that. You got to stop it.
7: Just stop your crying. It'll be all right. Jump! Don't go, Olivia!
4: Must be hard to be left for Harry
21: my God.
4: Styles.
2: It's terrible.
21: You're left for that guy in that lacy, frilly.
4: Right. It didn't last, so.
2: You know, and the thing is, like, for as flamboyant as his outfits are, I'm sure, like, it's tough to, like, be like, yeah, that guy's just a better looking guy than me. He's just a better looking guy.
21: Or he's just not me for whatever reason.
2: He's just a more talented version of me.
21: I think Jason Sudeikis went through it.
4: I think he did.
21: That
2: Olivia Wilde
21: broke
2: is
21: him.
2: Tough to lose.
4: Yeah.
21: Yeah, I mean, I don't know.
2: You just think she's pretty
21: I think
2: good.
21: She's okay.
2: Oh, man.
21: She's never been to me like gorgeous.
2: She was in Tron, dude.
21: Okay, well, that's like you got a nerd boner, but reality.
2: She was in Vinyl. So good. Quite nude.
21: Okay. Good news if you're a fan of Austin Powers.
2: Oh, is it though? Because I am a fan of Austin Powers, but do you really want this?
21: He was asked when he was being interviewed by Trevor Noah about the possibility of another one.
8: Chat wants to know, are we ever going to see an Austin Powers 4?
9: Yes.
8: Ooh. Hey. Wow, that was a quick yes.
21: Leading some, credence to this is the fact that he just revived the character for a new Verizon commercial.
23: Ladies and gentlemen, allow me to unveil my newest evil organization. I shall call it Menace Mobile. We'll have the most confusing pricing and plans of all time.
2: Seth Green is
24: Dr. Evil.
2: Thrilled
24: it's
2: about
24: Jesus.
2: This.
23: Sucks. Scott, something you'd like to add?
24: Yeah, this isn't evil. This is just typical phone company stuff.
23: Hama what?
24: It's literally what everyone already hates.
23: No, Scott, you're literally what everyone hates.
21: So, yeah, everyone's back with him. Seth Green is Scott Evil. Rob Lowe is number two. Mindy Sterling is Frau Farbissinia. No Mini-Me, though. He passed.
2: Oh, that's right.
21: Mm-hmm. He's gone. They'll just get another tiny guy.
2: No, they won't. You can't. You can't do that.
21: Just hire another tiny guy.
2: No, I mean, that guy was super tiny.
21: There's lots of super tiny guys out there.
2: Who's the next?
21: There's some, like, mini dating show that's happening.
2: Stop it.
21: Yeah.
1: Really?
21: Yeah. I just saw a terrifying clip of it.
1: Dating full size or just minis with minis?
2: I'm guessing minis.
21: I think it's
2: mini
21: on mini. Little singles. Oh, wow. Little Singles is the...
4: You're not going to watch that, Dave?
21: I am not. No. Gonna, I'm not in
2: that
21: on
2: dude
21: Little
2: pulls
21: Singles.
2: All the tail. Look at that guy cleaning up.
1: Who's the one on the left? Is she 75?
21: No, that's just the look they get.
1: Oh, no. Yeah. That's not true.
2: Oh, yeah. Oh, no.
21: You want to see the?
2: I want. Sure.
21: Yeah, you want to see the preview for Little
2: yes,
21: Singles?
2: Please. Yes,
21: I do.
2: Please.
21: All right, this is it here. Brace yourselves. The official trailer for Little Singles, of course, on TLC.
5: I'm John, and I'm bringing all my single friends to Palm Springs. Sammy, Steph, JJ, and Krista. We all met through the LPA, an annual convention for people with dwarfism. Stephanie, she's friends with the entire little community. I might go get a lifeguard if you are going to go in here. Sammy is the life of the party.
9: Did you not wash it?
10: No.
9: Oh. Oh. Oh. She doesn't smell that bad.
5: Krista.
11: I've never partied with just other little people before. Presenting the birthday girl.
5: JJ.
12: I've been dancing on Broadway for 13 years. I've been on tour with Miley Cyrus. I'm just here to flirt, have a good time, maybe make out.
5: We all come from average height families.
25: This lady just staring at us.
5: So we get together to escape the average height world. I'm watching John get picked up. It pisses me off every time it happens. We finally get to feel normal.
2: Dave always
5: What's
2: picks
5: everyone's
2: them up.
5: Favorite part
2: Dave
5: about
2: always
5: being short?
2: Picks them up.
26: Yes. Them out.
27: Let's wax your ankles.
9: When I first laid eyes on her, I was like,
11: I've never been with a.
21: She's the hottest one.
4: Sure. I want to see Dave live in this house.
2: I would love it. I want to see
4: put Dave in there.
2: Fall
4: with,
2: in love
4: you know
2: with
4: what
2: this
4: it would
2: girl.
4: Just be, would be every great. Day? What a great show that
2: yeah.
4: would be.
2: Yeah.
1: Is this scary to watch?
2: Yeah, a little bit.
21: I don't enjoy it.
2: Of course you know
1: I don't enjoy it. I don't enjoy it.
2: I would love oh my God, Dave in that house.
4: So tall.
2: He would actually kick one of them and they would go flying. You know he would.
21: My cannonball into the
2: open a door into one and crush them.
4: He startles easy. It would be entertaining for sure.
21: I do startle easy. And they're not in my line of sight. Right?
2: No, you would not see them. You would step on someone.
21: Oh.
1: And to see you have a couple drinks where you're feeling like nice and loose, and then you're just picking up a little person.
21: Big step, buddy. Let me help you.
1: At a club.
21: They don't like that. I guess
2: they
21: don't
2: hate
21: like
2: it. You're
1: of
2: always
1: course, they don't like you. They're like full grown people.
21: They're not full. Well, I guess.
2: Well, no, because this is the thing. Because they would say like, "Hey, Dave," because Dave's super tall. He's like, "Dave, can you grab me a glass up there?" And then Dave just picks them up and makes them grab the glass.
21: Apparently, two of them are now doing porn.
2: No.
21: JJ and Krista.
4: Jason turns immediately to his computer.
21: It was like breaking news for him.
2: He's gone.
21: Did you see him?
4: That was so fast.
28: Dave and Chuck the Freak. Breaking news.
2: No.
21: Can we find it? I can't see it.
2: Oh, my.
21: No. It's not coming up.
2: Are you sure on this?
21: That's what
4: from a text.
2: Text. That's what a text, an official texter.
21: Oh, people know her. I work with Krista on Little Singles. She's gorgeous. I know Krista personally. We used to work together. She has an OnlyFans.
4: Where are they from? They're from around here? Krista?
21: I don't know.
1: I don't know.
4: One of our listening areas.
2: This is what Dave's going to get into.
21: I'm not going to get into this.
2: Yeah, because it scares him and turns him on at the same time.
4: So his new
21: my screen's not on there, right, man? Okay. Is her real name Krista? Oh.
2: Hmm. Wait a second. That's not
21: her. That's her there.
4: Probably take us more time to find out
21: all
4: this information.
21: Yeah, you may need
4: to
21: do a deep dive personally.
2: Jason is feverishly trying.
21: I know he is. I know he is looking for miniature porn right now, but I'm not sure.
2: It's hard to get.
1: I'll find it. We're just tight here.
21: Yeah.
2: Yep.
21: Yikes.
2: Well, you know.
21: I don't think I really want to see it.
1: I don't know
21: if I really want to see
1: just,
21: it.
1: I've seen to be some truthful. Like bikini
21: now
1: stuff.
21: Now that I've thought it through, I'm not sure I really want to see miniature porn.
1: I haven't pulled it up to send you some just to mess with you.
21: What did you pull up?
1: Just like
3: midget porn.
21: Oh,
3: yeah.
21: Miniature.
2: Oh, yeah. Yeah. Little, you want to watch how you say it.
21: Little person porn.
3: Oh, I think you just said it, so I said
4: yeah,
3: it.
4: Yeah, he says it all the time.
3: He just said it.
4: I know. He does.
21: I don't recall.
2: Yeah, he does. He definitely says it.
3: That's so crazy. What a crazy double standard. Yeah, what did you say, Jason?
2: Yeah, yep.
3: You sicko.
2: Yeah.
3: Insensitive.
2: Yep.
3: You insensitive Jew.
21: Okay, now you're putting words into my mouth.
2: Yeah.
21: Who would ever say something like that? Mm. That's outrageous.
3: I'll find her.
21: We'll take a break. When we come back, what crazy crime has an 85-year-old man been busted for? How did a restaurant freakout lead to a shooting? A woman was stressed. Did an airline lose her legs?
2: Oh, no.
21: And Florida's effed up on the way after this.
28: Previously on Dave and Chuck the Freak.
21: A 102-year-old woman in New York. She survived the Spanish flu. She beat cancer. And now she's beat COVID-19 twice.
2: Oh, my God. She had it twice.
21: You cannot kill this lady.
10: A 102-year-old nursing home resident in Westchester has survived not one, but two bouts of COVID-19.
4: She's probably like, come on.
2: I know. Like, she survived. She's like, no.
13: Oh, God. Why won't you take me? What's wrong with me? I don't know anyone anymore. I have no friends. I keep licking everything I can.
4: She's trying to get it.
13: That's how she got it twice. Yes.
4: Poor thing.
13: Aww.
21: She's probably played 8 million bingo games.
4: Oh, my God. They're rolling her out to bingo again.
13: My 3 millionth game of bingo. Yeah, it probably is. I'm a little tired of it, to be honest.
21: You'd be tired of everything.
13: I'm a little tired of
21: everything.
13: She's had every kind of photo taken of her. Like the old timey.
2: Yep. She had a guy draw her.
13: She's been playing bingo for like 30 years.
21: At least, dude. That's generous. It's Dave.

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10: Well, Emily made the honor roll.
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8: More sun than clouds today. Could see a brief shower pop up in the afternoon, high around 70. Mostly clear tonight with a low down to 48. Mostly sunny early tomorrow. More clouds in the afternoon. Some showers possible towards evening, high of 71. Partly to mostly sunny on Saturday. Maybe a stray shower popping up in the Northwoods in the afternoon, high of 74. That's your 9 Storm Track forecast. I'm meteorologist Brad Miller.
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10: Here with you on Dave and Chuck the Freak. I have found the vision of what I want from retirement.
12: Okay.
10: Right here in this video, it's me in a motorized beach chair.
13: Oh my God, headed to the beach.
10: Headed to the beach in Hawaii.
13: Oh my God.
10: That's what I want right there. That's what I want. Look at that.
13: How is that thing even powered?
10: That is amazing. I want it. Get me to the beach, stat.
14: He's flying.
10: He is flying.
13: What kind of motor is that thing got?
10: Incredible. Are you kidding me right
12: now? He's got his flops on, too.
10: He's got flops. He's heading to the beach. He's in Hawaii. It's a motorized beach chair. It's everything I want from life.
12: Crashing that thing.
13: Oh, my God.
12: You know it.
13: Well, he'd make a wrong turn, and then it would go down some volcanic.
10: Amazing.
13: Hill that he's unable to stop. Because where are the brakes on the thing? I mean, I don't see
10: I think
13: him.
10: It's he's got a hand control. I think that's what's...
13: Yeah. How's he turning?
10: I think with his hand leans. Control.
13: Or is he doing it with his foot?
12: He has no place to put his feet.
13: You have to build yourself a little foot ledge.
10: I'd make mine a bit longer.
13: You'd run over your own feet. Break your own legs.
10: I guess he does kind of lean into the turn. Yeah, yeah. You got to figure that out.
12: Fall right over.
10: Practice for a while. But yeah.
12: That looks like a dream, Dave.
10: It is my dream.
12: Wow. Yeah.
14: You'd have to lift your legs
13: so high.
12: So high.
10: Because I'm tall. It looks like it's a pretty tall chair, though.
13: It is a big chair.
10: They do make tall beach chairs.
14: Lift it up.
13: No, they don't.
10: Yeah, they do. Because look at me putting my head back here. That's no fun.
13: So you have a special chair?
10: Yeah. That has a higher back on it, so I have somewhere to rest my head. Huh. You didn't know that?
12: Dave's tall.
13: Why would we look that up?
10: I didn't bring it up.
14: I did.
13: Do you sit in a lifeguard's chair?
10: No, I don't. There you go, tall chair.
13: I love him in the lifeguard's chair.
10: It's just you have to order a tall backpack. There you go. Like, there's all sorts of them. Hmm. It's just the...
13: How's that even fit in your car?
14: You got a big car.
13: Yeah, that's true.
10: Yeah.
13: That's true.
10: It's a little taller.
12: A little neck rest, huh?
10: Yeah, you got to. Because this is my problem on planes and stuff, right? I can't go back. I got nowhere to rest my head.
13: True.
10: What's your problem, man?
14: You leaning back like that. It's funny. It's funny. You look like you're dying.
13: Yeah.
10: Well, there's nothing there for me to rest on.
13: Yeah.
10: So if I want a nice, relaxing day at the beach, I had to get a taller.
14: Makes sense.
13: You have to ship that thing in?
14: Little people want to know about.
13: No, I've never been concerned with it.
14: I wouldn't know. I don't get targeted tall lawn
10: chairs. They sell tall every kind of chair.
13: There's not enough of them.
14: I'm surprised you're not sitting on like a throne. Like a tall.
12: In here?
14: Ridiculous.
13: Yeah.
14: Super tall.
13: You know what? I'll get one.
10: Okay. Thank you.
13: I guarantee I can find one.
12: What,
13: on
12: throne?
13: Facebook Marketplace.
12: There's a lot of throne
13: stuff that goes on here in Detroit.
10: Why?
13: I've seen it now a couple times.
10: Like parties?
13: It's like, end of year graduation. So now that they've already graduated, I bet there's some great thrones up for grabs right now. Not throbes. Throne.
10: I don't want a throne. Thank you guys so much. I just want a little bit taller back chair. That's it. Nothing crazy. Nothing ridiculous. Just
12: let me see.
14: You should do the show in there.
12: Oh, yeah. Look at that. It looks comfortable.
10: He, luckily, he's too cheap to ever buy anything.
13: We're fine. One, like a rustic made of wood.
10: Oh, that looks uncomfortable.
14: We'll crowdfund it.
10: We're fine.
14: I don't want a throne.
10: I don't want a throne. Put your money to better use. I don't need a throne. I'm fine.
13: Wow.
10: Thank you so much.
13: Wow. Anything we want, Lise.
12: Really?
13: You just name it. What do you want? What's your style? We get it for him.
12: I don't know. I don't have a style of throne I like.
14: That's good. No one should. Oh, no. No one should.
0: And I don't need one either.
14: I'll take a throne.
12: Yeah.
14: What is that one?
13: Oh. A great big giant throne. Two-person throne.
14: Two-person?
13: Yep.
1: Want to share a throne?
14: I don't want to share a throne, man.
13: Yeah,
14: that's weird.
13: There's a lot
14: Does
13: of throne
14: you
13: stuff.
14: Sit beside me here?
13: Weird. People are, they're renting thrones. Here's Jason and I sitting in Dave's throne.
12: Oh, wow.
1: Yeah. There's a cider mill. There's a place that has like a really big chair out front of it. Yeah.
0: There's a lot of tourist places that have that.
1: Uh-huh. To get you that.
13: Yeah.
0: It's really funny.
1: Funny to me.
0: This woman says, I'm an average-sized female, and I only buy those tall camping chairs. They're so much more comfortable.
1: Thank you.
13: Well, I can understand, like, I guess because I don't run in these circles.
12: Yeah, I don't.
13: I do not need the neck. I'm never at something where I'm like, oh, you know, like, I got to watch a game. So
0: right, you're not, you don't go to the beach. You don't do the same things I do.
13: Right, exactly.
12: Or camp.
13: Right.
0: Yes. I mean, I had a normal size chair from when I was watching my kids play sports too.
13: Yes.
0: I wasn't leaning back. But right. At the beach, you're there to relax.
13: How do you not fall right back on those things? Do they have do the chairs, they angle back for the support?
0: The beach chairs?
13: Yeah.
0: Yeah. You could lift them up and release them back. Yeah.
13: Do whatever you need. That'd be my big fear.
0: It's fine though. I'm fine with a normal chair.
13: Well, these thrones are on sale.
0: Are they? So. Well, yeah. If you decide to part with your money. Good for you. Coming up, how did a restaurant freakout lead to a shooting? Was a woman stressed after an airline lost her legs? And Florida's effed up on the way. First, though, we're going to get started right now with, where did it go?
13: Alphabetical.
0: It's not, though. It's gone.
13: What is gone?
12: Sucks. Oh, it's something?
13: There. Oh. Yeah. There it is. It's right after P and right before T.
12: He couldn't see it. No. It sucks to be old.
13: Where is it? It's gone.
0: What?
13: It's literally called what it's called, too. Like sometimes you think
0: escaped
13: like
0: me.
13: You know?
0: Whatever.
12: There it is. Here we are.
0: This is unexpected. Couple of dudes street racing.
13: Oh.
0: One was 85.
13: That's right.
0: 85-year-old accused of super speeding and street racing.
13: That's right. They've got some of the best cars out there. You have to be 85
0: True.
13: To afford them.
0: To be able to afford them. You're absolutely right. Here's this story from WKMG-TV.
2: Lake County deputies are accusing an 85-year-old man and another driver of going well over 100 miles per hour in street racing right here off of Highway 27 and County Road 33 near Leesburg. I'm your Lake County community correspondent, Jarrell Baker.
21: I was born that night, but not last night.
24: I wasn't either.
21: I know what street racing looked like when I see it.
24: I'm 85 years old.
21: Okay?
24: Yeah.
21: You guys are street racing.
24: No, I'm not a street racer.
2: Lake County deputies say that 85-year-old William Bosworth was clocked at 110 miles per hour last Friday night during an alleged street race that ended with handcuffs.
25: Oh, well, the fact that he was 85 street racing, that's kind of shocking.
26: Definitely jail time for sure.
27: Step out of the vehicle.
28: Stepping out, sir. Jesus Christ. Hold on a second.
13: Yeah, I love it.
2: His alleged opponent, 57-year-old Philip Signorino, who was clocked at 125 miles per hour.
0: I love this guy. He's in his white pants in his orange sports car.
13: Now this is a retirement dream.
0: With a cigarette hanging out of his mouth.
13: This is the real retirement dream.
0: Fresh from a hair replacement.
13: Oh, you do not
1: I'm stepping out. Jesus Christ.
13: Relax. I pay your salary. You got
0: to
13: say that to him.
0: Off to the
13: Be like, relax. I pay your salary.
0: Doesn't put the smoke out. Still dangling from his lips.
13: No, I love this guy.
2: Stepping out,
28: sir. Jesus Christ. Hold on a second. I'm turning my lights off.
2: His alleged opponent, 57-year-old Philip Signorino, who was clocked at 125 miles per hour.
0: I don't recommend street racing in flops.
12: No. Yeah.
0: As a flopman.
12: I don't think that guy cares.
13: He didn't care.
0: You gotta be
13: careful. He saw an 85-year-old, gave him a bad look.
12: 85. He's raising an 85-year-old.
0: It's amazing.
13: You
0: story.
13: Think you got what it takes to be honest? Supra?
0: What's he in?
12: Yeah, what's he in?
0: It's hard to tell what it is.
13: You see the wings on the steering wheel? Yeah. That's a Bentley, my friend.
3: He's in a Corvette.
0: Oh, is he in a Vette?
3: Yeah, it's a Corvette.
0: Oh, okay. Back to the story.
13: Looks like
4: clocked
13: wings.
4: At 125 miles per hour in a red Corvette before being pulled over by another deputy C5. Further up the road.
5: So is there any reason you guys are street racing? Because you're 110 and he's 125.
6: No, that guy.
13: Well, what's he, an X?
6: He
12: swerved. BMW?
4: Deputies say it happened all right here where the two men were flying down the roadway near State Highway 27 and County Road 33 all before midnight. For drivers who travel the corridor every day, the allegations are surprising, but the speeding is not.
5: See a bunch of people, the ones that want to veer in and out, you know, cut you off. I get cut off every day going up 33 up. Or just going up 27.
0: Speed up.
5: What's the problem? 125 miles an hour. No, sir.
0: It's pitch black. He's still got sunglasses around his neck, by the way. It is like midnight, they said. Why is he still wearing sunglasses?
13: He's a Corvette driver. Okay, stop it's it. Different. It's different.
0: Stop, though. It, come it's on. Different. It's such a stereotype.
13: No, what's it's stop? Different. It's not that much of a stereotype.
5: 125 miles an hour. No, sir. No, sir. Absolutely. He is on
4: your back. Investigators the say old guy that won. After arriving at the jail.
12: The old guy was clocked going faster, right?
0: No, he was clocked at 125. Oh, the old guy was 110.
12: Okay. I thought it would be great if the old guy beat him.
0: Absolutely. Devastate that
4: Elson
0: guy.
4: Nelson Moreno referred to himself as the driver of the one that won, the Corvette. Both men are now facing charges of racing on a highway and dangerous excessive speeding. I'm your Lake County Community.
0: So wait, they
13: I
0: want to
13: race
0: like
13: him so bad. I want to race him so bad.
0: They pulled up at a light together, gave each other the look, and were like, it's on.
13: Either that or a rolling start. Yep.
0: Mm-hmm. But you don't like they didn't,
5: 1, 2, 3.
0: They didn't set this up like a let's go racing.
13: No, this
0: just happened on the road.
13: If you,
0: that like, guy you think you said can take something. Me,
13: I'm telling you this right now. If you drive a car that can go,
12: people want to race you.
13: Will just pull up right beside you, and they give you the look, and they're like, "We doing this?" Like, no, no, I'll eat you for lunch. No,
0: I'm not doing so that street race.
12: That guy in the pink shirt was like, "Hey, old man,
13: yes,
12: let's go."
13: 1,000%. He was like, "Oh, you want to challenge me, dude?"
12: He's mouthing off.
13: I'm in an X something.
0: He's obviously taking it easy. He's lighting a smoke.
13: Oh, this guy, the Corvette guy.
0: The Corvette
13: this,
0: guy
13: he does this all
0: it's
13: the time.
0: Every stereotype.
12: Oh yeah.
13: Does he have a fanny pack on?
0: No, but he's got a pink shirt, white pants. Flops.
13: Yes.
0: Sunglasses around his neck.
13: Yes.
0: Smoke dangling out of his mouth.
13: 100%.
0: Hair transplant. Yeah. Corvette.
13: I love it.
0: 57. Like he's a living stereotype.
11: What was the old guy driving? Did they say?
12: I said X. The only thing I would think of was something with a BMW.
0: Did you see, Ryan,
12: know.
0: What the old guy was driving?
3: No, they just say like a Nissan sports car in the story.
12: Oh,
3: but
12: Nissan?
3: But look at him. He doesn't put his cigar out either. The old
0: he's smoking too?
3: I'm pretty sure he's got a cigar in his mouth.
4: Mini correspondent Jarrell Baker.
5: I was born that night, but not last night.
6: I wasn't either.
5: I know what street racing looks like when I see it. Okay?
6: Yeah.
5: You guys are street racing.
6: No, I'm not a street racer.
0: Oh, he definitely has something, whether it's a cigar or
3: there was that second video of him. But he's got a cigar in there. That's awesome.
0: Oh, my God. That is so great.
4: Lake County deputies say that 85-year-old William Bosworth was clocked at 110 miles per hour last Friday night during the alleged street race that ended with handcuffs.
14: Further in, there's a better shot where he's got something for sure. It's like a skinny cigar.
13: Like the a road. Cigarella.
5: So is there any reason you guys are street racing? Because you're 110 and he's 125.
6: No, that guy.
13: XR.
6: He swerved at me.
0: It's like a Cigarello like a or something, right?
13: If it's a GTR, give me a break. But it looked like an X.
0: Look at this guy. How are they both smoking and
13: There's
0: racing?
13: No, he's got a GTR. I think he's got just like an SUV.
12: No.
0: No, no.
13: The Nissan XR.
12: Why would you? It was sports car, a Nissan sports car. You're not going to race
13: it. Is it really just a Nissan Xterra?
0: No, it doesn't look like an SUV. It looks like a sedan or a. I don't know. What made him decide to race that douche nozzle?
13: You can't help it. You have to. You have to. That guy pulls up next to you.
0: This guy is literally. If I had an image in my head of douchebag of the day. It's that guy.
12: Oh, it's that guy for sure.
0: Yeah. It is this dude.
12: For sure.
13: I love it.
0: Jesus Christ. What's your problem, man?
13: Oh, God. Yes.
0: 125, though.
13: Is there, can we see him before he comes out of the car? Like, is there, with the door shut? I just want to.
1: I think initially, yeah.
13: Let me see this one
1: right here.
27: Step out of the vehicle! Yeah,
28: stepping out, sir. Jesus Christ.
27: Hold on a second.
28: I'm turning my lights off.
7: His alleged opponent.
1: It's amazing. I just love that the 85-year-old is like, oh, yeah.
12: Yeah, the grandpa's ready.
1: Let me light my cigarette when this is on.
13: He's been racing for years, the 85-year-old.
12: Yeah.
1: It looks like a Nissan 350Z, someone said.
13: Okay, 350Z, which is nuts for an 85-year-old to be in. That's insane. It's like the car Stella wants.
1: This happens around here, someone said, on Hall Road all the time. Saw an old guy on a Harley race a young guy in a Mustang just this week.
13: Yep. Oh, man, it happens all the time. It's pretty insane. It's pretty insane. It's this world that you don't realize is happening at all times out there.
1: So there must have been two cops, right? Because one pulled one over and one pulled another over?
13: They must have. Know. Or like one radioed ahead and they're like, oh, we're still following them or, you know.
1: Oh, this douche nozzle is.
13: Oh, I love it. Oh, my God.
1: Crazy.
28: Sir, no, sir, absolutely.
27: Hands on your back.
7: Investigators.
12: Smoking.
1: And he doesn't put the smoke down. And he says from the car, the one.
7: Say that after arriving at the jail, Signorino referred to himself as the driver of the one that won, the Corvette.
1: He's such a douche, he even doesn't like try and deny it. You just, that's guilty, right? You've just admitted you were street racing.
13: Yeah.
1: You said, I'm the one that won the Corvette.
13: Yeah, that when you say one, that implies a race.
1: A race.
13: Yeah.
12: White pants, pink shirt, flops, and a red Corvette.
13: Hold on. Let me write down what I need to get today.
1: Yeah, exactly.
12: And a cigarette.
1: A shopping list.
13: White pants.
1: Flip flops.
13: Flops.
1: Pink shirt, douche pink collared shirt.
13: Smokes.
1: Orange Corvette.
13: Smokes. Backward shades.
1: Still around your neck at midnight.
13: Dude, you never know. You could be racing till the sun comes up.
1: I guess. You got to go check this out for yourself, the story with their mugshot up at DaveAndChuckTheFreak.com. You can go see it there. All right. It is maybe somewhat believable if you don't know how drugs got on you. It's not so believable when you don't know how those pants got on you.
13: Oh.
1: An East Tennessee woman accused of possessing meth in the pocket of her pants told police, I don't know who these pants belong to.
13: Exactly. I don't remember putting them on.
1: This is the lady here. Stop. I'm choosing not to believe her.
13: Nope.
1: According to the Monroe County Sheriff's Office online booking records, Amanda Nicole Johnson, 46 years old, was arrested, charged with one count of simple possession of a Schedule II drug. Sweetwater police officer Jordan Moore responded to a call at TJ's Food Mart after a woman was slumped over in a Ford F-150 at one of the pumps.
13: Yeah.
1: She appeared to be asleep with a cigarette in her mouth.
13: That's...
1: at a gas pump.
13: That's pretty, pretty bad.
1: After waking her up and getting her to exit the vehicle, he asked if he could search the vehicle. She said yes. He noticed a small bulge in the pocket of her jeans.
13: Hmm.
1: Upon examination, he discovered a baggie with suspected meth inside. She then claimed she did not know how those pants got on her because they weren't hers.
13: That's diabolical. I pass out. I go to sleep. Someone puts a pair of pants on me.
1: With drugs in them.
13: You know what I mean?
1: Come on.
13: I'm just sleeping in my car.
1: And someone pantsed me.
13: Oh, they switched my pants out.
1: She couldn't reveal the name of the person who allegedly owned the pants.
13: No.
1: Moore decided that having possession of the narcotic, no matter who owned the pants, was grounds for an arrest, though. She was booked into the Monroe County Jail and posted $5,000 bond the next day.
13: I do love that cops are like, oh, wow, someone took those pants and put them on you, huh? Do you know whose pants they would have?
1: Why don't you just give us a name then?
13: You know what I mean? They let you go. Yeah. They let you just make it worse and worse.
1: She looks wet.
12: She does
1: look
12: wet.
1: She does look.
13: It's not wet, though.
1: It's greasy. Is that grease?
12: No.
1: Oh.
13: It's not wet. That's a sheen.
12: No. Mom, she looks like she just
1: showered.
12: Yeah.
13: No, that's a sheen.
1: That's oil. Mm-mm.
13: Because the hair, I think, down over there is kind of drier, but up by the scalp is a little moist.
0: Yikes. Sweaty. You can go check out this sweaty, greasy lady who's not in her own pants at DaveAndChuckTheFreak.com. Another case of a food freak out. This one a little different. I guess this guy, he's one of those dine and dash.
13: Oh, yeah.
0: Enjoyed some delicious steak at the Texas Roadhouse. Tried to get the hell out of Dodge. The manager was like, uh-uh. That's when the guy was like, all right, pachoo.
13: Oh, wow. That's not worth it.
0: Not worth it at all.
13: I would have let you go.
0: For an $8 ribeye.
13: I would have let you go.
0: WDRB has the story.
8: LMPD says Ronald Winter was arrested and charged with assault in the second degree.
15: We just got a lot of people here. I need some cars because the entire store is full and we're going to need to get all these people out of here.
8: Dinner abruptly stopped for Zelia Vandiver Thursday.
16: All of a sudden, I heard one of the waitresses or somebody that works there say, get down, really loud. And so everybody just got down on the floor.
8: When a gunshot went off inside the Texas Roadhouse in the Outer Loop.
16: It was just very difficult to, you know, go through. So it was frightening.
8: Frightening guests and employees. LMPD says a manager from the restaurant was shot in the shoulder. Texas Roadhouse later releasing a statement saying, we can share that our employee who was injured is stable.
17: I know that has to be fear, bring fear into them, as well as fear into the community of, is this going to happen again at another restaurant?
8: Metro Councilwoman Jenny Mulvey Woolridge first shocked by the news of a shooting happening inside a restaurant.
17: It appeared to be a dine and dash where they were attempting to stop the person from leaving.
8: Then even more surprised when police told her that the incident all started with Ronald Winter III trying to ditch his bill. Police documents say the Texas Roadhouse employee approached Winter, grabbing his arm as he tried to leave the restaurant without paying. Police say that's when Winter reached for his waistband area. The male employee then tried to tackle Winter before a gunshot went off.
17: Unfortunately, you hear about dine and dashing, but when with someone taking a gun into that situation is not something that you usually hear about. And I'm glad we don't hear about it all the time, but concerned that someone felt that it was okay to take it to that level.
8: In Louisville, Raya Wooten, WDRB News.
13: He came down from the hills.
11: He sure did.
13: He came down from the hills for a good steak. That's what he did.
0: Good affordable steak.
13: He came down from the hills, yeah. Dude. Yeah. I think sometimes you have to just be like, well, I think there's probably a 30-70 chance this guy tries to run out of here. You have to. I mean, I've never been a server.
0: Yeah, but what can you do? You can't ask for money up front.
13: No, you can't. In your brain, you have to, I guess, in your brain, go into the back and be like, guys, just a heads up. We're going to be feeding some dude. I think there's probably a 10% chance he's actually going to pay for this. So just so you know, we're going to be a little light tonight.
0: Only happened to me once when I worked at the Red Lobster. It was like a dine and dash. They ordered all sorts of stuff. And
13: how many people?
0: It was just two.
13: Okay.
0: But they had like the big platters. They had drinks. They seemed like they couldn't afford it. Mm-hmm. Right.
13: That's what I'm saying. So you know, this guy came from the hills.
0: Nothing you can do.
13: No.
0: I went into the kitchen to get some refills for another table. I came back. They're gone.
13: Gone. It's always more diabolical to me. It's like a table of 12. And all right. 12 people are in on it, and they slowly leave, and then you're like, oh, just one bill, I'll take care of it, and then I take off. I'm gonna try it.
0: I wonder, Texas, he went during like their happy hour time. If you're planning to leave, why do you bother to go during like happy hour?
13: You love free cheap drinks.
14: I guess if I see that guy, I'm like, I'm gonna need your card to open up a tab.
11: Oh yeah, that's probably how you handle it.
14: Need your card, Hillman.
0: Like you can get a steak for $12 during their happy hour. That's wild, man.
13: That's pretty nice.
0: Yeah, but don't worry about
18: Birthday celebration there.
0: What do they do for you, Ryan?
18: They put a spotlight on you.
13: Oh. Yeah.
18: And they get everybody to go, we got a birthday here. Can I get a big yeehaw?
0: Yeehaw!
18: Yeah, it's great.
11: A spotlight.
13: Oh, man.
9: Do you stand up? Do you acknowledge it?
3: What
9: do
3: you used to sit on a saddle, but I haven't seen that anymore.
0: Oh, okay,
10: probably
0: yeah.
10: COVID.
0: Someone got hurt. Yeah. Someone got hurt.
10: Yep. Can't share another man's saddle anymore.
0: No,
10: that's too bad. Well, there you go. Want a big birthday celebration?
0: Mm-hmm. That's good
10: tip
0: to know.
10: From Ryan.
9: Yeehaw!
0: That's good to have in your back pocket for one of your kids. You know what I mean?
10: To really embarrass the hell out of them.
0: Oh my God, yeah. Spotlight, like
10: Stella
0: there's no.
10: Stella would have you slaughtered.
0: No, there's no.
10: Stella would have
0: there's
10: you.
0: There's a limit. I would do it to Rowan. I would do this to Rowan.
12: But he would think it was funny. He'd be fine with it.
0: He would.
12: He'd find the comedy in it.
0: I hope he would.
10: Yeah, eventually.
0: I hope he would. He wouldn't be angry.
12: No.
0: But he would Stella, be like, you know.
12: You couldn't do that to me.
10: No.
0: Well, you and Stella.
9: Yeehaw, Lisa.
0: Nope.
10: The spotlight would be like searching the room. They couldn't find her.
0: The spotlight like, turns on, and it's just an empty saddle.
9: Where did she go?
0: It's like, what the hell?
9: Lisa was
0: How
9: here.
0: You no. Know?
9: It was a joke. She's gone.
0: She's gone. It's like she dined and dashed on us.
1: Helicopter looking for a runaway.
0: Yeah, exactly.
9: She was right there.
0: No, she's gone. Her car's gone.
9: How? That was so fast.
1: Calling all officers. You need to find Lisa.
0: Yeah.
9: Birthday spotlight.
0: They never find her. They never would.
9: If you needed prosthetic legs to get you through life, stress seems like kind of a way to describe how you'd feel if an airline lost them on you.
0: Oh, yeah.
9: Sarah Ribeiro was traveling from Brazil to Ireland, but was feeling extremely stressed when the airline she flew on misplaced the bag her prosthetic legs were in.
12: Don't you would do that as a carry-on?
0: I would always keep my legs in a backpack.
12: I keep your legs with you.
0: Yeah.
10: Maybe it's too big. Like, it doesn't fit in your average carry-on bag?
0: Maybe. I don't know.
9: For 5 days, she says she wasn't able to work as she tried to cooperate with the airline to locate where the bag with her two legs inside ended up. Eventually, it was learned the bag was mistagged and was sent to Madrid instead of Ireland.
0: Oh, that's so far off.
9: It took 3 more days to get back to her. And she finally got her legs back, but she says the lack of support she received through it all was discouraging. So, wait, she gets on the plane without legs?
12: Or does she have just one?
9: That looks real, right?
1: Yeah, she has one leg.
0: She has one leg. So she has two styles of leg. One is like a dress leg, and one is like a walking leg. And it might look like she has three there. Oh, no. So it's just a weird top on the one. Okay.
12: So she just has different legs?
0: I think.
10: Yeah, like one. Sometimes there's like workout legs and...
0: Yeah, like designed for walking. Maybe one is like a more off-road style, you know? It's upgraded. It's got the cool foot. You know that cool steel foot?
10: Yeah.
1: The blade. The blades are awesome.
0: Yeah.
10: But you need at least see if you can take one on the flight with you. Right? Just
0: it's uncomfortable over. Though, you know?
1: Well, it seems like a personal item you should be able to have.
0: Yeah.
1: This is my leg.
10: Right. But so I've seen people do it with guitars.
1: People probably fill those legs with stuff.
10: Though. Oh, contraband.
1: I'll search my leg. Like,
10: yeah, dump
1: I need
10: it out.
1: My leg. You got to hobble to the bathroom and stuff.
10: If you have these TSA, must make you pop them off, right?
0: So I have no idea.
10: See what you got in there?
0: I would assume. Or they can just x-ray it, maybe.
1: Anybody walking through?
10: Yeah. Maybe you got to go to the special stand-up machine.
12: That's probably it.
10: Where they can see your genitalia.
1: I don't think they make you pop your leg off so we can search.
10: Well, you can have anything in there.
1: I know, but I've never seen one go through the...
0: I haven't either.
1: You don't like take it out and put it in the bin.
0: I haven't seen anyone with a leg off.
12: You'd have to sign up for that pre-check thing.
0: Yeah. Be like, hey, man, pre-leg I got check. A couple mm-hmm. legs. I got a leg issue.
12: Yeah.
1: I mean, that'd be nuts. I'm taking my shoes off. Taking my laptop out.
0: Do I have to take my leg off?
1: Popping your leg off?
0: Yeah. But if you got to take your shoes off, you got to take your leg off.
9: It could be 50 grams of cocaine in there.
0: Exactly. Party time, huh?
1: Bad idea.
10: Oh, God. No, keep your leg.
0: Yeah.
10: How about keep your leg? But an off-road leg, I've never heard of before until.
0: No, that's my own. That's my own. I've been working on it.
10: Took the Freak's off-road leg collection.
1: I'm going to go off-road. Blade. Yeah. If I needed one of these, I would get a blade.
0: Yeah.
9: Let's talk a bit about porn addiction, because one celebrity has just revealed how bad his porn addiction got. If you want to share with us, how bad did it get? How did you break your habit?
13: I didn't.
1: I refused to.
9: Are you still deep in? Porn addiction. Share your story with us. 1-855-954-6969. The Dave and Chuck porn lines are open now. 1-855-954-6969. Ryan would love to hear how often you jerk off.
13: Yes.
9: Also, text us at 46969. If you're a lady who has a porn addiction, which we don't really hear about too much,
13: I think it's happening more and more.
9: You can share your story with us. You can be anonymous if you must. 1-855-954-6969. So Terry Crews.
13: Oh, yeah.
9: Revealed in an interview just how bad his porn addiction got.
2: It was, I got a day off from the set. I'm usually on location, and I could watch porn from probably 10 o'clock after my workout, 10 a.m. to 11 p.m. at night.
19: 10 a.m. to 11 p.m. at night.
2: It wouldn't stop, and I couldn't stop. It was what you would call a splurge. Like, it just couldn't stop. I couldn't. When day turns into night and you're still watching, I knew I had a problem.
9: Putting in 13-hour shifts at the crank factory is absolutely an addiction.
13: Well, what's crazy is you just know that you're watching it not doing that.
9: Well, at some points you are.
13: No, but what I'm saying is there's no way you can watch for 13 hours and like be hard the whole entire time, be doing it the whole entire time. So like, what are you doing, I guess, you know? And I get it. Like,
3: plot lines.
13: Well, that. Every once in a while, there are some stuff that's wild and you might watch it and it's not like a pornographic, like a jerk session. It's just like, okay, these are some weird, I found myself on a certain website, you know, which shows you wild
9: so
13: stuff happening.
9: So it's more like the pimple humor. Popper. You're watching
13: it's
9: for
13: actually
9: like,
13: more like a humor thing.
9: Okay.
13: You know, like there are whole websites that are dedicated to just like the wild, funny side of this whole dark thing. But how long can you watch that for?
9: Well, I've 13 hours.
1: I've watched it just for entertainment before.
13: Yeah, but for 13 hours?
1: No.
13: I mean, I've probably killed an hour
1: I've
13: one
1: seen
13: time.
1: The sun go away. You know?
3: I've seen the sun go away. Started at 10 a.m.
1: Yep.
9: As long I mean, but
1: sometimes it's searching for the right one.
13: Yeah, I guess
1: I've seen
13: I know
1: hours where I'm like, nah, that's not it.
13: Man, see,
1: no, that's not it.
13: I got stuff
1: no,
13: to
1: that's
13: do.
1: Not it.
9: Yeah,
13: I've got stuff to do. So, like to me, if it's that time, we're getting there. We're gonna find it. We're gonna find the stuff you like. We're gonna wrap
9: very specific
13: it up.
1: Sometimes you find new stuff you never thought you'd like.
13: Sure, I get it.
9: This person
13: got
9: said
13: some stuff for you.
9: I knew my porn addiction was bad, so I had to do something about it. I literally got rid of my smartphone and got a flip phone. It has saved me.
13: Yeah, I mean,
20: no computer.
13: I wish my phone was the problem. It's not really, you know.
9: You watch it on your desktop?
13: Oh, you know where I'm watching it, Dave. It's like you've been there watching.
9: Well, you've said it before, you jerk.
13: Jerking, exactly.
9: Okay. Someone said, I'm not sure I have an addiction, but I still crank it to videos of my ex. I know it's bad, and it doesn't help getting over her.
13: Mm. No, it does not. No,
9: you'll
13: not
9: get over her if you continue to pleasure yourself to her. Plain and simple.
20: I wonder how long she's been an ex for. Recent, probably.
13: Probably. I would assume.
9: See, Terry Crews is a guy, too. He's been married, right? Like, he's married for...
13: I'm assuming this is like he was actually married. You know, I don't want to shock people, but sometimes people get married and then they don't ever do it.
9: Yeah, but you think as you're Terry Crews and you're,
13: you know,
9: a famous guy. And
13: doesn't
9: you're,
13: matter.
20: Doesn't have one thing, doesn't have to do with the other.
13: No.
20: Either, right?
13: Nope.
9: Rebecca King Crews.
13: Yeah, if the gates are shut, you know the gates are shut.
9: They celebrated 36 years of marriage.
13: Okay, so.
9: I mean, right, so
13: years
9: she's
13: gone.
9: Ups and downs.
13: Yeah, and she's gone through it. with him, and probably there are times when she's like, hey, let's do it, and he's like, I can't. If you did it for 13 straight hours, guess what you're not doing that night?
1: Already took care of that one today. Sorry.
13: Yeah, sorry about that. Should have given me the heads up early. You got to call me. You got to give me the heads up early.
1: I handled that myself.
13: Mm-hmm.
9: It's a wild thing. But I think it's never been more prevalent than it is now. Right?
13: Yeah.
9: Porn addiction.
13: Well,
9: because the access to it is everywhere we are at all times.
13: I also think it has an effect on you without you being addicted to it. You know, in just like normal life, you're not addicted to it. You're using it as a pleasure outlet. And that can have a massive effect on you as well without like sitting down for 13 straight hours and watching 13 hours of porn.
9: This guy said, been addicted for years, but I decided not long ago that I was going to record myself during a session. From the upper torso and my face. That was the moment I realized I had a problem. I looked like a completely different guy. My wife, who is a therapist, suggested a book called Your Brain on Porn. It definitely helped so much.
13: I gotta read.
20: I was married to a therapist.
13: I gotta read. Wow. That sucks, being married to a therapist. They make you read?
20: Yes, they do.
13: Oh, God.
9: But they talked. They had communication.
20: Mm-hmm.
13: Yeah.
9: That's a positive.
20: That's so important. Yeah.
13: I'm sure they're gonna talk a lot to you. I'm sure they're gonna really talk a lot.
9: So how bad is your porn addiction? Were you able to kick it? Are you still in the deep? 1-855-954-6969 is the number if you want to share your story. We know it's personal. You can be anonymous. 1-855-954-6969. You can also text us at 46969. We were asking for women as well, if they're out there. And this lady says, well, I'm a 49-year-old woman. I'm the opposite. I've never watched a single moment of porn. That's got to be just as rare, right?
13: Well, to me, that...
9: A woman who's never watched any porn at all?
13: I'm a little... I got a bit of a red flag.
20: Why?
13: On that.
9: Because that she's never seen anything?
13: I feel like it's possible. Well, I would want further conversation about it before I decided to be involved with that person.
20: Like she's just not interested in...
13: Does she do anything to... Is she doing anything herself? Like, maybe she doesn't need to watch porn. Maybe she reads books. Maybe she just lets her imagination go. But does she do stuff herself to herself? Because to me, if you
9: don't,
13: then it's like, okay, so do you never have them? You never get there?
20: You're just not into it.
13: You're not into sex? Because, I mean, is there another reason to have anyone else around?
20: Hmm.
13: No.
9: Yeah, I would agree. If you are a sexual person, that would not be a fit for you.
13: Imagine having to take the trash out. With nothing on the other side.
9: That's pretty much life for most people.
13: Yep.
9: You don't get blown every time you take the trash out, man.
1: I call that Sunday night.
20: Most guys.
9: That's just normal life.
13: So did I.
9: Normal life.
13: So did I.
1: That's Sunday night.
9: Yep. This lady said, I left my ex after finding out that when I was away at college, he was spending 18 hours a day watching porn.
13: That's so long. I mean, like, I get that, right?
9: That's
13: I mean,
9: every waking moment of your
20: day.
9: That's
20: nuts.
13: Yeah.
20: How do you get anything? You don't work then.
13: No, well, think about she went to college. Maybe he's not in school. You're just sitting there.
20: Yeah.
9: A guy at our welding shop was so addicted. He was caught with his phone inside his welding hood watching porn while welding.
13: That's so dangerous.
9: That is dangerous.
13: You've got a hot thing.
9: How much can I see?
13: You can't.
20: That's real dangerous.
13: You can't.
1: I mean, that's wild. You got it sewn to your eyes?
13: I understand a 3D printing project that has to be made.
9: Come on.
13: We got to come up with a mount.
9: You're going to have bad vision. Okay.
13: Hey, can you finish welding this piece of wood for me?
9: Can you?
13: Or metal?
9: Oh, that's my arm.
13: Oh, my God. You burned it.
9: That's my arm.
1: Get a load of her tits.
13: Is it every weld looks like boobs? He's just like bzz, bzz, bzz, bzz, boobs.
9: Mine's so bad I can't even look at X because my mind wants to find it.
1: Well, that's true.
9: Well, X is, if you're on a social media site and you have a porn addiction, X is not for you.
13: No.
9: Anything flies on X, right?
1: But all social media.
13: Yeah.
9: Well, they'll get you not filthy, but there's definitely.
13: Well, the thing is, there's like a gateway drug that I would say it is. You know, like Jason and I were just talking about it in the hall. Like he did a hard reset.
1: Yeah.
13: Of his stuff, because he's just like, I'm seeing all the same crap. And I was like, I really need to do that because it's gone too far. Like, they're just like, listen, how many goth mommies and bikini chicks can, like, I don't just want to see that. I don't mind seeing a little bit of it,
9: right.
13: But it's like, because, you know, it's in the top, you know, percentage of what I spend the most time, you know, it's like, how long were his eyes on the screen for? And they're, you know, taking all that info down.
9: Terry Crews revealed just how bad his porn addiction got. Some days putting in 13-hour shifts jerking off or watching porn. We were asking you, how bad is it for you? This guy said, I'm 38, firefighter, gorgeous wife. All my friends say is so sexy.
13: Mm-hmm.
9: We definitely bang, but I beat my thing 3 times a day to porn.
13: Yeah, see, that's trouble, dude. I try and stop that, man.
9: I just can't stop fantasizing about things.
13: Yeah.
9: I don't know where to start for quitting.
13: Oh, God, I wish I had, like, good advice for that. I don't really know. I don't know what you do.
9: You got to eliminate, like, honestly, the flip phone thing may be crazy to some people, but I think it's the number one way to do it. Because the majority of our porn is consumed through our phones.
13: Right.
9: If you don't have access to it.
13: Because I've given myself breaks on stuff and just we've talked about it before. You can just easily go in and be like, you know what, they'll break over for about, you know, 25 minutes or, you know, so
20: I don't know.
13: You
20: can still access the porn sites.
13: That's it.
20: Flip phone, though. It's tough.
9: I know it's tough.
13: I'd rather go to get some therapy or something like.
9: Then go flip phone?
13: Yeah.
1: Because even going flip phone, then if he's like really addicted, then I'll just use the iPad.
13: That's exactly it. It's not going to stop.
1: You need to talk to her, and there has to be like accountability.
9: Having some trouble with our phone line, by the way. People have been trying to get through. Sorry, they're working on fixing it, but that's why.
13: Oh, it's not going to work.
9: Getting your calls. Someone said, I've been in a relationship for 6 years, 4 of which there has been no sex. So I now love to watch porn, and I'm a woman.
13: Yeah, I mean that's not great.
9: Mm-mm. No. 2 years into your 6-year relationship,
20: you should
9: be having a lot. There's something going on.
13: Yeah.
9: My ex got fired because he kept being late to work because he had to jerk off before he could leave for work. Like he couldn't leave until he finished.
13: I get that.
9: Jerk's late.
13: Yep, I get that.
9: Mm-hmm. Yuck. My coworker had a problem. We worked at a furniture store. He was demonstrating a speaker on a fireplace. A little while later, he went to the bathroom, forgetting to disconnect his Bluetooth.
13: Mm.
9: It played throughout the furniture store. I've never seen a manager run so fast to unplug something.
13: Wow.
9: Ah!
13: I mean, yeah. Yikes.
9: My hubs ruined a nymphomaniac with his porn watching. So she's a nymphomaniac. But because he watched so much porn, she said, we never had an issue in bed. He ruined it, though, with that. You got a nymphomaniac who's always wanting it, and still that's not enough.
20: No. Nope.
13: Well, the thing is, like, the nympho is into something, right? And I don't know what the nympho is into, but the nympho is into something. And the thing about porn is, just like Jason said, there's always something different, and there's always something new. So someone might want to do it with you all the time, but they might only want to do it missionary, then, you know, the dog for a minute, and then it's done. And if it's like that every single time, some guys are going to, and women are going to be like, I need some variety.
9: So this person said, as a girl, this is kind of embarrassing to admit, but I'm 35. I've been porn addicted for about 10 years. I go through phases where it gets worse, but totally addicted to watching mainly solo guys. Sometimes I'll watch guys on cam during work. I've watched in traffic.
20: Whoa.
9: anywhere you can think of.
20: Is she, so does she have a partner? She's single? Like,
4: my guess is single.
20: That's what I would think.
9: I've watched in many public places. I get a thrill out of doing that sometimes. Sometimes on a Sunday, I will literally lay in bed all day with my toys and watch porn the entire day.
4: Yeah, tough. It's tough to get things done.
20: Yeah.
9: When you don't leave bed because yeah. you're too busy plowing yourself.
4: Mm-hmm. Been there.
1: I hope she's single.
20: Oh, I'm sure she
1: that
20: is.
1: That guy, that's tough.
9: You'd have to be.
1: She's just watching like other dudes crank it all day.
4: Yeah, that's tough to know.
1: She's driving to meet you at the restaurant and watches some dude whack it.
4: That's tough to find out.
1: You're running to take out the trash.
9: She's watching
1: guy. 9.5 inches. Just going to town on himself. Yeah.
20: She can't stop watching it.
1: Huge, I don't want to know that.
4: Those things are huge.
13: You're a cam guy. You decided, I'm going to put this thing down here on a cam. It's huge,
1: does
13: dude.
1: She tip those guys? Because that's a whole different level.
4: Yeah, that's a different level.
1: But you're giving coins away.
20: Hmm.
9: This guy said, I knew my porn addiction was a real thing when I went to see an escort and I had to fake orgasm into a condom and then end up jerking it to porn when I got home. I could not get off without watching porn.
20: So that's what happens.
9: Mm-hmm. Yeah. You program. Yeah, you're reprogramming your brain.
4: Your brain gets all messed up. Yeah. Yeah. Like, it's like, oh, I don't even want to get aroused unless there's a screen involved.
20: You can't.
4: Yeah, you can't.
9: Someone said, I actually blame you guys a bit. Sometimes I'm having a good morning, not thinking about it, being good. Then you guys get me horny and thinking about sex.
4: Sorry about that.
9: And I spend the rest of my day watching porn.
20: Oh, no. So, our show's to blame.
9: We will get you horny. It's no, a listen, disclaimer. Dave and Chuck the Freak will get
4: I
9: you
4: apologize
9: horny.
4: Right now. This happens with that. Me all the time.
9: I know. I mean,
1: never thought that we were getting people horny.
4: I know.
1: The topics?
20: It's gotta be the topics, some right? Of
9: well, a bit of us.
20: Content.
9: Bit of whatever you're into here
5: sometimes
9: on the show.
5: Sometimes you make people really into it.
9: No, or turn them off. Whatever.
1: See, just take your headphones right off.
9: No, that's fine.
1: I have no idea what he's doing.
9: I'm in the room with him, though. So
1: I have no
9: that's
1: idea what he's doing.
9: I still hear him. That's the problem.
5: Don't you worry about it.
9: Don't you worry about a thing.
5: Everything's going to work out.
9: I assume the topics.
20: I assume,
9: but
20: yeah.
9: For some people, yes, they do pleasure themselves to us.
1: Your sexy voice when you're reading
4: I think
1: erotically.
4: What we do is we'll bring up different stories that people
20: women.
4: Go and check out.
20: Yeah.
4: And then all of a sudden they want to do some stuff. And like I said, I mean, like, you know, no, you don't think the advertisement for the, you know, local sports bar is going to get anyone going. But for some of these people, that's all they need to see.
9: What?
4: Well, like you're shown things. You're shown, like, I am shown different restaurants that I don't live in the cities, not even close. Like, I'm not going to drive to Texas to go to, like,
9: but it's a
4: bar.
9: Hot chick telling you about, yeah.
4: You know what I mean?
9: Yeah, I see that too.
4: Like, I'm not going to drive to Texas, you know, but they're like, drive to Texas.
9: Well, then we hear Chuck's like, heading to Texas.
4: Yeah. Well,
9: road trip.
1: It's a goth mommy making barbecue.
9: Oh,
1: you're
9: my
1: going
9: God.
1: To Texas.
9: Wow.
20: Going to Texas.
1: Going
20: to Texas.
4: I haven't seen that yet.
9: Goth barbecue.
4: Yet. Oh, my God.
1: It's going to start showing up in the algorithm
9: oh, yeah.
1: for sure.
9: Goth barbecue. Goth barbecue. Goth barbecue. Goth chicks making barbecue. Goth barbecue. God, you
20: make
9: hope
20: sure.
9: so.
4: You
20: make
4: hope so.
20: Sure.
9: Let me reset it and get back goth barbecue. We'll take a break. When we come back in just a moment, what dark-sided surprise did someone get after purchasing a home as is? Mm. Is this the end of the road for Pizza Hut? And what did a heroic farmer do to save a baby goat? It's all coming up when we return after this.
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9: Talking about this guy with three balls who's been burning up the internet, but it turns out this is actually more common than we think. We've talked to two other guys already who've had three balls. We had a text to someone saying, I went to high school with a guy that had four balls.
20: Ding, ding, ding, ding, ding, ding. We got a winner, we got a winner, we got a winner. Four balls,
9: winner!
20: Four balls. Anybody with five balls? Anybody with five?
9: Give me a five. Anybody with five?
4: Yeah,
9: five.
4: We got a five.
9: Twice, going once.
4: Five.
9: Four balls.
4: Give me five.
9: Give me five.
4: Give me five.
9: Give me five.
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5: More sun than clouds today. Could see a brief shower pop up in the afternoon, high around 70. Mostly clear tonight with a low down to 48. Mostly sunny early tomorrow. More clouds in the afternoon. Some showers possible towards evening, high of 71. Partly to mostly sunny on Saturday. Maybe a stray shower popping up in the Northwoods in the afternoon, high of 74. That's your 9 Storm Track forecast. I'm meteorologist Brad Miller.
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7: We're back here on Dave and Chuck the Freak. Coming up, what are the jobs with the highest divorce rates? Is it the end of the road for Pizza Hut? And what did a heroic farmer do to save a baby goat? That's all coming up. First, we'll start here.
6: Warning. Dave and Chuck the Freak are going dark-sided.
8: Everything's ungodly! Dark-sided!
7: You know, you probably get a pretty good deal if you purchase a home as-is in an auction.
9: Mm-hmm. You hope so, but...
7: Yeah.
9: You hope so.
7: That's what happened to someone in Connecticut. Bought this house at auction. Little glitch.
10: Mm-hmm.
7: When they found some human remains inside.
11: What?
7: Human remains were found.
11: What?
7: Skeletal human remains were found.
12: So be it.
7: Inside the house.
9: Skeleton, huh?
7: Mm-mm. Not ideal. Three, no. In fact.
10: Ooh.
7: Three bodies.
9: Oh, that's
7: three.
9: A lot. That's
7: three
9: more.
7: Bodies.
9: That's not great.
7: Here's the latest on that story now from WFSB-TV.
13: The gruesome discovery was made Sunday inside this home on Sandwich Lane. This is the house today, a four-bedroom home built in 2002 on a little more than 2 acres of land. The lawn is entirely unkept, parts of the porch blocked by shrubs, weeds, and tall grass everywhere. It's possible the three people in the house died months ago. State police tell us their names and how they died won't be released today, possibly later this week. Town records show the house was bought in 2019 by Paul and Sally Ann Cash for more than $800,000. We do not know if they were two of the three found inside the home. The house was foreclosed on and sold at auction to a new buyer earlier this month.
9: They never went
13: in. Local pool cleaner Jaden Slipsky is stunned no one tried checking on the three people, whether it be family or neighbors.
10: I think everybody's kind of in their life trying to just get through day by day, but I would definitely be concerned, like, what's going on? And you would think that their family would call.
13: Burlington First Selectman Doug Thompson knows people want answers, but says it's going to take time.
11: I don't want to get into any type of speculation. Let the police do their investigation is all I can really say.
9: You have that time.
13: And state police are investigating tonight, Kara and Brian. We also reached out to the new home buyer who made the gruesome discovery Sunday, but he tells me he isn't commenting tonight. I'm your reporter, live in Burlington, Dylan Fear in Channel 3, Eyewitness News.
7: So it's not a great deal when there's three bodies.
12: No.
9: No, it's not. No, it's not. What I don't understand is that something can be foreclosed on, and then you just never open the door.
12: Nope.
7: Well, I don't, like, are you allowed to? Because it's sold as is.
12: The bank, the people that bought it, they're not allowed to.
9: No, they're not allowed to. But the bank
12: doesn't care.
7: No, I think they don't care either.
12: Yeah. They just shut it down.
7: They just want. See, I saw on the sign there they had to reach their like minimum bid was $82,000.
9: Wow, I mean that's an incredible deal for a
7: couple of acres of land,
9: $1,000 home and 2 acres.
12: Yeah,
9: I'll move the skeletons myself.
12: Take that deal.
9: You take the deal because you move the skeletons and then you sell it again.
12: That's probably what they would do, flip it or something.
7: Right, yeah. Fix it up. If you have any kind of...
9: I mean, just, I don't know where this is and I don't know if they have neighbors or anything.
7: This is how it looks.
9: Oh my God.
7: Wow.
9: Okay, so that's what my place looked like and anyone around me just let it become what it is without knocking on the door and seeing
12: happened?
9: If I'm okay.
12: What?
9: My mailman, my you know.
7: Ooh. Valued it.
12: Is that the worth?
7: $846,000.
9: That's what they bought it for at the time. That couple that possibly maybe is dead inside of it or not.
12: No,
9: we don't know.
12: It's up. That's not, that's like what it's worth now. It's not what they probably pay for it.
9: Oh, I thought they said in the story that they bought it for $800,000.
7: I missed that. I don't know.
9: Oh.
7: But they only bought it a couple of years ago, so it's probably close to that, right? Oof.
9: It's not worth that now.
12: So did the people that own it died and that's why they didn't pay their mortgage?
9: That's what
7: But that's
9: they
7: like,
9: won't
7: do they not have
9: it.
7: Any family? No one knows
9: this
7: them
9: is what
7: in
9: I
7: life?
9: Don't understand.
12: Three people?
7: Three. So
12: how does
7: it's
12: that happen?
7: Two, it's them and maybe someone else.
9: I would have to assume it had to be it's
12: let
9: either
12: go.
9: Okay. I don't know what people are up to, but it's either a gas leak, carbon monoxide.
12: Oh, that's probably it.
9: Drugs, you know what I mean? The cops aren't
7: murder-suicide. Or murder-suicide.
9: Or you get that mouse thing.
7: Or you get that mouse thing. Hantavirus.
9: The Hantavirus.
7: The old Hanta.
9: It didn't look like
12: they
9: had a...
12: the mouse thing, carbon monoxide.
9: There's a lot of things. Suicide.
12: Yeah,
9: you don't. Crazy. Three people makes it more interesting.
12: Mm-hmm.
14: I'd question that kid they interviewed a little bit more.
9: Oh, yeah. Get to the bottom of him.
12: Pool guy?
9: Yeah,
7: you
9: want
7: to talk to the pool guy?
9: I didn't trust
7: you
9: him.
7: Don't know nothing.
9: There. As far as I could throw him, and I bet we could throw him quite a distance.
14: I think he walked in there and saw him like six times, but never saw him.
9: Uh-huh.
14: Because
12: see
14: eyes.
12: Through the thick glasses.
9: No.
7: Hello? Just playing in the pool.
12: Yeah.
9: No, I just don't, crazy. You know what I mean? I just don't understand it. Like if all of a sudden, Dave, one of the people that live near you, it's just everything was overgrown. And when you see the photo of this home, it's not just overgrown a little.
7: But
9: a forest is taken over.
7: It's sequestered in the woods, so people may not
9: they
7: even
9: don't know then.
7: Go buy it.
9: That's the dream though, right?
7: Your dream is to be dead in a house for years?
15: The idea of a home that's completely, like, no. It looks like just
7: you're too afraid of everything for that.
15: I am afraid.
7: You are afraid of killers and
9: I am afraid. I am afraid. But, I mean, it is the dream. The dream is to somehow have that and not be afraid.
7: Listen to this. A custom architectural home showcased by $30,000 in stonework and a 14-foot arched windowed great room.
15: I mean,
12: they
15: buy it.
12: Sold it for $535,000.
15: Oh, so that was someone offered that, the bid?
12: No,
7: the last time,
12: time it was bought, and then now it's worth over $800,000, and then that auction went for $80,000-something. What
7: balcony
12: a deal.
7: Overlooking the great room provides quiet seating. Gracious master bedroom with a spa bathroom. It'll delight you.
9: Yeah. Well, the reserve was $82,000. So, like, they had to at least get that. Yeah. Like, if I was a home buyer, I would understand. I'm offering. I want it because I'm going to sell it for $800,000. So I'm going to buy it for what, $500,000?
7: Maybe. I don't know. There's the work you'd have to do just to get clear out that.
9: And
7: the greenery?
9: I don't know what the body situation is on the inside either.
12: There's probably a lot wrong with the house.
16: Mm-hmm. Built in 1900.
12: So it was built in 1900?
7: No, it wasn't built in 1900. It was built in 2002.
16: What? It said 1900 on the listing.
7: Where? It did. That's bull crap.
16: What?
9: What?
7: It wasn't built in 1900. In this story, they said 2002.
16: It said 1900.
7: Where? Where? I've seen that.
16: Go down. You were on a different page before.
12: What, Zillow?
7: What are you talking about, fool?
16: You were on a different page.
9: Yeah.
7: Okay, here, right here.
9: Yep.
7: This is what I was on.
12: So we'll
7: built in 2002.
16: Then what were you looking at that said 1900?
7: I have no idea, man. No. What drugs are you smoking, dude?
16: No, they're 100%. Something said 1900.
9: What?
7: Right here. It even said in the story it was built in 2002.
16: Were you on a different house?
9: No.
7: Were you on a different...
9: Hold on.
12: This is where Dave and Chuck the Freak try and figure out real estate.
16: Well, I'm telling you, I didn't just make up the number.
7: They said it in the story. This home was built in 2002.
16: Something you had up here said built in 1900.
9: Okay.
7: I don't know.
16: But this is the one time I'm paying attention. I'm telling you. It
7: said 1900. You're not doing a good job.
9: Go through your history.
7: Yeah. No, I don't.
16: Yes, you do.
7: Oh, my God, already. No one cares. It was built in 2002. You may have seen it, and you're maybe hallucinating.
9: Yeah.
16: To say no one cares.
9: Let's watch the whole story.
16: You're telling me I'm lying.
9: There's a lot of details we missed.
7: Anyways, good deal until there's dead bodies.
16: 1900.
7: It is not that much of a deal.
12: We'll try and update the story. You know, like, if we find out what happened to the body, like, what...
7: Yes,
12: you know,
7: if they reveal what's going on there.
9: Yeah.
7: Oh, wait. Skeletal remains update.
9: Here we go.
7: Let's update it right now, Lise.
12: We have an update already?
7: Yes!
17: Around 22 days before the gruesome discovery inside the Stanwich Lane home, a fire alarm was going off. Firefighters came, but they didn't find any smoke or fire. They said the home seemed empty from the outside. A report says entry could not be gained without causing damage, and the alarm was left sounding. Then on Sunday, the new owner of the home walked in and found three skeletons. That same day, police called the fire department to help test the home for carbon monoxide.
9: Yeah.
17: They didn't find any. While police are looking into how these three people died and who they are, we're working to learn where the previous homeowners are and if they're alive.
12: We don't know anything.
17: Court records show a couple bought the four-bedroom home in 2019. Mortgage payments were regularly made until November 2024. That's when late fees started piling up and the foreclosure process began in August 2025. That fall, an appraiser surveyed the home, taking pictures from the outside. The report said, quote, "I could not find where the driveway is." The homeowners didn't show up for hearings this year, so the house was sold during an auction. Neighbors tell us the couple that lived here kept to themselves and were rarely seen outside, and even noticed their driveway wasn't plowed during a snowy winter, so they knocked on the door to see if they're okay, but no one answered. This story has piqued the interest of many in this small rural town. People have been stopping by to see the house they have so many questions about.
18: Everybody knows everybody in the neighborhood. Because, you know, if you walk by, if you drive by, everybody's waving at you. Everybody knows where you work, what you do.
12: I don't think they know anything.
18: It's definitely different. That something like this doesn't happen in this neighborhood.
15: They don't.
12: In this story, I don't think they updated us.
16: Well, they found out that stuff about the fire department and stuff.
15: Yeah. That's, hey, thanks, guys, but maybe kick my door in.
16: No one cared.
15: Well, the thing about a fire alarm is, yeah, they go off, but sometimes it's the carbon monoxide that sets it off.
16: So, wait a second. Fire department was called out, went to the house, said they heard the alarms, but they couldn't gain access without causing damage, so they didn't go in.
15: Yeah.
16: That's how it works? They're just going to let the alarm go. Like, what if the fire was raging inside?
15: I don't know. It doesn't make sense.
12: No.
15: The police, when they went to my old house, they were going to break the door in because they had that alert.
12: I thought they did break the door, no?
15: No, because they got a hold of people first. That was very nice of them.
16: Yes, they could have.
15: You know, and what they did was they went around the back and the sliding door was open. So they just went in that way. But
12: it's very strange.
16: It is very strange.
15: It is. But the fact that that's what I don't understand.
16: Who's the third?
15: Who's this third person?
16: Because the couple that's there, if it's them, okay. But who's the third? A kid?
15: Maybe that's their only family member.
16: An adult child, a special needs.
15: You know?
12: No other family cares.
15: Or they're all gone. Or that was all of them.
16: That's the saddest part.
12: Yeah.
16: No one cares about you.
15: No.
16: You die in a house. You're there for years. Stuff grows around you. It's
12: they sell your
16: it's
12: house.
16: It's sold. You're
15: oh
16: still
15: my
16: in
15: God,
16: debt.
15: What a dream.
12: The owners come. Chalk
16: dream.
12: Come
16: don't
12: in.
16: Be ridiculous.
12: You
16: have kids.
15: Oh, what a dream.
16: Unless the only other person in your life, your one kid or whatever, is dead with
15: That's
16: you.
15: What I was saying. That it's just, you know, maybe, you know, they have a child that has decided, I love an $800,000 home. I'm going to live here too with my parents. And
12: but they die.
15: Then everyone died because of carbon monoxide.
16: If that's what they figure out.
19: Ghosts. Check your texts.
16: About what?
19: 1900, baby.
16: Okay. It was not killed in 1900. Okay, someone got it wrong, though. That's the default. Every source says it was built in 2002.
15: Ghost.
16: He's been spending his whole time trying
15: he
16: to...
15: Found it. He was right. Like, yeah, I saw it when he found it. I saw it when he found it. He was
19: trying to care less.
15: It was like the Knicks won the...
19: Punch me in the face.
15: Yeah! He was like Jalen Brunson. He was like... doing stuff with his hands. He's putting them over his eyeballs and stuff.
16: No one wants to get a call from a telemarketer, even if that person is their spouse. There's a new report out on the occupations with the highest divorce rates in the country. Telemarketers right at the top of the list. Is it because they're so annoying?
12: I don't know. Even to everyone?
15: No, I... okay, I was going to say something that's not nice. No, I just think like maybe I wanted a partner to aim higher.
16: Oh, like you're hoping they do more with their life than just
15: and
16: be
15: then,
16: a telemarketer.
15: And they're like, oh, no, I'm just going to get this job at the telemarketer stuff. And then it's like maybe then you have financial issues and then maybe then stuff doesn't work out.
16: Healthcare practitioners at the top of the list, too. Massage therapists. At the top of the list, what are you doing? What are you jerking over there? Are you jerking? No, but why would that be? If you're a legitimate massage therapist, you still are suspicious of them, that they're pleasuring people?
15: I don't know. Are you around attractive people, putting your hands on attractive people sometimes?
16: Temptation?
15: I don't know. It seems like a tempting job to me.
16: I think the professional ones... and separate that, right?
15: You hope. But I mean, I do think that there is like an element of like not being able to separate it. Like you still separate it, but at the same time, you have to be still, honest like, with yourself. Hot. It's like that person is gorgeous.
16: Right.
15: I am allowed to touch them. I am not going to do anything, but like you can't like that person's amazingly attractive. Holy crap. In fact, maybe even you're like, hey, listen, yeah, no, send somebody else. I don't know.
16: Bus drivers.
15: Now that's hot.
16: On the lists with the highest divorce rates. Maybe the hours, the schedule.
15: The drinking.
16: The drinking you need to do.
15: Yeah.
12: After work.
15: Yep.
16: Care service supervisors. Correctional workers. Well, we've seen how many prison guards end up banging the inmates.
15: Yeah. Mm-hmm.
20: ambulance drivers. Maybe the hours, the stress.
9: It's got to be the hours on some of these.
20: And nurses also. Top 20 also includes casino workers. Maybe that's shift work stuff too.
9: It's right? Hours and, yeah.
20: Bartenders, ushers, and security guards.
9: Hmm.
20: If you're looking for the most stable jobs, these are the ones with the lowest divorce rates. Actuaries have the lowest divorce rates of any profession. It seems like the most boring.
9: Well, isn't that it, though? You're used to the most boring, so a boring life as well, you're just fine with? A boring marriage, you're totally fine with it?
20: They deal with advanced mathematical skills.
9: Yeah.
20: I just...
12: Oh, so boring.
20: To me, I couldn't. I don't want to hear about your day. Like, please don't tell me about your day.
12: Mm-mm.
20: What were you doing?
9: No. Even my kid, who's like really good, he's really, really good at math. And he was going to school to do math. He came home and is like, listen, I'm not doing this math. He's like, dude, it's nuts, man. He's like, the people, the everything.
12: It's the worst. Really.
9: He's like, I think I'm just going to go into history.
20: Scientists next on the list for the lowest divorce rates, software developers, physical therapists. So, I mean, that's just like massage therapists. You're still putting your hands on people.
12: Yeah, but it's different. Physical therapists, you've got to go to school and learn.
9: Yeah. You know,
12: you're not massaging people.
9: And a lot of times you're in a big facility where it's like all open. Like when Rowan was doing physical therapy on his arm,
12: it
9: was like there was old people lying around. You're not jerking anybody off or rubbing on anybody. Oh, yeah.
20: Oh,
9: Jason, poor Jason.
20: Jason got anally fingered by one.
9: Mm-hmm.
20: That could be a kink.
9: Imagine that was in an open room.
21: Well, imagine if that's what she was doing every day, going to work and just putting her fingers in guys.
9: Yeah. Unlocking that.
21: Again. Tell me about your day.
20: How many guys your finger today?
21: Did he squirm?
20: Oh, wow.
9: Oh, wow.
21: Did he feel awkward about it?
9: Yeah.
20: Or did he moan?
9: Ooh. Listen, if you're the finger inside guys person, you're unlocking things unknowingly for people. There are some people that have that done, what Jason had done.
20: Yes, that never had a finger in there before.
9: And after the stretching are like, whoa, I kind of like it.
12: It's a wild profession to have.
9: It is. Yep. It is.
21: His lips are sealed over there.
9: Yeah, no comment. I know.
21: His butthole not so sealed.
9: I know.
21: You don't know what I do with my butt.
20: I sure don't. And nor do I need to.
21: It was built in 1900.
9: It's official.
20: Oh, you're an idiot. Yep. Such an idiot.
21: Let's get to this. No, let's get to this one.
9: What are we doing? Which one are we doing? It's David Chuck the Freak's
20: Junk Food Roundup. Could it be the end of the hut?
9: What? No chance of that.
20: Could it be the end of
12: the hut?
20: Hut
12: was
20: okay.
12: Redoing
20: Hold
12: things.
20: On. When's the last time anyone on the show had Pizza Hut?
12: It's been over 20 years.
20: Yeah, okay, sure. There you go. Lisa's like, what? No.
9: Oh, it's been 20 years. I thought other people were still going with the amount we talk about it. No,
12: I'm
9: honestly.
12: Not going.
21: 20, 25 years.
20: It's been a good quarter century.
21: How could they close?
9: No, it's been 20 plus for me,
20: no!
9: too.
20: Not the hot.
9: 20 plus. I've never, I mean.
12: It's probably over 20.
9: It might be 30 years since I went inside one.
20: We had it last year only because they opened like a takeout one near us. And it was like a novelty. Like, oh, they just opened. Let's give it a whirl.
9: Yeah.
21: Well, and the only time I see the building is there's no sign on it.
9: You right, because like,
21: it's just
9: closed.
21: Like that weird triangle.
20: Oh.
9: Yeah.
21: Thing.
9: Yeah. Yeah. Hey, next time you're by one of those places, get us a little card from there. Okay.
21: Yes.
9: We're looking for a spot. We're looking for a spot.
20: Oh, yeah. Oh. Oh, yeah. Empty huts. That's just live from an empty hut.
9: Yeah.
20: All right.
9: Not bad, guys.
20: Here's what's happening.
22: Now, with your business news, Pizza Hut is being sold for $2.7
20: billion. Okay, well.
22: Private equity firm Long Range
20: Private
22: Capital
20: equity.
22: Is buying the majority of the chain from Yum Brands, excluding its restaurants in China. Those locations are being acquired by Yum China Holdings in a separate deal. The pizza giant has been losing out to rivals like Domino's earlier this year. The chain closed 250 U.S. locations. The deal also cuts the chain's decades-long ties to other brands owned by Yum.
9: So, but like, what are they buying it for?
20: Well, this is what private equity does, right? They destroy things.
9: Yeah. Mm-hmm.
20: They did the same to Red Lobster. They did the same to Saks Fifth Avenue. Like, they buy it and they just rip it apart.
9: Strip it down to the bare bones.
20: So,
9: You fire every... done. Yeah. I mean, they might not be fully done. They might just come back like, oh, they have 10 locations.
0: You know? So I feel bad for that guy that has taken a, bought a bunch of them so he could, you know, turn them into the old school Pizza Hut.
12: That's right.
0: Including there's some in Michigan where he's done. Like, he's going, put the old lights in. We played that story about him, right?
9: Yeah. Mm-hmm.
0: And then they're sold to private equity, and God knows what that means for him now, but oh well. So another one of their brands, Yum, is KFC.
9: Yeah.
0: And they had been struggling. They're kind of coming back a little bit, but they're doing a major revamp to make sure that continues.
1: A focus. KFC announcing that they are going to be shifting their emphasis to boneless chicken and dipping sauces as it looks to keep up with changing consumer tastes. Rising beef prices have been a boon to the poultry industry, of course, and have made chicken dishes, especially on the fast food front, more competitive price-wise. KFC likes to boast that it invented fast food chicken, and I can't think of anyone else who would compete with that claim, but being first doesn't mean that it is number one. KFC sales have been slumping in recent years as other competitors, including McDonald's, have gone heavier into the chicken business. KFC acknowledges that it's a chicken, fast food chicken is, in its words, an increasingly crowded space. Nevertheless, the company says that it wants to step up and revamp its menu.
9: You know, the thing about it is, and I'm all these other places, everybody says, oh, it's just so good. This place so good, so good. That place so good. If I just want some fried chicken, if I just want fried chicken,
0: yeah,
9: KFC's for me, baby.
0: But you like the bone.
9: Like I like the bone. Give me the bone. But that to me is like, that is the thing. Now, therein lies the problem, Lise. I feel like I got to buy a bucket of it.
12: Mm-hmm.
9: I got to buy a bucket.
0: Well, they sell it in a couple of pieces, too.
9: I know, but I want the bucket.
0: And that's a problem.
9: You know?
0: Because one man doesn't need a whole bucket of chicken.
9: Right. So because I want the bucket so bad, I just can't have it.
0: So and you that know hurts. That you'll order a bucket so you don't go.
9: Exactly.
0: Well, just get the three-piece, baby.
9: I can't. Yeah. I won't.
12: Why?
9: I want the bucket, Lise. But the bucket.
12: What if they made mini buckets?
0: You can get like a three-piece.
9: You're kind of talking to me right now.
12: Yeah, they got a bucket.
0: They got it. They got three-piece, they got mini buckets
9: in a box. They got it in a box. I don't want a box. I don't want the box.
12: I know what you want.
0: It's so stupid.
12: You want
0: the give me the bucket. Give me the bucket, Lise.
12: That's the stupidest thing I've ever
0: heard. You know what I want? Lisa knows what I want. A bucket of chicken.
12: A mini little
0: give
12: bucket.
0: Give me a half bucket. So if they served you six pieces in a tiny bucket.
9: You he got
12: would
9: do me. It.
12: He would, yeah.
9: Give me the bucket.
12: Six.
9: I just want to be able to say six-piece bucket.
12: There you go.
9: Do they have that?
0: You're crazy.
12: They don't have it in a bucket. I don't know.
9: Even six pieces is too many to eat.
12: But still, you could have it for later.
9: I'd do it. I would. And save I've done it with a bucket, Lise.
12: You just need the bucket.
9: I've eaten a bucket for about 2.5 days.
0: No, that's okay if you're spacing it out.
9: It is, but it's a lot to it's
12: how many
9: a lot
12: pieces
9: to invest.
12: Are in a bucket?
9: 50 to 60.
0: No, like 12. What?
9: No, it was 12. I think some of them are barely pieces. You know what I mean? You get the wings; they throw the wings in there.
0: 8, 12, or 16. So they do an eight bucket. You already got an 8 bucket. They have Chuck.
12: Look
0: what
12: at
0: you
12: that.
0: Talking
12: you get
0: about,
12: two
0: fool?
12: Drums, two thighs. Two breasts and two wings.
0: There you go. Get your 8-piece bucket.
9: Take
0: and you
9: a
0: can even
9: piece bucket,
0: you can
9: please.
0: Even pay an upcharge and get like all white.
9: Yeah, no, I know.
0: Look,
9: I like
0: there's
9: the
0: small
9: like the,
0: bucket. They have a small bucket. There's
12: it.
0: The bigger bucket.
9: I bet they
0: there's
9: don't come
0: the
9: in.
0: There's the small bucket. It's right there.
9: Is it small?
0: Type of bucket. Yes. 8-piece.
9: I know, but the bucket hasn't changed, has it?
0: Yes, look. It's bigger for
9: eight
0: the more
9: pieces. Yeah, let's be honest.
0: They got a tiny
9: eight
0: bucket.
9: Pieces is too much.
12: You could split it up.
0: Okay, you deal with your KFC issues alone. I'm done.
9: Okay.
0: I'm done with KFC therapy.
9: All I was saying is that if I had to have a piece of fast food fried chicken, if I really wanted it,
0: you wanted
9: I want
0: it in a little
9: KFC.
0: Bucket, a baby little bucket.
9: And for whatever reason, whether it's because there's the connotation of how fat it's going to make you, all the other stuff, I tend to have it like maybe once a year. And that's tough. It's tough for a business to be like, you know what we are? We're
0: once
9: the maybe once a year to a fat guy.
12: I haven't had it in 17 years.
9: See?
0: Not KFC!
9: See?
0: I haven't been there since 87.
9: I'll bring in a drummy. You're not going to be able to keep your hands off of it.
0: 17 years.
9: When my mini bucket shows up. Woo! Mini bucket.
0: Okay, but she's the problem right there. Everyone's like, no! And like, yeah, I haven't been there in 27 years.
12: It's the nostalgia of it.
9: The taste is just, it's still the 11 herbs.
12: I don't like it.
0: It's my favorite fried chicken, too.
9: Yeah.
0: But we don't ever get it.
9: No.
0: And finally, how would you like a dead wiener in your mouth?
9: It's not my favorite idea.
0: There's a new TikTok trend of making blue hot dogs, and it just looks like a dead dick.
9: Why in the world are we doing this?
0: I don't know.
9: How are
0: Chuck.
9: We making it blue, Dave?
0: There it is right there.
9: Oh, God. I mean, you can't. Is this so we'll eat bad meat?
0: You soak your hot dogs in Gatorade for 15 minutes. They turn an amazing blue color, and they're packed with electrolytes.
12: That's disgusting.
9: It's idiocracy.
0: I got my electrolytes from my hot dog.
9: Yeah, of course you do. That's how you get it.
2: It's the only way to get electrolytes.
9: Oh, man, I'll make this today.
0: Cook them by boiling them in Gatorade. The reviewer says the smell was wild, kind of caught them off guard. They did change color to a disturbing dark blue dead man's penis look.
9: Oh, man, I just realized.
0: But only on the surface. Inside, it's still hot dog pink.
9: I left two Italian sausages in my air fryer.
12: Oh, just now realized that?
9: Yep.
12: It just came to you?
9: I made four last night, ate two, and I was like, well, these other ones, I'll let them cool down, and then I'll put them in a container and put them in the fridge.
0: And there they sit. Don't eat those.
9: They're still
12: don't
9: there right
12: eat
9: now.
12: Those.
9: I bet they look pretty good right now.
0: By the way, it only works if you soak them in Gatorade, so they need to be boiled, not grilled, obviously.
9: Yeah. Could you just boil them right in the Gatorade?
0: That's what they do.
9: Yeah,
0: that's
9: they
0: what
9: do.
0: They say to do.
9: Oh, wow.
0: You have to do that for it to change color.
9: Does your Mandy do this? Does she?
0: No, she does not. My Mandy would never.
9: That's off-putting, huh?
12: Yeah.
0: That's gross.
2: Raspberry.
9: I don't think if it picks up the taste, that's awful stuff.
12: So bad.
0: You like it taste just like regular lips and beeholes,
9: yes.
0: Right? You like this regular taste?
9: Yes, please.
0: Gross. We'll take a break when we come back. How is one man's house in a horrible location? What parking scam was a woman running? And is there a link between Ozempic and violent behavior?
9: Shut up, Dave!
0: Oh, geez. We'll explain right after this.
3: Previously on Dave and Chuck the Freak.
0: Talking about food turnoffs. Got hot and heavy with a guy kissing. Felt something fly into my mouth.
9: No, no.
0: Was his two front teeth.
12: Oh, God. I could throw up right now. Oh, man.
9: Excuse me.
12: That just hit me hard.
9: Listen, pretty sure something flew out of my mouth into yours.
0: Imagine if two teeth flew into Lisa's mouth.
9: No, I can't.
12: I would pass out. You'd have to take his teeth and leave. I don't know.
9: Just let me. What killed her?
12: What if you swallowed or something?
9: Oh, like, my God. But then he's like waiting for you for a few days to get his teeth back.
0: So, any luck with those?
9: Maybe if you try to eat some shredded wheat, might actually push it along a little bit.
12: I've tied into you for a few days.
9: Yeah. He just calling to see if you've had your movement yet. It's like a turd with two front teeth.
0: All right. That's it.
9: Oh, last thing you want.
0: Oh, that's awful.
9: Is a toothy turd.
3: It's Dave and Chuck the Freak.
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18: More sun than clouds today. Could see a brief shower pop up in the afternoon, high around 70. Mostly clear tonight with a low down to 48. Mostly sunny early tomorrow. More clouds in the afternoon. Some showers possible towards evening, high of 71. Partly to mostly sunny on Saturday. Maybe a stray shower popping up in the Northwoods in the afternoon, high of 74. That's your 9 Storm Track forecast. I'm meteorologist Brad Miller.
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0: On the way, how is one man's house in a horrible location? What parking scam was a woman running? And Florida's effed up coming up.
19: Checking in with the Morning Report.
0: I'm Dave Hunter. Time now for a check of the news. We see these guys from time to time, their house just built in the wrong location.
4: the worst.
0: Sometimes it's built before traffic builds up. Sometimes it's built before the road is right there.
4: Yeah.
0: This guy is at the end of a road, and in the past 20 years, 12 cars have run into his house.
4: Oh God.
0: Right into it.
4: Oh, man.
0: His story from WSB-TV.
5: 10:17. Watching the news. Bam, boom. I knew it hit the house again.
6: Robert Chappelle wishes this damage shocked him, but he is not surprised at all after another driver crashed into his home Monday night.
5: You're looking at that hole in the wall again. And the gentleman said, I was trying to make a left turn, and I think my brakes went out.
6: The last time it happened was back in April. We told you about it on WSB Tonight at 11. That is when the city of South Fulton police said a drunk driver hit the house, leaving behind broken bricks across the front yard.
5: I just hope the young lady's okay.
6: It also happened back in 2024, in this photo capturing the wrecked Honda CRV after Chappelle says that driver hit his home.
8: How many times has this happened?
5: Altogether, we say about 12 times altogether in the past 20 years.
6: Chappelle believes there are several reasons why this keeps taking place. The first is the long stretch of Red Oak Road, which he says is a hot spot for speeding drivers.
5: Yeah. They're like a racetrack. Zoom. It always happens at night. They need to slow down, put some speed bump, or put a barrier here, or reroute my driveway.
6: Solutions he is suggesting while waiting on local officials to step in to help.
5: Because somebody get hurt.
4: Yeah, I'm putting, big trees, right?
0: One thing that caught my eye is there's still a Ponderosa right near.
9: Of course you saw the Ponderosa.
0: What a great location.
10: What if
0: right
10: that
0: next
10: isn't,
0: to the Ponderosa?
10: You know what? I'm not sold on that. I think that just might be someone just like Dave who has decided to buy the sign and put it on their front yard.
0: What?
10: It looks like people's front yards. That's just my Ponderosa Ranch.
0: It's like the subdivision name.
10: Yeah.
9: Ponderosa.
10: Oh, you'd love to move into the Ponderosa Ranch.
9: Georgia. You really have fond memories of that place.
10: He loves it.
0: Good times, please. Oh, yeah. It's just like a neighborhood. It's called Ponderosa.
10: Mm-hmm. Yeah, there you go. Stupid. I knew it. Jeez, he got so excited. I almost wish we didn't look it up. Because you believe that this
0: I'll buy your house, man. Right next to a Ponderosa.
10: Dave believed it was possible to have what looks like a subdivision with a Ponderosa in it.
9: Yeah.
0: You never know what's over here. It could be like a whole strip mall or something.
10: I know.
0: Ah, that's upsetting.
10: Oh, well.
0: Too bad. Well, this little food delivery robot was in the wrong place at the wrong time. It was caught up in the middle of a SWAT situation.
10: Oh, geez.
0: Here's that.
20: A robot caught in the middle of a Chandler police incident. It didn't end well. The robot was dragged away in the end by a truck. Yesterday, Chandler police were investigating a possible weapons-related incident near Ray Road and Hamilton Street. 12 News was on the scene and saw a SWAT team using a flashbang explosive on the window of the home. But right there in the middle of everything was Dot, DoorDash's food delivery robot. As the robot approached the scene, it was ordered by Chandler police to turn around. It didn't
0: put your
20: respond.
0: Hands up.
20: They ordered Dot to turn around? How'd that go? Put your hands and bumpers up and turn around.
0: Wow.
20: It was eventually hauled away in shame by a DoorDash technician.
0: Wow. It does.
4: That's my food on there, man.
0: Yeah, did you see at one point he was holding the drinks, I think, that were supposed to be delivered to someone?
4: That's so sad. Where's my food?
0: Like,
4: oh, you didn't hear about it? The cop situation, they took your food, threw it away.
0: SWAT, man. That's your nugs in there.
4: Oh, my God.
0: It's got your nugs.
4: Let me know. I'll come get them.
9: Find him.
10: Yeah, I'm here for the nugs.
0: Just here for the nugs,
10: man. I'm here for the nugs. I'm not.
0: Get your hands up.
10: Listen, I'm here for the nugs. That's it. I can tell you everything in that order. Nugs, honey, fries, large.
0: Well, yeah, I guess you can't blame this lady for being an entrepreneur, but she was breaking the law. Ah. This lady, Palm Beach, Florida, very ritzy, high-end.
10: Mm-hmm.
0: There's one particular section that's just, all the designer boutiques. So she was doing a little parking scam. Oh, you want to park here? Just $1, baby.
4: Oh, that's it?
0: $1. Just let me swap your car.
10: Oh,
0: swipe.
10: Yeah.
0: Deal of the day.
10: Uh-huh.
0: Here's her story from what happened from CBS 12.
1: I wanted to park over on Worth Avenue in Palm Beach. Sounds like a great deal.
21: That's right, but Palm Beach police saying that one person who took that offer ended up paying a lot more than a parking fee. A 19-year-old is now accused of posing as a parking official, convincing people to hand over their credit card information.
1: Yeah, CBS 12 News reporter Tiffany Rizzo joining us live
0: all
1: tonight.
0: Right, let's go to Tiffany. Go
22: an
0: ahead.
22: Hour Rizzo. Of parking on Worth Avenue using the Park Mobile app. So when someone offers you parking for a dollar, that should probably tell you something isn't right. One man found out the hard way.
23: If they offer a deal that's too good to be true, like a super discounted rate on parking, probably a scam.
22: He was trying to pay for parking on his phone when a woman walked up to his car claiming to be with parking enforcement.
10: Depending where, it was $30 one time at one
23: place. Parking rate if he gave them his credit card information.
22: She told him he could save money if he handed over his credit card. He took the deal. Later, he learned of an attempted $2,500 charge.
0: Oh, wow.
22: Investigators say it was 19-year-old Tamaya Allen pretending to be that parking official. And they say she looked the part.
23: So she was dressed in like a security type uniform, and she had a radio and an iPad.
22: The people I talked to on Worth Avenue, they weren't buying it.
24: If it's below $10, it's not real.
25: $10 is crazy.
26: Yeah.
25: I would never fall for that.
26: No.
22: And that's really the lesson here. If someone walks up asking for money, stop. Because parking here isn't paid through a person, it's paid through the app.
23: We don't take payment of any kind. We don't have credit card readers. We don't take cash. That is a dead tell. Like,
0: yeah, if a person just walks up to my car and is like, I'll just take your card right
9: no
0: here.
9: No way.
10: I know.
0: Get out of town.
10: I'll tell you what,
9: Park
10: though.
9: Park Mobile, you have the app. You just do it on there.
10: I know, but...
0: But you're cheap.
9: You're so cheap.
0: Like,
10: you know?
0: Just a dollar for this special?
10: So, like, I went to this one beach, and it was, like, about... It was only, like, you know, it was, like, $3 for every hour or something that you wanted to be there. But then I went to, like, the Ron John Surf Shop.
9: Okay.
10: And if you wanted to park anywhere around that, it was $30.
9: For the Ron John's
10: surf shop. So I was like, Stella, I know you want to go in there. Get out of the car. Get on in there. Go check it out. Let me see how, tell me how it is. I'm going to keep on driving. I just drove around. Because I'm like, I'm not spending $30 to stop for 45 minutes.
0: $30?
10: Yeah.
0: Was that $30 launch or something?
10: No, it was just the lots. Everything was jammed. So if there were cheaper spots, you couldn't get into those.
0: That is crazy.
10: You know,
0: business.
10: So the lot that was right there, I was like, Stella, this is $30. I'm like, I'm not doing it. Get out.
0: Get shopping.
10: And she did.
0: I'm sure she did.
10: And it was unfettered.
0: When we come back, is there a link between Ozempic and violent behavior?
10: Should have paid the 30.
0: What did a heroic farmer do to save a baby goat? And Florida's effed up on the way.
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27: Just a heads up. 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
27: 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Coming up, women are being warned about putting freshness balls in their lady bits.
10: Mm-hmm.
27: What's this all about? A lot to get to as we continue on Dave and Chuck the Freak.
10: Your forecast for today, scattered snow showers and a high of 23. What happened?
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10: Oh, yeah.
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4: Over 2,000 young people will sleep safely in a Covenant House bed tonight. 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
7: More sun than clouds today. Could see a brief shower pop up in the afternoon, high around 70. Mostly clear tonight with a low down to 48. Mostly sunny early tomorrow. More clouds in the afternoon. Some showers possible towards evening, high of 71. Partly to mostly sunny on Saturday. Maybe a stray shower popping up in the Northwoods in the afternoon, high of 74. That's your 9 Storm Track forecast. I'm meteorologist Brad Miller.
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9: Here on Dave and Chuck the Freak. Is there a link between Ozempic and violent behavior?
10: Shut up, man. Got a real problem over there.
9: There might be, but in a good way.
10: Yeah, I'm violent.
9: You're less violent.
11: Oh, less violent.
10: I don't want to fight or anything.
9: That's more like it. There you go.
10: Nothing really gets me too excitable.
9: Pull over, man.
10: Sure.
9: Drive like an idiot.
10: Sorry about that.
9: You want to fight?
10: Apologize for my driving.
9: You want to go?
10: No, not particularly.
9: No.
10: No. There was a time I would have. You with my car, but I'm just more relaxed these days.
9: Okay. All right.
10: Yeah.
9: Is there nothing GLP-1 medications can't do in addition?
10: I don't want to gamble anymore. I don't really want to do much of anything anymore. I don't want to fight anymore.
9: In addition to assisting with weight loss, a new study suggests drugs with the active ingredient, semaglutide, such as Ozempic and Wegovy, might also be able to curb the violent tendencies some people might have.
10: So just shoot us all up full of this magical drug and we're all going to be okay. No more fighting.
9: Researchers examined the day which they say patients taking the drugs had a noticeably weaker link between being impulsive and being more prone to violence.
12: Hmm. That's interesting.
11: Yeah,
12: that is nothing interesting.
9: Have you noticed any less violent behavior?
12: I feel like I'm still quite impulsive.
9: Are you? Yeah.
12: Yeah. Like I always have that part of me, but it hasn't really curbed it, I guess. I mean, well, maybe I haven't pulled the trigger on a lot of stuff, but I definitely am still searching for things. Like I'm looking for things all the time online, but maybe it'd be worse. Maybe it could be way worse. I could be buying everything
9: I'm
12: every
9: not sure
12: weekend.
9: How it could be worse.
12: I don't either. I don't really know either.
9: Your system is so stubborn; it probably just fights right through it.
12: Oh, yes, right. I eat through it.
9: Yeah.
12: So
9: there you go. In Illinois, there's a bill before the state that could make it the state the first ever to ban the use of smart glasses by people driving. They want to expand the term "electronic device" under the law. Other states have proposed the prohibition of head-mounted portable electronic devices, but none of those proposals have ever reached the floor of the House or the Senate. Now, it does not differentiate between display and non-display glasses. So even like the Meta glasses with the cameras in the corners.
12: Right.
9: They'd still be banned under this.
12: Better get them while they're hot.
9: Well, I think like the ones with the stuff on the display is totally different. Then you're seeing that as well as the road. That it's absolutely.
12: Too much. Yeah.
9: You shouldn't be allowed to wear.
12: Right.
9: But the Meta glasses are just glasses.
12: Yeah. What about people with like the heads up display on their car and stuff like that?
11: That's not distracting, though.
12: No?
9: But that's made in a way where it's just like...
11: No, it's just...
9: Your speed.
12: Yeah, I know. Sometimes you're short, though, and, like, you stare right into it.
9: Oh, my God. That's your own issue, man.
12: I know.
11: Maybe you could turn it off.
9: Yeah, you can easily turn it right off.
12: You absolutely can. I think you probably can.
9: You 100% can turn it off.
12: You don't, though, because it's cool.
9: By it. Don't do
12: you
9: it.
12: You definitely don't turn it off.
9: All right, well, this is a heroic Canadian farmer that stepped in to save one of her little baby goats.
13: The daring moment. A Canadian farmer fought off a cougar to save her little goat. Surveillance video shows a herd of goats running for their lives, but eventually one gets caught by a cougar.
12: Look at these goats.
13: It seems like the end for the little goat.
12: Seconds later,
13: its owner comes rushing to the rescue, kicking the cougar away. The woman says she wasn't really thinking and was running on adrenaline when her instincts
12: kicked in. Oh, that cougar was like, what?
9: Yeah.
12: What
9: the hell?
12: Yeah, it wasn't ready for that.
9: It was not ready for a human kick.
12: It wanted some goat.
9: Yeah, it did.
12: It wanted some delicious goats.
9: Goat nugs.
12: Dave Hunter says they're the best.
9: No, I didn't. No. Not in America.
12: No, that's true. Here. That's true.
9: And speaking of goats, a rare baby geep was just born in Ohio.
12: What is that?
9: What's a geep? It's when a goat bangs a sheep.
12: A geep.
9: A geep.
12: Oh, my God.
9: It's incredibly rare.
14: They can have babies together?
9: Well, normally they don't make it, but this one did.
14: Oh, no. Something's really wrong with it.
9: No, just watch.
14: Let's look at the geep.
9: Cute. Let's see a geep.
12: Show me the geep.
15: Yeah. A paternity dispute on a local farm has social media buzzing over a rare birth. So rare that there aren't even statistics to count how many are born each year. In Olmsted Falls, a 5-year-old adopted sheep named Ramona got pregnant by a goat, producing what is known as a geep. Baby Clara was born on Memorial Day. Geeps usually don't survive birth, making her exceptionally rare.
12: Oh, it's a mess.
16: But when you take into account all of the factors, like she looked more like a goat, she acts more like a goat, she sounds more like a goat, the sheep shearer came out and said it's crossed with something. And then you look at a side-by-side.
11: Oh, my God.
16: It's hard to ignore.
12: Oh, my God.
15: Owners of the farm did a DNA test to see if Clara really is a geep, but learned that only an expensive chromosome test can confirm Clara's paternity.
9: Yeah, there's no question that's a geep. Yeah.
12: It's a geep.
9: There's no question that's a geep.
12: It's a geep.
11: Very cute.
9: When you see the mom and the dad.
12: Come on. Oh, my God.
9: Totally. So yeah, but they normally never survive. It happens all the time, I guess. Hmm. But they don't generally make it. This one's doing
12: fine. It's fuzzy like a sheep.
9: Yes,
12: you know what I mean.
9: But has
12: it's got mom's face
9: markings and stuff.
12: I mean, it looks like a goat. Fuzzy goats,
11: fuzzy
12: dude.
11: Goat.
12: I mean, I know that they don't all live, but if we can get this technology down,
9: fuzzy goats
12: dude, are a win for
9: you
12: us.
9: Could get one of those fuzzy fainting goats.
12: Dave and Chuck.
9: Where you scare them.
12: Dave and Chuck's fuzzy fainting goats.
9: Done. That's it. Retirement.
11: Yeah.
17: Fainting geep.
9: A fainting geep.
12: Right? I mean, we got to work on the name because geep, I was really worried about what a geep was.
11: I didn't know what a geep was.
12: I didn't know what a geep was going to be.
9: Yeah, no one does.
17: Choat's not any better.
12: No, choat? It's not.
9: No, it sounds like choat.
12: Yeah, that's not.
9: Yeah, I don't think we want to.
17: Check out my choat.
12: No, we don't want to see
9: your fuzzy choat.
12: No, thank you.
9: Pass.
12: No,
9: that's
12: thanks.
9: A hard pass.
12: No, thanks.
9: When we come back, Florida's effed up. What did a Florida man do when he spotted a police drone? We'll share right after this.
18: Previously on Dave and Chuck the Freak.
9: There's a lot of fetish stuff that I can't wrap my head around. One is definitely the whole smothering business. Someone sent us a link to this. I don't know how this person's alive. I can't tell if the person doing the sitting is a man or a woman.
11: We should be able to tell.
9: It's from the back.
11: Oh, we'll figure it out together.
9: There's a little skinny girl. It's like someone dropped 500-pound weight on them.
12: No. Oh my God! it's a woman. Girl
11: is
12: underneath.
11: Her neck broke?
12: It's a woman and a dead person.
11: I'm still trying to wake up here.
12: Lisa started out all positive, too, with it. We'll figure it out together, the text of the mother.
19: Come on. Jesus.
12: Oh, my God, you guys. Was that a fart?
9: I think it was a death noise.
12: Like a death gurgle?
11: Well, I mean, you let this lady jump on your face.
12: Right, you're playing a dangerous game.
19: You let this lady jump on your face. Mm-hmm. What do you expect? Lisa's feeling no sympathy for this victim.
11: Victim.
12: I love that it's
11: saying,
12: this warning.
11: Go ahead, lady. I enjoy this. Would you please just jump as high as you can my face and crush me? That would be a great day.
18: It's Dave and Chuck the Freak.
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3: May 15, 9 a.m. Two women quietly waiting at the doctor's office. Woman 1 says, "Cold day, huh?" Woman 2, "What's that?" Woman 1, "Kinda cold today." Woman 2, "Yeah, wasn't expecting that." Woman 1, "What is it, 47 degrees? 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Woman 2, "That would be sad." Woman 1, "So sad." Woman 2, "Ah, the weather." Woman 1, "Crazy." 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
10: More sun than clouds today. Could see a brief shower pop up in the afternoon, high around 70. Mostly clear tonight with a low down to 48. Mostly sunny early tomorrow. More clouds in the afternoon. Some showers possible towards evening, high of 71. Partly to mostly sunny on Saturday. Maybe a stray shower popping up in the Northwoods in the afternoon, high of 74. That's your 9 Storm Track forecast. I'm meteorologist Brad Miller.
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0: Florida's effed up.
1: Get me the hell out of here.
2: I know.
1: Yep. Off to Florida. Suspect arrested. That a police drone? Hell no.
3: Fire.
1: Can't stop shooting at the skies.
3: Fire at will.
1: Here's that story.
4: Oh, no, suspect was arrested after he allegedly pointed and fired his gun at a police drone.
1: Oh, no.
5: Yeah, you're shooting at our drone. Yeah, it's me as police. But he's shooting at that.
1: Oh, no.
4: According to the Lee County Sheriff's Department, really their drone as first responder is a new technology they've implemented to help protect and serve residents. They say the suspect fired two rounds in the direction of the aircraft as it was being used to assist the officers with the call. That's when they stepped in.
5: Take out of your pocket.
2: Looks like a baby gun.
6: It does.
4: Elvin Antonio Calle Hacerado was taken into custody, and authorities say a BB rifle loaded with steel projectiles was recovered. He was charged with shooting or throwing deadly missiles into an aircraft. Ooh. According to the Sheriff's Department, he has been released to Immigration and Customs Enforcement.
2: On Facebook,
4: Lee County Sheriff said, "Our first drone responder allows us to quickly respond and keep both our deputies and community safe.
2: Yeah,
4: if you threaten or harm law enforcement resources, you will be held accountable."
2: Not the coolest.
1: You can't wear those big puffy sandals with a big black socks.
2: Shirtless. Can I be honest? I feel like a drone should fly over all of us at some point and just like show us ourselves.
1: Here's what you look like right now.
2: You know, from
1: heads
2: no,
1: up.
6: That's
1: up.
6: Terrible.
1: From
2: Here's
1: above.
2: What you look like.
1: Oh, no. I got to change everything.
2: Yeah.
1: I got to change everything about everything.
7: Just a bunch of shirtless guys shooting guns.
1: Yeah,
2: what's the problem?
1: BB guns. A bunch of 35-year-olds shooting BB guns.
7: You can see
1: guns.
7: One of them; he's losing his hair. The guy on the
6: left. Yeah, I saw that.
7: Bald spot stuff.
2: That's
7: how you realize it. Oh no!
1: Oh, hard to see from above.
2: Shirtless and pants is a weird look to me as
1: it
2: well.
1: Is. Shirtless pants
6: trying
1: and
6: to
1: shoes.
6: Fit in.
2: I know. He's like, I don't need a shirt
6: off.
2: Either, boys. I wore some pants though.
1: I don't think any of them are worried about how they look.
6: No.
2: You're right.
1: Too busy shooting stuff out of the skies.
2: You're right.
1: That's going to do it for us here on this Thursday. Stay safe, and we'll talk to you next time on Dave and Chuck the Freak.
8: I think everyone should say penis so we can take away the negative power of the word. Yeah? So everybody?
9: Penis.
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0: 94.7 The Beast in Wausau, 102.9 Rock on Lee. So are you someone who prefers your meat to be a predictable color, or do you like to be surprised? There's a TikTok trend of making blue hot dogs. Yeah, blue hot dogs by boiling them in Gatorade. Someone tried it and said it does work. Kids, they found it fun too. I'm down for that. I'd try it.
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8: Mostly sunny skies for the rest of the day today. A brief shower is still possible, though, this afternoon, a high around 70 degrees. Mostly clear tonight with a low down to 48. Mostly sunny early tomorrow, increasing clouds in the afternoon. Some showers possible towards evening, high of 71. Partly to mostly sunny on Saturday. Maybe a stray shower in the Northwoods, high of 74. That's your 9 Storm Track forecast. I'm meteorologist Brad Miller.
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3: Mostly sunny skies for the rest of the day today. A brief shower is still possible, though, this afternoon, a high around 70 degrees. Mostly clear tonight with a low down to 48. Mostly sunny early tomorrow. Increasing clouds in the afternoon. Some showers possible towards evening. High of 71. Partly to mostly sunny on Saturday. Maybe a stray shower in the Northwoods. High of 74. That's your 9 Storm Track forecast. I'm meteorologist Brad Miller.
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It'd be cool to hear this one live at the Epic Event Center, September 22nd. Black Label Society in Green Bay. They're going to be there. Here's Name and Blood, their new one on 94.7 The Beast.

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My boy Calvin in Mosinee. 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Here you go, dude. 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

0: 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Got the 1 o'clock Skull Crusher, and it involves a band that is coming to the Wisconsin Valley Fair. Got quite the honor from a certain song. We'll talk about it in minutes.
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5: Mostly sunny skies for the rest of the day today. A brief shower is still possible, though, this afternoon, a high around 70 degrees. Mostly clear tonight with a low down to 48. Mostly sunny early tomorrow, increasing clouds in the afternoon. Some showers possible towards evening, high of 71. Partly to mostly sunny on Saturday. Maybe a stray shower in the Northwoods, high of 74. That's your 9 Storm Track forecast. I'm meteorologist Brad Miller.
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0: 1000E and Translator W275AC Wausau. 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

0: 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Brewer heading out. 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Terry Stevens, he's got you covered next. 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
5: Mostly sunny skies for the rest of the day today. A brief shower still possible, though, this afternoon, a high around 70 degrees. Mostly clear tonight with a low down to 48. Mostly sunny early tomorrow, increasing clouds in the afternoon. Some showers possible towards evening, high of 71. Partly to mostly sunny on Saturday. Maybe a stray shower in the Northwoods, high of 74. That's your 9 Storm Track forecast. I'm meteorologist Brad Miller.
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I'm Terry Stevens. Just think, all we have to do is get through this and it'll be Friday. So let's get to it already. It is Corey and the Stone Sours. Bother, it's on The Beast.

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0: Shine Down, Safe and Sound. It's on 94.7 The Beast, Rock Unleashed. I'm Terry Stevens. We were all safe and sound on the Rothschild Pavilion last night. Concerts on the square had to be moved indoors due to the weather. Fingers crossed that things are gorgeous for Saturday. Because Saturday, it's all about 90s rock at the Wenzel Family Plaza in Marshfield. Yeah, Hub City Concert Series is back. They're going to feature two bands, Super Unknown, I'm guessing Soundgarden songs are in that mix, and Heart-Shaped Roosters, which is hilarious. I'm thinking Nirvana and Alice in Chains in the mix there. Was Evenflow busy that night? Okay, I'm sure somebody in these bands knows how to play Pearl Jam, too. So if you love 90s rock, Saturday night, 7, Wenzel Family Plaza in Marshfield. We'll see you there with 94.7 The Beast.
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94.7 The Beast, it is Rock Unleashed. You might have seen her in Five Nights at Freddy's 2. You might have seen her in the new Scream movie. Her name is McKenna Grace, and she's teaming up with Ice Nine Kills for this one. It's Twisting the Knife on the Beast.

0: Alice in Chains, Them Bones, 94.7 The Beast, it is Rock Unleashed. I'm Terry Stevens, and you've heard the phrase, throw me a bone, right? Hook me up. Can you hook me up? We want to hook you up with tickets to all the shows you want to see. 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
8: Mostly sunny skies for the rest of the day today. A brief shower still possible, though, this afternoon, a high around 70 degrees. Mostly clear tonight with a low down to 48. Mostly sunny early tomorrow. Increasing clouds in the afternoon. Some showers possible towards evening. High of 71. Partly to mostly sunny on Saturday. Maybe a stray shower in the Northwoods. High of 74. That's your 9 Storm Track forecast. I'm meteorologist Brad Miller.
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0: Lincoln Park in the end. 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It is Rock Unleashed. 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
5: Mostly clear and a bit cool tonight with a low down of 48. West-northwest winds 5 to 10. Friday, mostly sunny early, then increasing clouds with some showers and storms in the evening. High 71. Saturday, partly to mostly sunny. High 73. 72 Sunday. A 9 storm track, meteorologist Jackson Garlock.
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That song's been around since 1984. We have to be over halfway there by now. Speed up, Grandpa. I'm trying to get home. Anyway, hi, it's 94.7 The Beast. It's Rock Unleashed with a band you can catch at Northwoods Rock Rally this summer. It is Autumn Kings. Gone, Gone, Gone. It's on The Beast.

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Hailstorm 94.7 The Beast. It is Rock Unleashed. We are also unleashed in the greater Wausau area on 102.9 with their one of their very few slow dance numbers. It's Metallica. It's Nothing Else Matters on The Beast.

0: 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Tell a friend about Dave and Chuck in the morning. And use big words when you do. It makes them sound more impressive.
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7: 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Who will you follow? It's on The Beast.

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Don't worry, we'll scratch the door when we need to go out.

That song is so fun to play on bass, man. Rise Against Savior. It's on 94.7 The Beast. It is Rock Unleashed. What's up? I'm Terry Stevens. We are about to unleash one of Wausau's biggest fun weekends. Deets on that after Papa and the Roaches on The Beast.

0: Atreyu's latest, all for you. It's on 94.7 The Beast. It is Rock Unleashed. What's up? I'm Terry Stevens, and I got to tell you, man, as somebody who raised kids in Wausau, my kids are adults now, but when they were little, and then when they were a little bigger, and then they got to be teenagers, and then they got to be young adults, and this entire time, Wausau Events has been giving my family and I, and your family and yours, free fun things to do, all sorts of cool stuff to check out throughout the summer. Take, for instance, Wings Over Wausau. That's going to be happening at the Wausau Downtown Airport. You've got air shows, you've got fireworks, and then that very same time frame, you've got Chalk Fest in downtown Wausau, which, fingers crossed, will be free of the rain, because you know, chalk and rain, they don't mix well. They mix kind of well. It gets kind of psychedelic after it rains after the fest. But you can find out more about that big Wausau weekend right now. We got deets for you at 947thebeast.com.
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6: Mostly clear and a bit cool tonight with a low down to 48. West-northwest winds 5 to 10. Friday, mostly sunny early, then increasing clouds with some showers and storms in the evening. High 71. Saturday, partly to mostly sunny. High 73. 72 Sunday. A 9 storm track, meteorologist Jackson Garlock.
7: 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Huh. 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

Five Finger Death Punch, Eye of the Storm. It's on 94.7 The Beast. It is Rock Unleashed. It's on your smartphone, too, with the Beast app. It's Nirvana on The Beast.

0: Def Leppard, Rocket, 94.7 The Beast. It is Rock Unleashed. What's up? I'm Terry Stevens. Tonight, it is on in downtown Wausau, the Wausau Night Market Series. It's the first one of the summer. They only did one of these last year, and it was such a big hit that they're doing three of them. The first one is tonight. So 3rd Street businesses are going to be staying open extra late, all sorts of vendors and extended hours from your favorite businesses. And you can find out all the other stuff going on at the Wausau Night Market right now at 947thebeast.com.
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I'm Terry Stevens, unleashing heavy metal birthdays after Ozzy on The Beast.

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0: If today's your birthday, you share it with some people who are a pretty big deal, starting with English mountain climber George Mallory, who was famously quoted when he was asked, "Hey, why do you climb all these mountains?" He said, "Because it's there." And yeah. I mean, what other reason do you need? You also share your birthday with Anastasia Nikolaevna. She was the Russian Grand Duchess, youngest daughter of Tsar Nicholas II, who was the last Tsar of Russia, because the Tsars were not super nice to the people who lived in Russia, and that revolution happened for a reason. I don't know. Take notes. You also share your birthday with Hollywood peeps like film critic Roger Ebert. Chris Van Allsburg, author and illustrator of children's books like Jumanji and Polar Express. You also share your birthday with actor David Harris. He played Cochise in that classic film, The Warriors. The Warriors is one of my all-time favorite movies. If you get a chance to watch it, definitely do it. Fantastic film. Rockstar actually made a video game based on the Warriors movie. It is so good if you're a fan of the film. You also share your birthday with actress Isabella Rossellini. She was in Blue Velvet and Big Night. You also share your birthday with Richard Madden. He played Robb Stark on the ill-fated Game of Thrones. In the world of music, you share your birthday with one of the Beatles, Paul McCartney. Rick Griffin, he's not a musician, but he designed psychedelic posters in the 1960s for the Grateful Dead. You also share your birthday with West Arkeen, guitarist and songwriter, and he was a co-writer on some big songs by Guns N' Roses. He co-wrote It's So Easy and The Garden. You also share your birthday with another GNR alumni, keyboardist Dizzy Reed. If today's your birthday, make it a happy heavy metal one. This song is for you.
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2: Mostly clear and a bit cool tonight with a low down to 48. West-northwest winds 5 to 10. Friday, mostly sunny early, then increasing clouds with some showers and storms in the evening. High 71. Saturday, partly to mostly sunny. High 73. 72 Sunday. A 9 storm track, meteorologist Jackson Garlock.
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0: After all these years, you'd think we'd get around to fixing them. But no, we're always breaking Benjamin. That's their way to something wicked. It's on 94.7 The Beast. It is Rock Unleashed, where we're breaking you off some tickets, man, to Northwoods Rock Rally with the Beast Ticket Window. 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When you hear the ticket window open, you text the keyword we give you to 715-845-9470. 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Check that lineup, man. From Ashes to New, Autumn Kings, so many more of your favorite bands going to be in Glen Flora this summer. We got the deets and the ticket link, 947thebeast.com.
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94.7 The Beast, it is Rock Unleashed. I'm Terry Stevens. When I wake up, I listen to Dave and Chuck the Freak on The Beast. When Taylor Momsen wakes up, she does stuff like this. The Pretty Reckless, When I Wake Up, it's on The Beast.

0: White Zombie, more human than human. It's on 94.7 The Beast. It is Rock Unleashed. What's up? I'm Terry Stevens. You and I are going to hang out again tomorrow between 2 and 7. It will be Friday. I am very ready for Friday, too. Until then, may you be safe, may you be happy, may you be healthy, may you live with ease. Your buddy Carly's up next on The Beast.
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8: Mostly clear and a bit cool tonight with a low down of 48. West-northwest winds 5 to 10. Friday, mostly sunny early, then increasing clouds with some showers and storms in the evening. High 71. Saturday, partly to mostly sunny. High 73. 72 Sunday. On 9 Storm Track, meteorologist Jackson Garlock.
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